0: The Killers are giving us Mr. Brightside, all the hits, all the variety across Adelaide on Kiss 102.3. Hey, you're here with Ben and Liam, and we want to open up our phone lines right now for our secret stain worth $10,000. If you want to play, 131065. It is Clue Week, and we've given out so many clues. I'm sure you've heard them. If you haven't, though, the brand new clue this morning is this.
1: Humpty Dumpty sat on a wall. Humpty Dumpty had a great fall.
0: Humpty Dumpty. What can it mean? If you think you know, start calling now. 131065. Someone after this could be winning $10,000 on Kiss. We were

0: Ben and Liam on Kiss 102.3 Adelaide. Good morning. Top of 18 degrees today. Right now, though, what we want to do is this.
1: Secret stain, secret stain, secret stain.
2: Yep, secret stain. Not just any secret stain. It's Clue Week secret stain. Which means we've been giving away extra clues every single day this week. There's a bunch. There's The Sound of a Chicken, Rolling Stone, Satisfaction, That's Amore, The Bunnings Theme, and this morning, Humpty Dumpty.
3: Humpty Dumpty sat on a wall. Humpty Dumpty.
0: You also forgot to say Mika.
2: How could I forget? Dylan in Roseworthy, you've heard all the clues. You're up to speed. What do you think the secret stain is for $10,000?
4: Pepsi Max.
0: Pepsi Max.
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0: Right.
4: The Rolling Stones did a campaign for Pepsi.
0: Yep.
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3: Humpty Dumpty.
0: You also forgot to say Mika.
2: How could I forget? Dylan in Roseworthy, you've heard all the clues. You're up to speed. What do you think the secret stain is for $10,000?
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0: And the Humpty Dumpty is a snack that you generally have with Pepsi Max.
1: And Bunnings Warehouse, is it because you can get a Pepsi Max from the snag?
0: Absolutely.
2: Yeah. Oh, dilly. I mean, it's good. Like, sometimes people say closing it, yes, yes. And then they say one, and you're like, that doesn't make any sense. But they all make sense. You know what I mean? Like, you've really thought about it.
1: And people also say to us, I know it. Ben and Liam, I absolutely know it. I just can't get through. And Dill, I can see why your thought process would make you believe, I know it. I know what it is. For $10,000, is it Pepsi Max?
2: How confident are you, Dill?
0: Oh, pretty confident. I just went and bought a Pepsi Max. That's how confident I am.
1: Wow.
2: To celebrate. You're going to pop a can.
0: Absolutely.
2: Well, Dill, unfortunately, no, it's not right. It's not Pepsi Max. We can rule that out. It's a good guess, though. We will have more guesses and another clue to round out the week tomorrow morning at 8.
1: You're on Kiss.
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4: 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At whose funeral did Elton John perform Candle in the Wind? 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

0: Just a Girl, No Doubt, on Kiss 102.3. Yeah, here with Ben Liam.
1: And I got no doubt that you'd like to win $1 million. 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So just for getting on air, you are in the draw to win the million. But he will also have a minute on his clock. 10 questions for you. If you get them all right, $1,000 in your back pocket.
0: Yep. Don't worry, though, if you get them all wrong. If you get every single one wrong,
1: you could flunk out entirely.
0: Flunk the whole thing.
1: You could get on and just go, and you know what I mean? Just make a little sound or something. Yeah. You could goof around. It wouldn't matter.
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17: Hello,
18: Adelaide. Good morning, Thursday. Let's just write today off. We'll claim that it's only one day to the weekend, shall we? We'll get you there faster. All the hits, all the variety, all day long. I am ready to punch out a good playlist for you. Liliana in Meadows on 13 1065. What is happening for you?
19: Oh, I'm taking my partner to the airport. He's going back to work. Might go out for brunch, I think, on the way, which will be nice.
18: Is he a FIFO?
19: Yeah.
18: Be honest with me right now, Liliana. What? Do you kind of love it when he goes?
19: Yes and no. Look, it depends.
18: How long is he away for at a time?
19: It varies. Sometimes 2 weeks. Sometimes it could be 6. It depends on what works.
18: That's what's probably good at keeping the relationship strong, though. You get to miss each other. together. You get to have your own time.
19: Yeah, definitely. It's a nice balance, we can say.
18: Hear me out. No divorce rate if everyone was working a bit of FIFO. You know what I mean? I got Sia on the way. Avril Lavigne, Phil Collins coming up. Gaga, Bruno Mars. Trust me, it's a brilliant playlist. We'll do it now for you. Kiss 102.3. Good.

0: How are these cloudy Adelaide days, huh? Mix, no, shh. We are Kiss 102.3. My bad.
1: It's a beautiful day.
0: We used to be Mix, but now we're Kiss and we got Ben and Liam. They're back in breakfast now this morning talking about the heavily pregnant Adelaide woman who stopped thieves stealing plants. They were asking you what you did while you were heavily pregnant. I love this.
2: Wendy, you're in Lower Lyce.
3: I was out dirt bike riding, tried to do some cartwheels and just anything to get her out because I was a week overdue.
2: Did you give birth to a little crusty demon? Does your child love to do dirt jumps?
3: Yeah, we don't mind riding the bike for that.
2: Maz in the newsroom, did you do anything wild?
4: I was digging trenches at 35 weeks. We thought it was a great idea, my husband being, to build a shed.
2: Yep.
4: And that involved digging a trench. When he found out that it was going to cost $800, he's looked around, he's gone, we can dig the trenches.
2: Yeah, yeah.
4: And seriously, I'm looking down at my belly, I'm like, what do you mean we, mate? What do you mean we?
0: You know, hats off to all these women doing this stuff. My partner, 31 weeks pregnant at the moment, and couldn't even get out of bed this morning. So good on you. Hey, $10,000. It's Clue Week with Ben and Liam's Secret Sane. Your next clue drops 8 a.m. tomorrow, and your next chance to guess is at the same time. 10 grand with Ben and Liam's Secret Stain on Kiss 102.3.

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All the hits, all the variety, all day long. You know when you play the Kiss Million Dollar Pop Quiz, win or lose, you're in with your shot at $1 million. This is huge. But if you win, it's an instant $1,000. So I'd love to help you do that. I'm dropping answers all day long. Question number one, the answer is point of view. Question number two, it's New York. There you go. I'm helping you out. 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

0: This lyric could be worth $1 million. It may be in this hour's Kiss $1 Million Pop Quiz. Mwah. 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

0: Mix 102.3 playing all the hits. And all the variety. Huntrix on the way. Next to Crowded House. We're the home of Ben and Liam in the morning as well. And are you Adelaide's next millionaire?
1: The Kiss. $1 million. Pop quiz.
0: $1,000, it's a good spree at Tea Tree Plaza, or $1 million is flipping your life at Burnside Village. Quizmaster Gordy is here in the $1 million pop quiz studio. Do you spend your cash, mate, or do you save it for a rainy day?
2: Oh, do you know what? I splurge. I am very irresponsible with money. This gold and cash that we've decorated this studio with, I borrowed from the Adelaide mob, so.
0: All right, we ready to play?
2: Let's go, man.
0: We're playing along with you. Here we go.
2: Oh, here she comes. Stepping up to the Kiss $1 million stage, ready to take on $1 million. Ashley, how you doing?
3: I'm feeling very nervous. I'm just hanging out the front of the shopping centre.
2: Oh, my God.
3: Looking ready to start.
2: 10 questions away from what could be a very different shop for you, right? I mean,
3: yep.
2: Tell me about you. You're a mum?
3: I'm a mum of two girls.
2: Mm-hmm. And you'd spend $1 million how?
3: Big holiday and finishing a very long reno.
2: 60 seconds, 10 questions. Get them all right. That's a grand in the hand. However, it also means you're up for your $1 million moment right now. Win or lose. Your time starts after I ask question one. Are you ready?
3: Yep.
2: What does POV stand for online?
3: Point of view.
2: Which city is the setting of Sex in the City?
3: New York.
2: What is half of 50?
3: 25.
2: Kylie Cosmetics is owned by which celebrity?
3: Kylie Jenner.
2: Which actor was surprisingly taken out of the cast of Mobland 3, Season 3?
3: Pass.
2: What was Beyoncé's first solo album called?
3: Oh, God.
2: Dangerously
3: pass.
2: In... Okay. Which car brand has a logo with a raging bull?
3: With a what?
2: Raging bull.
3: Ram.
2: Which one?
3: Ram.
2: Okay, let's go with Ed Sheeran has how many kids?
3: One.
2: Which actor starred alongside Glenn Powell in the movie Anyone But You?
3: Pass.
2: Which model infamously starred with Robin Thicke in the Blurred Lines video clip?
3: Oh, my God, I know this. Pass.
2: Oh, damn. Better go back in that shopping centre and buy the home brand. Tom Hardy.
3: Thank you.
2: Tom Hardy got pulled out of Mobland Season 3. Dangerously in Love was Beyoncé's first solo album. Hey, I think you said a Ram car was the logo with the raging bull. That's a Ram. Like, that's an actual Ram.
3: Yeah, okay. Got it.
2: We're talking about Lamborghini. Anyway, very funny. Ed Sheeran has two kids. Sydney Sweeney starred alongside Glenn Powell. And the model that starred with Robin Thicke in Blurred Lines was Emily Ratajkowski. Ratajkowski. Oh. $1,000. However, don't worry, you're up for $1 million.
3: Thank you.
2: Adelaide, I reckon you could do better than that, right? Kiss.com.au. You got to register to play the Kiss $1 million pop quiz. I mean, $1 million up for wins with this. Burjo giving you more answers to my questions at 11. 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
0: 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Like you, Catherine in Burton, you played.
2: Yes, I was the very first one Monday morning. I didn't get all the questions right, but I got through, so that's still awesome.
0: Well, and it doesn't matter. You can actually get zero questions right, but you're still in with a shot at $1 million.
2: Amazing.
0: What would you do with a mil?
2: Oh, so much now. A holiday.
0: Yeah, I love that. I love people. People are doing the responsible thing and talking about mortgages. Nah, let's do a holiday first.
2: Let's do a world trip. $1 million, that's like five-star hotel worth.
0: It's first class up the front of the plane. It's champagne. Yeah. It is five-star hotels. And you know what? Like, just hire a little tour guide to just take you around everywhere.
2: Like a driver. Yep, all the things.
0: I'm going to give you the first answer to the 11 a.m. million dollar pop quiz. It is lambs or lamely. 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The big wins are going off on Channel 10. 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
0: It's worth $10,000. You know this week is Clue Week. 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
0: And it makes sense. 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
2: Oh, come on. 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Your guess is 8 a.m. tomorrow. $10,000 up for grabs. 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
2: 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More variety of music, yeah.
3: 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I have it on all the time.
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$1 million here at Kiss 102.3. It's a lot of Balfour's frog cakes, right? You know, Balfour's back owned by South Aussies again. Pretty good news. 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It's the Kiss $1 million pop quiz. 10 questions, 60 seconds. Get those right, you win an instant $1,000. 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Now, what I'm doing is helping you with the answers to the questions. So we're playing in about 10 minutes. 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The answer to question number 2 is 4. You want to play? 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Kiss.com.au. It is the Kiss $1 million pop quiz at Kiss 102.3. Let's go.

0: 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To Billie Eilish on the Kiss playlist in minutes. 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
0: Quizmaster Gordy is here in the million-dollar pop quiz studio. We got $1 million up for grabs. Choppers every day. No more north-south motorway in the morning, Gordy.
2: Yeah, hey, listen, wait till you hear. Well, I've got one of Adelaide's finest waiting in the green room right now, ready to play. His name is Hamish, total legend. Can't wait for you to meet him.
0: I've met him. Hamish from Anglevale. I cannot wait to hear this. Let's go.
2: Oh! Look at this, legends. Straight out of the Kiss green room up to the Kiss Million Dollar stage. Hamish! Hey, Hamish, come on up. How you doing?
3: Oh, God, I'm feeling good and I'm ready to pop it up.
2: Tell me about you, Hamish. What do you do? What's the story?
3: I'm a physio. I love playing soccer and I love going to the gym. And most importantly, I love getting on the Kiss and speaking to you, Gordy.
2: My brother. Basically, $1 million and you can finally stop asking people if they've tried stretching. That didn't hit as hard as I wanted. Anyway, 10 questions, 60 seconds. Get them all right. Grand in the hand. Plus, you're also up for your own million-dollar moment. Time starts after I ask. Question one.
3: Let's rock and roll, my brother.
2: Mariah Carey's fans are known as what?
3: Land.
2: What's 2 times 2?
3: 4.
2: What country holds Oktoberfest?
3: Germany.
2: Who starred alongside Leonardo DiCaprio in the movie Titanic?
3: Pop.
2: Who hosted the Oscars this year?
3: Pass.
2: Which singer released the 2024 song Good Luck Babe?
3: Chappell Roan.
2: Hey, Meghan Markle appeared on what Australian cooking show this year?
3: MasterChef.
2: Yeah, yeah. Which luxury brand has a Medusa logo?
3: Ah.
2: Which actress plays Chani in Dune?
3: Pass.
2: What charity concert event organised by Bob Geldof originally took place in 1985?
3: Pass.
2: Who hosted the Oscars this year?
3: No idea. But
2: oh, man.
3: I'm asking for the other one.
2: Yeah, that'll do. All right, which actress plays Chani in June?
3: Pass. That was June Raphael, wasn't it? Oh.
2: Back to rubbing calves.
3: Oh, I think we stick with the oils. What do you reckon, Gordy?
2: Who have you been talking to? Hey, Conan O'Brien hosts the Oscars. Zendaya was in June. Then the Bob Geldof charity concert was Live Aid.
3: Oh.
2: The cool thing is you're up for $1 million, brother. So, well done.
3: Thank you, Gordy. I really appreciate it, brother.
2: Hey, thank you, brother. All right. Adelaide, you want to be Kiss's newest millionaire? You've got to register to play the Kiss $1 million Pop Quiz. 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

0: back, Kiss 102.3 with Ben and Liam in the morning and all day long. It's all the hits, all the variety. After 12, every day, history. The biggest songs from the 80s and 90s, back to back. We are stepping back in time. Happy birthday, Kylie Minogue. Your pop princess and her documentary on Netflix doing massive things. A lot of posts on social media about how emotional it is, how raw and vulnerable she is in that.
1: The Kiss $1 million pop quiz.
0: Wow, it's all about flipping your life. $1 million. We've got 10 questions, 60 seconds on the clock every hour. Win that, you win a grand. Instant grand in your hand. But just for playing, you're in with your shot at $1 million cash. Janet and Craigmore, what would you be doing with a million?
2: With $1 million, I would definitely give it to my kids and myself. Probably have a holiday.
0: Where's the holiday going to be?
2: I'm not sure yet. Probably Queensland.
0: All right, so $1 million. How much would you give to your kids if you won $1 million? Because I've got an idea as someone's child of how much I would like to receive.
2: Probably $100,000 each.
0: Now do 200.
2: I have four kids.
0: Oh, four kids. Now give them 50 grand each.
2: $100,000, yeah.
0: So generous. All right, look, if you want to be a part of it, kiss.com.au. It's KIIS.com.au. We're playing the Kiss $1 million Pop Quiz again after 12. Before we play, though, I will be dropping some answers to the questions. All right, stand by. It's all on the way here at Kiss 102.3.
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8: Now.
7: Afternoon, I'm Maria Gaban. SAPOL is expected to front the media today with an update on the search for missing boy Gus Lamont. Detectives returned to Oak Park Station this week for a three-day sweep of the property in the hope of finding evidence. The four-year-old was last seen on his grandparents' remote sheep station near Yunta in September last year. A bike shop in Brighton is among three broken into across Adelaide overnight. Police were called to the store on Brighton Road just after 6:30 a.m. after reports of a robbery. It's unclear if the incident is linked to other bike shop break-ins at Noarlunga Centre and Nailsworth. The Treasurer has introduced the first wave of budget measures to Parliament, which includes controversial tax reforms. Negative gearing and capital gains tax changes are in the bill, along with a tax offset for working Aussies. Viral cookie queen Brookie Bakehouse has opened a four-day Adelaide pop-up at Westfield Marion. The line for the treats began at 7 this morning, with close to 1,000 people expected to buy the sweet treats today. And in Kiss Celebrity News, which Aussie actor is said to be the new 007? More on that next.
12: Bowel cancer is Australia's deadliest cancer for people aged 25 to 54. It's important you know the red flag signs and symptoms. 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
7: Aussie actor Jacob Elordi has confirmed as a favourite to take over as James Bond. Amazon has announced it's only just begun the search to fill the role, with Elordi emerging as the top contender to replace Daniel Craig. Your sport check next.
18: Over 140 years, the Largs Pier Hotel could tell a million stories. Perhaps it's time to add yours. The Largs Pier Hotel, a haven by the shore.
7: A huge upset at the French Tennis Open overnight, with Elena Rybakina eliminated. Aussies James Duckworth and Tanasi Kokkinakis were also knocked out. The AFL says it won't stand in the way of Essendon if it wants to hire James Hurd as its new head coach. And in action tonight, the Saints go head-to-head with the Hawks at Marvel Stadium. The Kiss cast is next. Cloudy and 18 today, and showers increasing 19 tomorrow. Right now it's 16 degrees. And Kiss 1023's Million Dollar Pop Quiz will flip your life. 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
19: Turn it up. Hands
0: up now. Good afternoon, Adelaide. Hello, Burjo here. We throw it back at this time every day. The biggest songs from the 80s and 90s back to back to back for your lunch break. It's the kind of music where, you know, the singers, you had their posters up on your walls. The 80s, and you're a big fan, Kirsty.
20: Oh, brilliant. Love the 80s. I love Rick Springfield. I had him hiding in my closet. I was a little embarrassed to like him.
0: Oh.
20: So when I moved my clothes, I could see him.
0: So he couldn't be on the main wall. You had to hide Rick Springfield away. Poor guy. I've got Mr. Big, Kylie Minogue on the way. This is Jessie's Girl kicking us off today. 1981. It is Kiss History on Kiss 102.3. Jessie.

0: This is Kiss Tree, the biggest songs from the 80s and 90s, back to back to back. Mr. Big right there. Now, Kylie Minogue, massive celebration for her today. Obviously got her Netflix doco out at the moment, which is still a massive thing, seeing a lot of that on social media. But she is 58, and when you look at her, you look at her and you go, how are you 58? But hey, speaking of this Netflix documentary, she covers a lot of raw and vulnerable topics, including her cancer diagnosis, which she ended up having a second one that she kept private in 2021.
1: There's so much more to cancer than just you had it, you got through it, and you're fine.
0: And she also talks about how she did want to have kids.
1: But yeah, I did try a few times with IVF, always with such a thread of hope.
0: Worth a watch, I think, on Netflix. Kylie, happy birthday, 58, looking incredible, doing massive things. Step back in time. It's what we do with Kiss Tree on Kiss 102.3.

0: Kiss 102.3, Homer, Ben and Liam in the morning. All day long, we fire off all the hits and all the variety for you.
1: Have a new day.
0: The boys this morning talking about this heavily pregnant Adelaide woman. Did you see this? She stopped thieves stealing plants. So they wanted to know what you did while you were heavily pregnant. Of course.
2: Wendy, you're in Lower Lyth.
3: I was out dirt bike riding, tried to do some cartwheels and just anything to get her out because I was a week overdue.
2: Did you give birth to a little crusty demon? Does your child love to do dirt jumps?
3: Yeah, we don't mind riding the bike for that.
2: Maz, in the newsroom, did you do anything wild?
4: I was digging trenches at 35 weeks. We thought it was a great idea, my husband being, to build a shed.
2: Yep.
4: And that involved digging a trench. When he found out that it was going to cost $800, he's looked around and he's gone, we can dig the trenches.
2: Yeah, yeah.
4: Seriously, I'm looking down at my belly. I'm like, what do you mean we, mate? What do you mean we?
0: Hats off to all you pregnant women. I know it's not easy growing eyeballs in your guts for 9 months. That's pretty crazy, right? Okay, look. $10,000, Ben and Liam's secret stain. It's clue week, so brand new clues every morning at 8 a.m. That's also when you get your guesses in. Kiss 102.3 on the socials to see the stain and play tomorrow.

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We'll be playing before 1 o'clock this afternoon. The answer to question number one, red or orange or yellow or green or blue. Write that down, and in two songs, I will give you the answer to question number two to help you get closer to that $1,000 instant cash win with KISS's $1 million Pop Quiz on KISS 102.3.

0: Kiss 102.3, we're home of all the hits, all the variety in Adelaide. Ben and Liam wake you up every single morning. I got Alex Warren on the way. Such a good song. Ordinary plays in seconds on the Kiss playlist.
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0: This is all about flipping your life. Sit there while you're working today. Dream about $1 million and how you'd spend it on 131065. Nicole in Anglevale, what would it be for you?
2: I would do landscaping for my house.
0: I don't reckon that that would take $1 million. So what else are you going to do?
2: Holiday, preferably. I work full time. I've got two toddlers. I definitely need a break.
0: And on top of that, the weather's crap today.
2: It is. It's
0: Let's go somewhere where it's nicer.
2: Yeah.
0: Now, I know you said you need a holiday and you need a break. Does the holiday include the toddlers or no?
2: It depends on where we can go. ideally not. I would get them babysat.
0: Yeah. Well, you can also get it. You could fly a nanny over with you or a grandparent.
2: Oh, very true. I'd bring my mum.
0: Lots of things you can do with $1 million. It's the Kiss $1 million pop quiz. 10 questions, 60 seconds. Get those all right. You win an instant grand in your hand. But just for playing, everyone in with a shot at that $1 million. You keen? Jump online right now, kiss.com.au. We're playing inside the next 15 minutes. And the answer to question number two is right now. So if you register, write that one down. We're playing soon on Kiss 102.3.
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0: Kiss 1023. We got Katy Perry. We got Hunters and Collectors. That is all the hits and all the variety. Ben and Liam wake you up every morning. The Holy Grail would be winning $1 million, would it not?
1: The Kiss $1 million pop quiz.
0: Gordy is the quiz master. He's in the $1 million pop quiz studio. Gordy, what's happening now?
2: I've got a contestant from Christie's Beach waiting to play the Kiss $1 million pop quiz. She is so excited, and we're ready when you are.
0: Let's do it and change someone's life.
2: Hey, come on up to the stage. Come on up. Nice to meet you, Grace. How you doing?
3: Hi, really good, thank you.
2: Tell us the Grace story. What do we need to know about you?
3: I'm a support worker, I've got three little babies, and just living life to the fullest.
2: I love this. Hey, $1 million is on the line, right? What are you thinking about? What are you dreaming about?
3: Definitely putting a deposit down on a house.
2: Yeah. Hear that elbow? Anyway, let's move on. Let's go. 10 questions, 60 seconds. Get them all right, we'll throw an instant grand in your hand. However, you're also after your own $1 million moment. I'm going to start this timer after I ask question one, all right? Are you ready to go?
3: Yeah.
2: Oh, a bit too casual. We ready?
3: Yes, I'm definitely ready.
2: Name a colour of the rainbow.
3: Red.
2: Hey, what does RN mean in texting?
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2: Which US city is home to Hollywood?
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2: Drive Safe is a song from Miles Smith featuring what 1D star?
3: Harry Styles.
2: So Robert Irwin is the son of which famous Aussie?
3: Steve Irwin.
2: What is the name of the dog in... What is the name of the dog in Scooby-Doo?
3: Scooby-Doo.
2: What actress stars in Anyone But You and went viral in 2024?
3: Anyone But You. I have no idea. Pass.
2: Okay. The Kerrigan family is infamous for what Aussie-made movie? Tell him he's dreaming.
3: The Castle.
2: Yeah, which singer... I'll finish it. Which singer who had the song Flowers was given a star on the Hollywood Walk of Fame this year? That was...
3: Miley Cyrus.
2: I might include that. 9 out of 10.
3: Oh, my goodness. Damn.
2: Drive Safe is a song by Miles Smith and what 1D star? You said Harry Styles. It's Niall Horan.
3: Oh, goodness.
2: No thousand.
3: So close.
2: You're
3: That's
2: up for
3: okay.
2: a million. You're up for a million. Good luck.
3: Thank you so much.
0: That's how we do. You don't need to win. You just have to play and you are still in with a shot of that $1 million. You keen? Kiss.com.au. Register your details now. We're playing after one. And what I will do is drop some questions and answers to help you win that $1,000 instant cash. 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

0: 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We are the home of Ben and Liam in the morning.
1: Secret Stain, Secret Stain, Secret Stain.
0: And they are the home of the Secret Stain. It's worth $10,000. Now, the thing about this week, it's been Clue Week all week. So brand new clues dropping 8 o'clock every single morning. 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

0: Those clouds haven't moved, have they? Kiss 102.3, 17 degrees, cloudy in Adelaide today.
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0: 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So in 10 minutes, we've got a pop quiz on the way. Question number one, the answer is Mount Everest. And number two, it's Home and Away. There you go. There you go. Why don't you right now drop your details at kiss.com.au to make sure you're the one playing in 10 minutes' time. We'll call you. Nothing to do until we call you. Just sit back and relax. It is the Kiss $1 million pop quiz. 10 questions, 60 seconds. We're playing soon at Kiss 102.3.

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0: 3, Homer, Ben and Liam in the morning. And all day long, it's all the hits, all the variety. We go from Aha to Benson Boone on the way. 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
0: All right, it is a Port and Crows bye this weekend in Adelaide, but hey, you win a grand. You fly over to Melbourne and see an AFL game if you want. Quizmaster Gordy here to make it happen in the Million Dollar Pop Quiz Studio. Gordy.
2: You know what? If you win the $1 million, you could probably like pay both teams and do an exhibition match or something like that.
0: Just a private game.
2: Have fun with it, yeah. wait till you meet the contestant I've got in the green room. We are so ready to play.
0: We are playing along with you. Let's do it.
2: Is coming up. Step on up to the $1 million stage. Chantel, a mum of two, a support worker, and one's got arrested at an all-you-can-eat for hiding garlic bread. How you doing?
3: Hi, Gordy.
2: So, $1 million.
3: Oh, it would absolutely flip my life. I'd be able to buy myself a house and set my husband and my children up.
2: Hell yeah, yeah. You know what? 60 seconds on the clock. 10 questions. Get them all right. I'll give you an instant grand in the hand. Win or lose, you're up for your own $1 million moment. Are you ready to do this?
3: Oh, my God, yes. I'm so ready.
2: Time starts after I ask question one. Here we go. What is the tallest mountain in the world?
3: Mount Everest.
2: Summer Bay is the town in what TV town?
3: Home and Away.
2: Which singer released Stick Season?
3: Pass.
2: What does CEO stand for?
3: Pass.
2: Hey, what Aussie soap did Daniel McPherson appear on?
3: Oh, God. Pass.
2: Which continent is Australia part of?
3: I don't know. Pass. Johnny
2: Depp had a high-profile court case with which actress?
3: Oh, pass.
2: Oh, man. Who played Ella Woods in Legally Blonde?
3: Grace Witherspoon.
2: Yeah, yeah. Which brand is known for red-soled heels?
3: Prada.
2: Which massive EDM festival is held in Belgium each year?
3: Oh, pass.
2: Okay, let's go back to which singer released Stick Season?
3: Pass,
2: what,
3: yeah, no idea.
2: What does CEO stand for?
3: I have no idea.
2: Oh, she's not doing great. What Aussie soap did Daniel McPherson appear on? Oh. Neighbours, everybody needs good neighbours. Sorry.
3: No, that's totally okay.
2: The continent Australia is part of is Oceania. Oceania. Sounds like a 90s kid show about a girl who used to swim. Oh, that was Mermaid's Age 2. Johnny Depp, Amber Heard had that court case. Reese Witherspoon.
3: Oh, there you go.
2: Hey, the Red Soled Heels. Christian Louis Vuitton.
3: Oh, okay, yep.
2: So the big dance festival in Belgium was Tomorrowland. Doesn't matter.
3: It's all good. I'm still excited to be on here.
2: $1 million still in sights. Good luck.
3: Thank you so much, Gordy. Have a good day.
2: You too. Okay, the Kiss Million Dollar Pop Quiz. 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
0: 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She just

0: Kiss 102.3, home of Ben and Liam in the morning. All the hits, all the variety, all day long. One of my favourites, Nirvana, Smells Like Teen Spirit, plays soon. 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
2: Be debt-free. It'd be amazing.
0: Debt-free. Nothing better. No better feeling.
2: Yeah, exactly.
0: Would you just pay off the debt, though, or would you do something fun with it? It's fun and irresponsible.
2: We'd have to go on a good holiday.
0: Where would you go?
2: Oh, I reckon we might go to Italy. My husband's family's from there, and we could go to the F1.
0: And eat heaps of pasta and pizza.
2: Absolutely. Come back fat.
0: And Aperol spritzes.
2: Yeah,
0: the answer to question number one for our 2 p.m. million dollar pop quiz is beauty products or cosmetics or skincare fragrances. We'll take probably any of those. 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
1: It's a beautiful day.
0: All right, now the boys talking about that Adelaide woman who was pregnant, very heavily pregnant, and stopped a thief. So they wanted to know, what did you do when you were pregnant?
2: Wendy, you're in Lower Lyce.
3: I was out dirt bike riding, tried to do some cartwheels and just anything to get her out because I was a week overdue.
2: Did you give birth to a little crusty demon? Does your child love to do dirt jumps?
3: Yeah, we don't mind riding the bike for that.
2: Maz in the newsroom, did you do anything wild?
4: I was digging trenches at 35 weeks. We thought it was a great idea, my husband being, to build a shed.
2: Yep.
4: And that involved digging a trench. When he found out that it was going to cost $800, he's looked around and he's gone, we can dig the trenches.
2: Yeah, yeah, I think that.
4: And seriously, I'm looking down at my belly, I'm like, what do you mean we, mate? What do you mean we?
0: All right, hey, the boys are back. 8 o'clock tomorrow, Clue Week for the Secret Stain continues. $10,000 in play for this one. Get your next clue, get your guesses in, 8 o'clock tomorrow. It's Ben and Liam's Secret Stain. Kiss 102.3 on the socials to see the stain.

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The answer to question number two is New South Wales. I'm sure you'd probably get a win with it if you said the Blues as well. In 10 minutes, 12 minutes, we're playing the Kiss Million Dollar Pop Quiz. 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
0: 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We're talking about blow it this week.

0: $1 million stage. Please welcome Jesse. How you doing?
1: Yeah, good, mate. Yourself?
0: I'm good, legend. Tell me about you. What do you do with yourself?
1: Oh, I just working the ass on the farm, getting these cows sorted so everybody can have their Hungry Jacks and whatnot.
0: I thought I could hear cows in the background. Are you there now?
1: Yeah, mate, yeah. Calf market at the moment. Oh, they're being mongrels, so that's what you got to do.
0: This is the best. Tell me about you. What would you be doing with $1 million?
1: Oh, you know, like, look after the kids, make sure they're set, and, you know, just might spoil myself and my parents and the missus.
0: Hey. Mate, you could go from milking cows to milking interest rates from this $1 million. You pick up what I'm putting down?
1: Oh, mate, I'll put the money back into this business.
0: Hey, listen, let's go. 10 questions, 60 seconds. Yep. Get them all right, brother. An instant grand in your hand. However, you're also still up for your own $1 million moment, win or lose. Time starts after I ask question one. Are you ready?
1: Yep.
0: What products does Mecca sell?
1: Beauty cosmetic line.
0: Who won the Origin last night?
1: New South Wales.
0: American Girls is the name of a Harry Styles song. True or false?
1: True.
0: Hey, Nicole Kidman's first husband was who?
1: Tom Cruise.
0: Dudes on Fire. Who won the very first Australian Idol?
1: Guy Sebastian.
0: Halfway there. Which billionaire is behind SpaceX?
1: Elon Musk.
0: Which Kardashian founded Poosh?
1: Khloe Kardashian.
0: What is a fake AI-generated video of a person commonly called?
1: Deepfake.
0: Who was the president of the United States of America before Trump's current term?
1: Biden.
0: What US reality show reunion dropped this week and blew up on socials because of Amanda and West?
1: Oh. House of Beverly Hills.
0: Oh. You came so close. It was Summer House.
1: Oh.
0: Hey, you know what? Kardashian founded Poosh. Am I saying that right? Poosh or Poosh? Anyway, Kourtney Kardashian.
1: Oh, I knew it was one of them two, Kourtney and Khloe.
0: One of them. Dude, you nailed it. Otherwise, I think that was like 8 out of 10. No thousand, however, $1 million, my brother. This could be yours. Good luck, all right?
1: Thank you very much.
0: Give those cows a bit of a kiss for me. Go on, give them one now. Let's hear it. Go on.
1: Their noses are a bit snotty at the moment.
0: Thanks, bro. Talk soon.
1: No worries. Thank you.
0: I love that guy. Hey, I need you to register. Imperative that you get onto kiss.com.au so I can get you playing the Kiss $1 million pop quiz. Will and Woody playing at 5 o'clock this Savo on Kiss.
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0: in the morning and all the hits, all the variety, all day long. Okay, today with Smallsy coming up next, it's your second last chance to win your way to London. London, you're right, for the summertime ball. Massive lineup. And after five, Will and Woody play in the Million Dollar Pop Quiz again. You want in? Kiss.com.au. We are your Million Dollar Radio Station. I'm out of here. See you later. Love you. Bye. Mwah.
1: It's a bad off.
2: It's Will and Woody for Adelaide's Drive Home.
1: You and I, Will, both believe that we are the badder of the two of us. It's looking for shoes. Walked up to the shop attendant. Do you have these in a size 13? That's huge, by the way.
3: You're a size 10 and a half.
1: Yeah.
2: Duh.
1: He goes, yeah, mate, no worries. Bear with me. And he goes out the back and I just left the store. Imagine the look on his face. He comes back. Where's the guy with the huge feet?
3: That's pretty bad.
1: Thanks, man. Okay, I got another one for you.
3: Yeah.
1: A woman came up to me. I was just walking through a shopping centre.
3: Yeah.
1: She said, oh, hello, sir. Have you got a minute to talk about beds? And I said, sorry, I don't have any time. Don't have any time. I just walked past. I had a lot of time on my hand.
2: 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Adelaide's Will and Woody.
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14: Delayed traffic. Afternoon at Oakland's Park, a smash on Sturt Road near the Marion Shopping Centre. Parahoos West, a smash on McIntyre Road near Blue Street. Breakdown at Riddlington, the Savo, North Tart Mudder near Hawker Street with a camera, Bridge Road, Salisbury East. 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Low tonight at 12. Tomorrow showers increasing at 19. Right now 17. That's Kiss Traffic and Weather together. Ben and Liam are back in breakfast weekdays from 6 on Kiss 1023.
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20: Oh, it does. Hello, everybody. Welcome to Thursday afternoon. The Smallsy Show is on. Do I sound like I've got a pep in my step today?
21: You do a little bit, actually.
20: Do you, would everyone? By the way, hello. I hope you had a wonderful day. Coming up this afternoon on the show, a trip to London is up for grabs to the world famous Summertime Ball. It is the concert experience of a lifetime that kicks off summer. Niall Horan, Calvin Harris, Bebe Rexha, Ray, Jason Derulo, a whole bunch more in the lineup. But would you like to know why I have the pep in my step?
21: Go on.
20: I don't know. Has anyone seen, Producer G in the phone, you would do this because you're chronically online. There's a current trend at the moment where people are uploading photos into ChatGPT and then having ChatGPT turn out these facial beauty reports. Have you seen that?
22: Yeah.
20: Would you like to know what Smallsy got?
22: Yeah, go on.
20: An 8.6 out of 10. Thank you very much.
22: Oh.
20: Guys, for someone who was a fat kid growing up, this is a moment for me. I can read you in detail what ChatGPT says. It says I have bright, engaging eyes, a strong jawline and chin, high facial symmetry, a great smile with a fit and healthy appearance. Hello! You guys don't realize how lucky you are. Would you like some?
21: Did the new haircut help?
20: No, this was an old photo. Oh, look, I was a little bit skinnier in the photo that I uploaded. You know, because I'm not giving ChatGPT the most recent photo, you know, because I'm not quite in shape.
21: So you're catfishing ChatGPT.
20: Well, no.
22: The old Smallsy is an 8.6. Sorry. You're hot. Great.
21: Wait, how old is the photo?
20: Oh, like January. So I had a 10.
22: That's all right. That's fine.
20: Okay. I thought for a second there I was like being really...
21: It's not 10 years ago.
20: Oh, no. It's not 10 years. Anyway, just upload a photo of yourself into ChatGPT. You guys do it next and then we'll get your scores. This is going to be fantastic. Bebe Rexha starts the show.

0: Rain and Sia. Dust Till Dawn. Smallsy Show this afternoon here at Kiss. Thanks to Chemist Warehouse. Coming up in a second, hot minute, we'll get you across the big celeb stories of the day. We just started the show off, though, with the AI. I don't know if you've seen this. If you're bored or if you want a confidence booster or a confidence kicker, there's a trend at the moment where you can upload a photo of yourself into ChatGPT and it can give you a score. And just moments ago revealed that old Smallsy is an 8.6 out of 10. Not bad. Not bad at all. Gee, you did yours while the songs were playing. Could you please reveal? Hang on, let me get you a drum roll here. According to ChatGPT and the AI facial beauty trend, you are a...
1: 9.3.
0: That's not true. You are...
1: Beg your pardon?
0: Text that to me.
1: 9.3 out of 10. Radiant, balanced, confident.
0: Okay, well, you could be a winner because I did Zach's.
2: I haven't seen mine. You've been withholding it from me.
0: It's not great. Based purely on the conventional facial aesthetics from the photo that producer Zach has uploaded, you're only an 8.7, which is only slightly better than me, which I would have thought you would have been way higher than me.
1: I think we got the wrong one, Zach.
0: Is that so?
2: You've done me dirty.
0: No. It says here you've got a photogenic presence, though, of a 9 out of 10.
2: Oh, okay. I'm happy with that.
0: Anyway, your teeth could... Oh, no, your teeth are good, too. 9.5 out of 10.
2: Ooh. Doesn't get much better.
0: Your eyebrows need work, though, but I think you're aware of that.
2: Wow.
0: You are. Like, you, I don't, just so everyone knows, I don't know a man who grooms their eyebrows more than this one here. You got anything?
2: It's a daily struggle.
0: Okay, coming up, trip to London up for grabs. Let's do...
3: Smallsies. Hot Minute. I got breaking
0: news. Let's do a lightning round of the Hot Minute, shall we? Get you across the big stories that are trending for a Thursday afternoon.
4: What's up? This is Delta Goodrem. Lost
0: without you. Hey, Delta, fresh from Eurovision. She has applied for an AVO against a man who's been charged with harassing her. Do we want to name the guy that's been the... Are we allowed to name the guy?
2: No, let's not. Just to be safe.
0: He's got three names, though. And you know what they say about people with three names? All the famous serial killers have always had three names.
2: Really?
0: Yeah. Google it. That's a random...
1: Ted Bundy?
0: Okay, except for Ted Bundy. Except for Ted Bundy. No, but that's what I had heard. All the big famous...
1: Isn't it like Wayne Gracie? Isn't that a last name? The clown killer?
2: Jeffrey Dahmer? That's...
0: John Wayne Gacy. Okay, you look...
1: There's one. Jack the Ripper.
0: Yeah. Okay, I had heard, though, that serial killers had three names. Do Google serial killers with three names. Anyway, this guy's got three names. That's irrelevant. He's been charged with online harassing Delta while she was competing at the Eurovision in Vienna. New South Wales have also applied for an AVO on the singer's behalf. This isn't the first time that Delta's had to handle something like this. In 2020, a man was charged with stalking offences after he sent her over 300 Instagram DMs insisting they were soulmates. See, some people's harassment is another people's language of love. Okay, let's be real. Anyway, I hope that guy gets the help he needs and Delta is safe. Because the contestants on MAFS aren't. This is a wild story. I've always said this show was problematic.
2: Yeah.
0: And toxic. And it turns out Safe Work New South Wales, that's the workplace health and safety people, they have delivered this morning, how many? Three notices? Three Safe Work improvement notices after a number of ex-cast members raised formal concerns about the unsafe working environment, including, apparently, contestants on the show have said that they were filmed in the shower without their consent. They've also gone on to say that there was non-consensual touching of some contestants on other contestants. And then Jackie, last year's contestant, she's been very vocal on her socials and made some huge allegations about the cast members and the men that were on her season.
5: In my season, there were men cast with criminal records and histories of domestic violence. There were women that became victims to these behaviours. A lot of it never went to air because it's not suitable for primetime TV.
0: See, I feel like when you are scraping the barrel, though, the worst of the worst, this is what happens.
6: Hey, Hey, it's Joe Jonas here.
7: Talk to me.
0: Oh, and the Jonas Brothers podcast is the podcast that keeps delivering. These boys know. I think they've clocked over a million downloads on their first episode of their podcast. We talked about this here last week on the show. It's on the iHeart app right now, the Jonas Brothers. It's called Hey Jonas. In this recent episode, Joe Jonas revealed that not only Camp Rock and Hotel Transylvania 3, he's been in those two movies. He's also auditioned for a whole bunch of other shows that, sadly, he didn't get.
8: I was auditioning for Wicked.
9: And no.
8: Spider-Man.
9: We don't need to name all the things I didn't get. I would like to. Those are two of them. What's the one about the news anchors, the amazing actresses that are...
8: Morning show.
9: Oh, so short. I show up early. They're like, oh, we have a private room for you. And I could hear clear as day all the guys auditioning. And these guys
8: killing it?
9: Were crushing it. And I go in and I just crash and burn.
0: Hey, speaking of Wicked, did you see Cynthia Erivo has said today that she doesn't want anyone to talk to her about Wicked anymore?
2: Yeah, she's over it.
0: I don't want to be the bearer of bad news, but like, was that Wicked? No one would know who Cynthia Erivo is. Is that fair to say?
2: I mean, we're still, and I'm sure she's still holding space.
0: Did you also
2: time on Wicked?
0: Did you also see? She said some random thing, I'm not judging her for this. This is her opinion. That when we know when she protected Ariana Grande from the crazy fan on the red carpet.
2: Yeah.
0: She was suggesting that it was racially motivated.
2: Oh, I didn't
0: see
2: that.
0: No, it was a bit bizarre interview.
2: Against Ariana or?
0: No, her. Even though they weren't coming after her. Anyway, let me do some more research and find out exactly what she said. We'll do that later on in the show. Alex Warren is playing now. Fever Dream is on the Smallsy Show here at Kiss.

0: driving you home for a Thursday here at Kiss. Alex Warren, Fever Dream. Coming up this afternoon at 3:45, a trip to London to win. 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
2: 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Low tonight at 12, tomorrow 19, right now 16. That's Kiss Traffic and Weather together. 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

0: Olivia Dean, that is Man I Need. It is the Smallsy Show. This afternoon here at Kiss, coming up 3:45, trip to London up for grabs. Hey, team, you get to choose. 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
1: Yeah.
0: What we're going to talk about next, you get to choose. Would you like to hear a story about relationships and people getting involved, having politics involved in their relationships, or would you like to hear a story about human poopies?
1: Think it's got to be human poopies.
0: George,
2: it's the poop, obviously.
0: The poopy story. Okay. Coming to your radio, it's Marcy. By the way, so because we're not going to be graphic here on the show this afternoon, we're going to use code words like laying cable. Have you not heard laying cable before?
2: Ever.
0: You've never. Oh, if I ever say I'm off to lay cable, don't call me the Telstra man. I am off. Anyone else got any euphemisms? Nature's calling. You look them up. I'm going to tell you the story. There's a story popping off in Brisbane at the moment. Logan residents are trying to sniff out a mystery car vandal who's leaving behind a unique calling card. Human poopies. They're smearing it on the sides of cars in words. Police have said there's not much they can do. I guess when nature calls, nature calls. But people are picking it up and writing words on the sides of cars. Person has not been identified. People need to be alert, not alarmed.
1: That's disgusting.
0: That is a foul story. Have you got a lingo there for me?
2: None I can say on air.
0: No, go give me
1: a squash Snickers.
0: Oh, that's bad. No, you got nothing.
2: Cutting a rope. Pinching a loaf.
0: Pinching a loaf. The question I want to ask this afternoon is, and this is a highbrow show. I won't have anybody say otherwise. Where did you spot the poopies that wasn't where it was meant to be? You know what I'm saying? Like, it has the place it belongs. The sides of cars is not where it belongs. 131065, where have you spotted it? A human poopy. This was a great idea in my head. Just so everyone knows, in my head, when I came to the show today, I was like, this is a great one to ask. You guys are looking at me like, this is not a great story.
2: No, I'm trying to think if I've seen one, and I remembered I have.
0: Where did you see yours?
2: At Splendor in the Grass on the Amphitheatre Hill.
0: Okay, there. You seen one in public?
1: I absolutely haven't, and I'm still shaking my head. We're even doing this.
0: Okay, 131065. Where did you catch a human poopy that wasn't where it was supposed to be? Okay, because people in Brisbane are waking up to it on the sides of their cars. We have to take this seriously. This is Kato.

0: Cat Dolls, Snoop Dogg, a bit of old school anthem action from Kistery. That is Buttons. This is the Smallsy Show. Thursday afternoon, thanks to Canvas Warehouse. Coming up in like next 10 minutes or so, trip to London up for grabs. Get ready to call for that. Meantime, you know what? I've never seen a full board like this before. We have got a... Is there a full board of calls ready to go?
1: Full board.
0: This is... You know what? This is the people's show. This is the people's show. We are talking about what the people want to talk about. Take it away. Let's go. Go. There is a story that I've seen brewing on the internet. There is a... People in Brisbane, in the suburb of Logan, are sniffing out a mystery car vandal who's leaving behind a unique calling card. Poopies are being smeared into words on the sides of cars. The question we're asking this afternoon, 131065, is where did you spot the poopy? Did we come up with some? Yes, we've got a list here of other words to use instead of poopy. Hey, Rebecca.
2: Yes, how are you?
0: Great, welcome to the show. Where did you spot the squashed Snickers?
2: It was at the child section of the local RSL club. My daughter spotted it and then stepped in it.
0: No.
2: Yes, it was pretty gross.
0: It's worse, isn't it? Hello, Sarah.
3: Hi.
0: Thank you for calling and being part of this highbrow segment. You spotted someone laying cable.
3: My toddler.
0: Yeah, hello? Your ex-husband, what? Nah, we'll come back to you. Nick, hello.
4: Hi.
0: Where we see the brown trout?
4: Okay, we had a family holiday at the Gold Coast and we're in the pool.
0: Can we just appreciate me saying the brown trout? Like, you just glazed straight past that, the brown trout.
4: I like that one.
0: Okay, thank you.
4: I love that one.
0: Thank you.
4: That's right. So we're at the resort. We've got my three girls, family, holiday. The next minute, we went in the pool. And I see a lot of people running out of the pool. I'm like, hold on, what's going on? Next minute, everyone ran out. Evacuation.
0: No. It's like Jaws.
4: It pretty much was Jaws. Pretty much. Exactly.
0: Yeah. Was it a big one?
4: Horrible. Yeah, look, it was there. It started to get in brown, mucky the water.
0: No, that's too much. Thank you. Jasmine, hello.
5: Hi, how are you?
0: You saw someone bake a brownie that shouldn't have baked it wherever they baked it. Where was it?
5: So I'm a beauty therapist, and one time in the treatment room after a patient had walked out of the room, we could smell something a bit suspicious.
0: No.
5: We couldn't find the smell, and then we found the blanket in the corner. We picked it up, and a log fell straight out.
0: Yeah. In the beauty therapy room.
5: Yeah, they had a treatment, and then it's where they get left by themselves. So they were in the room for an hour by themselves, and then we came back in,
0: You know who did it, right? Like, you know who was having the therapy in that room. Did you ever?
5: They never came back.
0: No, you wouldn't. You wouldn't. Thank you. Our last one. Hello, Mel.
6: Hello, Smallsy.
0: Welcome to the show. You spotted a stink pickle in the wild. Where was the stink pickle?
6: Well, it was when I was working in a supermarket a few years back, and in the pet food aisle on one of the shelves, there it was just laying there.
0: On the shelf?
6: On the shelf, between the pet food.
0: Did you think to yourself, how did it get there?
6: Well, there was a few of us looking at it at the time, and we're like, there was no words. Like, we just were like, where, how did this happen?
0: Yeah, and where are you, Mel? What city are you from?
6: I'm from Bunya in Queensland.
0: This is a Brisbane thing, okay? People in Brisbane, you've got to keep your sting pickle in the right place. Stop putting it.
6: It was quite a few years ago now.
0: Who took the short straw out to clean it up?
6: Well, I don't remember. I want to say that we just, cleaned it up with some paper towel, but for some reason I seem to have blacked out how we cleaned it up.
0: Well, that means you were the one who had to do the pick it up. Small the youngest.
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1: 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Look out for, but no great delays through there. Parahuas West smashed there too. 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Kiss Car slow tonight at 12, tomorrow 19, right now 16. That's Kiss Traffic and Weather together. 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
8: 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And he goes out the back and I just left the store. Imagine the look on his face. 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
8: 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Have you got a minute to talk about beds? And I said, sorry, I don't have any time. Don't have any time. I just walked past. I had a lot of time on my hand.
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0: Thanks to Chemist Warehouse. It is the Smallsy Show for a Thursday afternoon right here at Kiss. Every day this week, I want you off in London. What, in the next week or so? In the next week, the summertime ball is happening. The first week of European summer, you could be there.
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7: Now.
0: Yes, not only that lineup, I was telling you yesterday, take that.
9: Yeah.
0: Take that. And my favorite, I wish I was going to be there this year at the Summertime Ball. This is my all-time favourite Take That song that we're talking about yesterday that we didn't have in the system. But then since yesterday, I have had activated in the system because great music should not be slept on.

0: music was ever that popular here.
1: No, it's just a Spalding favourite.
0: It's on high rotation in my personal collection. Take That are going to be doing the summertime ball at Wembley Stadium. Hello, Isabella. You could be there. How exciting.
2: Definitely. Oh, my God.
0: Tell me, who are you most excited on the lineup? Because the lineup is incredible. Are you as excited
2: for Jason Derulo?
0: What about Take That?
2: Oh, my God, 100%.
0: What about Take That?
2: I think it's probably not my time. I don't know. I'm a Gen Z. I'm not really familiar with Take That.
0: No need to age shame me, okay, Isabella? No need to age shame me. I would love to get you there. Just imagine Aperol Spritz in your hand, checking out all the sights of London. Because it's four nights accommodation too that we're going to give you. Return airfares for you and a friend. Let's try and get you on that standby list. How do we do that? You have to guess the mystery celebrity dressing room. I think I said yesterday we're making the clues harder, right?
1: Yes.
0: Because I don't like it when someone wins first go. There's no jeopardy in that. It's boring. So, sorry, Isabella, for you, but I think this is going to be a little tough. Clue number one. A map of Florida. Who do you think's this dressing room? A map of Florida.
2: A map of Florida.
0: Mm.
2: Flo Rida?
0: That's not bad. But wrong. Hello, Paige.
3: Hello.
0: Hello. Who are you excited for on the lineup? It says Niall here.
3: I'm really excited to see Niall.
0: Oh, yeah. He'll be singing songs from his new album, Dinner Party. You'll be the first in the country to see it.
3: Oh, my God.
0: Who's the mystery dressing room? There's a map of Florida. And I also see here a loaf of homemade sourdough bread.
3: I have no idea.
0: Really? Just lock something in or we're going to buzz you.
3: I don't know.
0: Okay. Thank you, Paige. Hello, Jade.
4: Hello.
0: Jade? Oh, we lost you. We had a hang-up. Can I go to someone? Steph. Hello, Steph. This is a stumper this afternoon, Steph.
5: Hey.
0: A map of Florida. Homemade sourdough bread, an Easter egg is also here.
5: Is it Jason Derulo?
0: Okay, we're playing a song because why? Well, let's get some more calls up.
1: You wanted to go hard.
0: Yeah, I thought the answer's pretty easy now, I thought. 13-1065. I didn't expect it to be that hard. Taking guesses, summertime ball, you could be there, a kiss.

0: about to door you. It is the Smallsy Show this afternoon right here on Kiss. Will and Woody coming up in a second. They continue the drive home for you after 4 o'clock right now, though. Are you
1: ready? The Smallsy Show is sending you to London. For the Capital Summertime Ball. 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
7: Hi, this is Calvin Harris.
1: Win with Smallsy. Now.
0: Yeah. Every day this week, 3:45, if it doesn't run over, we are getting you on that standby list to be off to London. Someone wins tomorrow. Yeah. The winner is tomorrow. Yeah. This is the second last chance at the standby list. Hello, Eva. Welcome to it.
8: Hi.
0: All right, here we go. Hello. We're looking through a celebrity's dressing room. Your job is to work out the mystery identity.
8: Yes.
0: We've got a map of Florida here. We got a loaf of homemade sourdough bread. We got an Easter egg. I also hear, if I'm looking here, a bejeweled bodysuit.
8: I know exactly what this is.
0: Okay, give it to us. What are you thinking?
8: It's Taylor Swift.
0: Now, talk me through your clues. Bejeweled bodysuit, what's that in reference to?
8: To the Bejeweled music video.
0: Yeah, the Easter egg.
8: All the Easter eggs she hides in her music video.
0: Yeah, homemade sourdough loaf.
8: In her Fate of Ophelia music video, she has a home-cooked sourdough.
0: Mm. And then what about a map of Florida?
8: Florida is one of her song titles.
9: Hey, this is Taylor Swift.
0: Eva, you're on the list.
8: Yes!
0: You are on the standby list to see the world-famous Summertime Ball, the Capital Summertime Ball, with the biggest lineup of superstars that have ever graced the stage. In one day at Wembley Stadium. Tomorrow you could be getting the call from me telling you you're going. Best of luck.
8: Oh, my God. Thank you so much.
0: Well done. You are a sleuth, I got to tell you. Very good.
8: Oh, thank you.
0: Very good. Hey, Will and Woody up next. I'm back again tonight, 7 o'clock. Tickets to BTS up for grabs. The phones are going nuts for BTS here at Kiss. Please don't ring Will and Woody. They can't give you the tickets. Don't ruin their show by just calling. Save that for 7 o'clock tonight. I'm back then.
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7: 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Quite busy. 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Gift cards slow tonight of 12, tomorrow 19, right now 16. That's Kiss Traffic and Weather together. 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
8: Now.
3: Hey there, I'm Laura Anderson. Well, police honour a new search for Nampak property in SA say they haven't managed to find any evidence that might shed light on what happened to a missing four-year-old. 8 months ago, Gus Lamont vanished from his family's Lake Park station, but Detective Superintendent Darren Filkey says they have narrowed down what might have happened to him.
9: At this point in time, there is no evidence to suggest that Gus has been abducted.
3: Another so-called ISIS rider is set to face court today, charged with terror offences. The Melbourne woman returned to Australia in September of last year. Australian Federal Police alleged the woman went to Syria to join ISIS. A bike shop in Brighton is among three broken into across Adelaide this morning. Police were called to the store on Brighton Road just after 6:30 after reports of a robbery. Sweeping changes to capital gains tax and negative gearing look to pass in Parliament with the Greens to cooperate with Labor's push to make them law within weeks. And according to the United Nations, the average temperature on Earth is likely to continue to be at or near record levels for the next 4 years. It's Lab Goss, Hilary Duff's thoughts on kids, then marriage. The details in just a minute.
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3: Well, Hilary Duff says she has no regrets about having children before getting married, saying it was actually super fun having them at their wedding. Hilary and her hubby broke up twice before reuniting and deciding to have a baby, the singer admitting it was a little bit psycho. It's more tech in a sec.
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3: Round 12 of the AFL kicks off tonight with St Kilda up against Hawthorn at Marvel Stadium. The Hawks welcome back Will Day for his first game of the season. The Kiss Cast is next.
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3: Overcast on the Kiss Cast. At the moment, showers tomorrow hitting a top of 19. Right now, it's 16 degrees at Prospect and 15 at Semaphore. 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

0: everyone. Will and Woody. Hope you're having a wonderful Thursday. Hey, the enhanced games. Am I right? It's a Thursday. The enhanced games were a couple of days ago now. Woods,
1: big flop,
0: all
1: massive
0: the athletes
1: flop,
0: juiced to the gills and competing on all sorts of steroids and peptides and
2: yes.
0: whatnot.
2: Yes.
0: But we've got a very clean athlete who's going to be joining us in the studio and going to give their thoughts. Arguably the best swimmer, one or certainly one of the best swimmers we've ever had. Ariane Titmus is going to be in the studio.
1: Are we 100% sure she's going to come in, though? Because we spoke to her three or four weeks ago when we were trying to eat the whole mini-mart here at work. And I'm going to be honest, but we embarrassed ourselves.
0: Liv, you've been in contact with her. What did she say?
3: She was hesitant to come back.
0: Probably weirded out. Two guys high on caramel and koalas.
1: you were just saying to her, this isn't Ariane Titmus. You didn't believe that it was Ariane Titmus. And then I think we were 6 minutes
0: into it. I'm not sure I believed a lot that afternoon.
1: That's true. I can't remember that show at all. But
0: crazy.
1: I'm pretty sure I asked her 6 minutes into the chat and said, so what are you up to? it was just the laziest, worst interview. And she's coming back and she's coming in studio, Liv.
3: Yeah, and she's hoping you guys would ask the questions this time.
0: That's nice. Well, we're going to have a chance to talk to her again, redeem ourselves, and I really want to hear what she thinks about James Magnusson and the enhanced games.
1: Yeah,
0: from one of the greatest clean athletes Australia's ever produced, talking about a competition endorsing doping. Crazy. Crazy. A chance at $1 million again with us in the pop quiz. And right up next, Annalisa, I think you got something that's going to make us look like idiots.
1: Never.
0: Will everybody.

0: Hope you're having a wonderful drive home. Now, Woods, I've been told to get into this quickly because the audio is the fun part. No one likes us talking. No one likes us talking. Now, Annalise, you brought in an idea here.
1: Yes.
2: Yes.
1: Yes.
2: Is it a TikTok trend?
1: Yes, it is a TikTok trend.
2: So Will and I are not across this because we're both not on the TikToks.
1: Yeah.
2: But what is the TikTok trend, AB?
1: So there's this trend that's been going around for a while where you get a song that you don't know and you sing the karaoke. So that way you don't you get the melody, but you don't get how the lyrics are.
0: No, you don't get the melody. You don't get the melody. What you get is the harmony and the backing track.
1: Sorry.
0: And the melody is actually.
1: Excuse me.
0: Well, that's the whole bit.
1: Okay, you get the instrumental, which is the.
0: You get the backing track. You get the harmony.
1: You get the backing track.
0: Yeah, you get the harmony and you get the rhythm. Yeah. The melody is the vocal line that gets sung over the top of those two.
1: Yes.
0: Well, come on, mate. If you're going to bring a music bit, let's get the terminology down.
2: Sorry, so for people who don't get music, effectively the trend is that you do a karaoke of a song that you don't know and see
1: how bad
0: you don't know how it goes. You don't know how it goes, so you're just guessing what the melody is while you're singing.
2: So what we did before the show is we got the karaoke of Juno by Sabrina Carpenter.
1: Queen.
0: No one knows that you're clicking there. It could be misconstrued for something else. So.
2: Big clicks for Sabrina. We love Sabrina. Yeah. But Will, you and I were not across the song Juno.
0: I didn't know Juno. I thought I knew most of the Chippies' work.
2: Yeah, as did I.
0: I didn't know Juno.
2: As did I,
0: mate. I like her other gear, though.
2: Now, I'm going to be
0: honest. I like her other gear.
2: Yeah, go on.
0: Man-eater.
1: Close.
2: Good job.
1: Child.
2: Jeez, you had to work hard for one song. That's Nelly Furtado, Man-Eater. Also a banging tune.
0: That's a good one.
2: Anyway, so I saw...
0: Frappuccino?
2: Espresso. Espresso. Now, I think you were deliberately joking, but you never really know with you. Now, I went first. Looking at the karaoke, I can't see how this song could possibly be sung any other way.
1: Okay.
2: Like, because my lines were linking up so incredibly well, I was like, it isn't physically possible to sing this song another way.
0: Is that right? You reckon you've redubbed it?
2: Well, no, not redubbed it, but just like it's impossible to do it any other way.
0: Oh, you've nailed it.
2: Well, it's just like if I'm saying the words at the right time, that is the way that it's done, and I'm doing it to the music.
0: Love that.
2: I don't know how there could be a variation.
0: Okay, so this is Sabrina Carpenter's Juno. This is the karaoke version with Woody singing how he thinks the song goes.
2: Don't have to tell your heart as a thing. Oh, yeah, just get it. Whole package, babe, I like the way you fit. God bless your dad's genetics.
0: Perfect.
2: You make me want to make you fall in love.
0: Perfect.
2: Oh, late at night, I'm thinking about you.
0: Perfect.
2: Want to try out my fuzzy pink handcuffs? I hear you knocking, baby. Come on.
0: Hit it, Woods.
2: It's perfect.
0: Nice.
2: I know you want my touch for life.
3: Yeah, wait for it, man. This is the chorus.
2: You love me right then. Who knows? I might let you make me Juno.
3: Perfect. Chorus.
2: You know, I just might let you knock me down tonight.
0: Beautiful.
2: One of me is cute, but two, though, give it to me, baby. You make me want to make you fall.
3: You know what I mean? It's just like a perfect song.
0: Gorgeous. No notes.
3: Yeah, thank you.
0: No notes.
3: Well, I don't care about your notes because you don't know the song. But that's like there's perfect. No other way for that song to be sung.
0: Even if I did know the song, I don't think I'd have any notes. That was awesome. Now, before we hear my karaoke version of this.
3: You're embarrassed. You're embarrassed.
0: No, well, I masked it up a bit.
3: You masked it.
0: No doubt
3: it.
0: About that. Yeah, masked man. You know that.
3: What does mask mean?
0: I imposed masculinity.
3: Okay, yeah.
0: If I must.
3: Yeah, sure.
0: I don't know why it's so funny, Annalise. Now, Annalise, before we get to the John Bon Jovi version of Juno, do you want to play us...
1: I think we should play
0: what the actual song sounds like?
1: Yeah, okay, cool. I think so.

0: I'm nailing it.
1: Yeah.
2: I think you've got it.
0: I'm singing it exactly the time.
1: Hang on, let me get the chorus.
0: It's perfect. You could put the two of us on top of each other. There wouldn't be a difference. Like, what do they call that?
1: Don't make that happen. No. Mark the man, Daniel, can make that happen right now.
0: Overlap them and you'll be like, who's singing there? Woody or Sabrina?
1: Well, can we do that, Mark, please? Is that all right? Yeah, Mark's going to do that. We're going to go to a song.
0: Okay, perfect.
1: We'll hear my version.
0: Okay.
1: And then, Mark, can you overlap both of them, please?
0: I feel like I've clocked the game.
1: You've got 3 minutes. and we'll find out who's got closest to the mark. It's Will and Woody. Happy Thursday.

0: It's Will and Woody. Ariane Titmus is going to be in the studio in about 10 minutes' time, which is very, very exciting, guys, particularly off the back of the Enhanced Games. She's obviously one of our best ever clean. Goes without saying clean. I mean, it's a silly thing to have to say, but yes, she is clean. I suppose in the Enhanced Games era of things where you can juice yourself to the gills,
1: yeah,
0: there is actually worth pointing out that she holds world records,
1: yes,
0: without being doped up.
1: Yes. And no one broke at the Enhanced Games, by the way. Didn't get close.
0: Cannot wait to hear her thoughts on James Magnussen and the Peptide crew, as they will, I'm sure, be known in the future. Now, we've got Annalise in here, as we so often do. We're blessed with her presence in the studio.
2: Bless.
0: Annalise spends a lot of time on TikTok, as your generation does.
2: Yeah.
0: And you found something which you thought you'd throw at us, which I think we've already kind of thwarted, undermined it, if you will. Basically, you get the karaoke version of a song, you give it to someone who doesn't know the tune, they try and sing the tune to the karaoke version. We've heard Woody's, it was a dog's breakfast. The song is...
1: How dare you? You said before the song, no notes.
0: The song is Juno, by the way, by Sabrina Carpenter, if you guys are across it.
1: Yeah.
0: Is this my version of things? This is the OG.
1: And again, for people who heard us before the song, I was bang on. There is no difference between mine and Sabrina Carpenter's.
0: We're going to hear your track overlaid with this in a second.
1: Yes, great.
0: Someone's written in the screen, Annalise is our producer. No shit.
2: Helpful to remind the country of that.
0: I'm
2: the other producer,
0: I thought you were letting me know.
2: I know, I think you know.
0: I'm across it.
1: Let's hear yours.
0: Let's hear my version.
1: Because you're very arrogant over there in your ivory tower.
0: No, I'm not arrogant. This is a twist.
1: This is you.
0: It's a mask twist.
1: Twist. That's not what we were trying to do. This is you trying to do Juno by Sabrina Carpenter.
0: Don't have to tell your hard ass a thing. Get it.
1: Oh, Will.
0: A bomb, bomb, bomb. Whole package, babe, I like the way you fit. God bless your dad's genetics.
1: Oh, no.
0: Mm-hmm. Oh, yeah. Feel that mask.
1: You make me want to fall in love.
0: Feel that mask.
1: Oh, late at night, I'm thinking about you, uh-huh. Want to try my fuzzy pink handcuffs. Oh, here I reckon, baby, come on up. I know you want my touch for life.
0: Nice.
1: If you love me right, then who knows? I might let you make me Juno. You know I just might.
0: Lock it down.
1: How are you doing the dub-dubs at the same time as you're singing?
0: Lock me down tonight.
1: Oh, you were just doing them live.
0: Doing it live.
1: Sorry.
0: Oh, you are an idiot.
1: That's extraordinary. Yeah. How are you doing the dub-dubs while you're singing?
0: I was backing myself live.
1: That's cheating.
0: Live. Talented.
1: That's just talent. That's cheating.
0: There's your melody. There's your harmony. He does them all, guys. Now let's
1: Let's put our songs over the real song because you're nowhere. I don't know why you felt the need to make it all masculine.
0: My take, these days when people do remakes and stuff or a cover, if you do a cover of something, my take is always do it differently. Like if you're going to do a cover, put a twist on it.
1: That wasn't the job, though.
0: Don't just try and do it. Don't just try and mimic the original. Boring.
1: That's what we're trying to do.
0: They're a dime a dozen, those guys. Go busk on the street, mate.
1: Go busk on
0: the street. You're wasting my studio space.
1: I got in here
0: and I was like, what if Jon Bon Jovi sung Sabrina Carpenter? And that's what you heard then. I think everyone's privileged and better off for it. Now,
1: you're a genius.
0: Should we hear? Thank you.
1: I appreciate that.
0: I'd like to mention the fact that I live backed my own cover, my own vocals.
1: Should we hear your cover? I want to hear mine over the real Sabrina Carpenter. At the end of the day, that's what we were tasked with doing, and it will sound exactly the same.

0: genetics.
1: I've heard enough. That's Oregon Mark stitched me up there. He's changed the timing.
2: Really? You reckon he's told you? No, Mark said he's not. That's Glenn.
1: Come on, Mark.
2: No, the beat's matched up. Listen.

0: Oh, dear. Oh, dear. We've got Trish here.
1: Trish.
0: Trish, what are you calling about, Trish?
2: Will and Woody, I almost had an accident. Someone was singing. I don't know whether it was Will.
0: Mm-hmm.
2: I almost had an accident. It was thundering here, and I almost had an accident. Listen to your voice. It was really bad. I'm sorry.
0: Brutal, Trish.
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7: 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That's good for the drive home. 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Findon Road near Trimmer Parade and busy at Keswick Richmond Road near Marlow Road. Camera, Anzac Highway in August. 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Kiss Cars low tonight at 12, tomorrow 19, right now 16. That's Kiss Traffic and Weather together. 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
4: 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Is that right?
6: 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They sent us some muffins.
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7: Mm.
4: Wowee. Mm. Okay, from muffins to enhanced games. There's no muffin tops at the enhanced games, let me tell you. This was intense.
7: Yeah, very tight bodies.
4: Guys, juiced to the gills. Ripped, couldn't even fit in their suits. They were so pumped up, these guys, on all sorts of gear. We don't even know what that was yet. That's the whole bit. But they are meant to be in there breaking records, and they didn't.
7: They really didn't.
4: They flopped.
7: The clean athletes at the enhanced games beat the drugged up ones.
4: Yeah, and look, whilst this has all been a massive flop, and I think it's also been a bit of an ego hit for some of them, what I'm very excited to hear from is someone who's a bona fide, a clean champion. Mm. And blow me down. Right up next, we've got Ariane Titmus, the greatest swimmer of the modern era, in the studio, and she's going to give us her thoughts on that. So that's right up next. I'm very much looking forward to this. I hope you guys are having a great drive home. Ariane Titmus in the studio. Up next, it's Will and Woody. Kiss.

0: It's Will and Woody. Ariane Titmus is in the studio, which is just awesome. And we've got a lot of making up to do to you, because I'm amazed that you've come into the studio with us given our first interaction. So for everyone that missed it, we tried to eat the mini mart here at work. 80,000 calories. Dumb. Just dumb. Tried to do it in one sitting, Woods.
1: And we barely got to 10,000.
0: Barely
1: calories.
0: Got there. Yeah. Started vomiting a lot. Mm-hmm. I'm sure a lot of you guys heard that and then probably saw it online. But Ariane Titmus, the producers, organized like various different pump-ups for us. Did you know what you were kind of like calling in for?
2: Well, I got the email and I was like, is this legit? And I started reading the list of the foods, and I had like all the kilojoules and the calories. I was like, what am I? I was like, yeah, I'll get on. I'll get on and do a bit of a pump up.
0: Yeah.
2: You know, anything to G someone
0: That's
2: up.
0: Really nice of you.
1: That is lovely.
0: We were nowhere. Have a listen to this.
3: It is Ariane Titmus here, and I am cheering you on for your Olympic gold moment.
4: Yes.
1: Huge. As, how are you?
3: Good. So you're 10,000 calories in, 1 8, one lap of the 400.
1: Yeah.
3: That's the easy part.
1: Yeah. Oh, don't say that. Don't say that.
4: I'm a bit delirious. Is this actually Ariane Titmus?
3: It is.
1: It's not an illusion.
4: What was there up next?
1: You were done a lot of interviews. Is that the worst one you've ever done?
2: Probably the only interview that I've ever driven as the interviewer.
0: As the interviewer.
2: Yeah.
0: Wow. Which we had that moment because we actually hung up and I still didn't believe it was you. And then one of the producers was like, no, it was. And I was like, well, thanks, guys. She's
1: here
0: gone.
1: You are. You're
2: here
1: back.
2: She's
0: you're ready. Back. That's great. Well, thanks so much for coming back. We're going to talk to you about this new show that you're doing. So Shark airs this Sunday, 7 o'clock, Channel 9 now.
1: Obviously this week, I think it was Tuesday or Monday this week, was the Enhanced Games, Ariane. What are your thoughts on all of the Enhanced Games stuff?
2: Frankly, it makes my blood boil.
0: Really?
1: Okay.
2: I really despise what they're doing here. I think it undermines everything that sport is. The values we teach our kids about sport, the community that sports provides, determination, chasing your dreams, hard work. But most of all, like, our bodies aren't a science experiment.
0: Yeah.
2: I just think what they're showcasing is not going to last. I think the values of sport will prevail. I think the saddest thing is that athletes that might be enticed by the financial offering, I think they offered overnight $10 million for someone to try and break Usain Bolt's 100-meter track record.
0: Really?
2: Wow. And when you compare that to what you get paid as an Olympic athlete, you know, we don't get paid anything. I think there are a lot of people that are going to consider that incentive. But for myself, they could offer me unlimited money and I would never, ever be involved in that. I think the offering of sport to the globe, giving every country across Earth opportunities to compete, that's what the Olympic movement is. That's what sport is. It's backed by a lot of wealthy people, but I don't think any broadcaster in their right mind is going to broadcast it or give it the airspace that it needs. So I do hope that it dies off.
1: Well said.
0: Well, particularly with the swimming, what I found was almost like comical by the end of it. We had James Magnuson on the show before he famously said he was juiced to the gills and all this sort of stuff. I'm not sure if you're friends with James or in contact with
2: James.
0: Him at all. You probably would know him over the stretch. I mean, he effectively sank because he was so dialed up. But the other part of it, I mean, have you spoken to James since the games?
2: No, I haven't. I haven't spoken to him. And look, props to him for saying someone was to offer me $1 million.
0: He did, yeah.
2: Go and get juiced up and try and break the world record. I'll do it. And he stuck to it. He didn't chicken out.
0: Yeah.
2: But frankly, I think the offering that they showed, the quality of performance was pretty average.
1: They flopped big time.
2: In the women's 100 freestyle, which I think the winning time was 54.2 and then fourth was 57. You know, there's 13 to 14-year-olds swimming 57 seconds for 100 freestyle. It's just the actual quality of sport still.
0: Do you think that James has tarnished his his legacy, if we call it that?
2: I think it depends what perspective you have. In my eyes, potentially. But he's going to come away with a lot of money. They say they've been monitored by doctors, but we don't know what this is going to do to their bodies. And that's why I would never put myself in that situation.
0: What was kind of comical about it was, even if the record was broken, I think there was one record that was broken, like a 50 free or something. Well, first of all, it looked like they were in a kid pool because it was like a four lane 25 meter number. So it's a short course anyway. But then on top of that, the suits they were wearing are also banned. So you're kind of like taking whatever drugs they want to enhance their physical capacity, but then also they're wearing suits that are banned for the other swimmers as well. Yeah, so like, I mean, they may as well just be wearing flippers.
2: I was going to say that. They may as well put fins on. So yeah. Fins and paddles, seriously. Yeah.
0: And then what does it matter?
2: I know.
0: It's apples and oranges at this point.
2: They were carrying on like they had, you know, changed the globe. But, you know, they've got every single enhancement under the sun. I mean, I'm very great mates with Cam McAvoy. And I just cannot wait to see him go out there. And
0: he's the current world record holder.
2: Current world record holder for the 50 freestyle. Yeah. Have a normal legal suit on. And 100% I know that he's going to break this record again.
0: Yeah. You're kind of either saying to people, if you've got enough money and you're willing to inject yourself with things, you might be successful. Or you're saying to people, hey, if you work hard and like actually apply yourself to something, you might be successful. I mean, I know which one I probably want to teach my daughter.
2: I know exactly. What are we teaching our kids?
0: Yeah, get it juiced up.
1: Drug up, kids. Let's get on peptides, kids. No, we're obviously joking.
0: hey, we've got more with Ariane Titmus right up next on Will and Woody.

0: It's Will and Woody. Hope you're having a wonderful drive home. World champion, world record holder, Ariane Titmus in the studio with us right now. Now, Ariane, we've spoken a lot about swimming the enhanced games, but we want to talk to you about something which is much bigger in your world right now.
1: The new reality show. I mean, bloody hell, I never thought reality TV would go so far as to put a whole bunch of famous Australians in the water with sharks. How did you feel about sharks before this TV show came about?
2: Petrified.
1: Oh, sorry, why? Why would you do a show called Sharks?
2: So I remember when this opportunity came to me, my manager just sent me a text with with the trailer for the show. Like, they did a UK version last year, and he sent me the trailer, and he said, would you like to do this? And I didn't even watch it, and I laughed and said, there is no way I would ever do this show. He said, no, come on, just watch it, just have a think. And he knows how I feel about sharks.
1: Yeah.
2: I was still no for 2 months, and then it wasn't until Max said to me, you know what's going to happen? This show's going to air and you're going to regret not taking the chance to actually face your fear. Because my shark phobia, I would say it's a phobia. I don't go in the ocean.
0: Oh, it's that bad?
2: Petrified.
0: Really?
2: Absolutely petrified.
0: Yeah, right. So phobia. Wow. Okay.
2: I had never seen one in real life, but it was all based off of like theory. Like whenever there's a shark attack, you know, the negative connotation attached to sharks built over time, and it's like my fear kept being reinforced as I got older.
1: Yeah, yeah, yeah.
2: So I was like, well, the only thing that's going to debunk it is actually facing them.
0: Yeah, yeah, yeah.
2: And that's why I said yes. But it was honestly the most terrifying thing I've ever done in my life.
1: Wow. Was there a part of you though that was like, if I'm in the water with Scotty Cam, that's fine? Because I'm going to get a lot quicker to shore than Scotty.
2: Well,
0: yeah,
2: that's
0: a great point. You're the best swimmer of the lot, surely.
1: It's just like, see you, Scotty.
0: No. Maybe the condition of you doing it was that you were the fastest swimmer in the ocean when you were doing it.
2: Well, we had this kind of rolling joke when we're over there. If they're going to eat any of us, at least I'll get away the quickest. That was a coping mechanism over there.
0: Yeah.
2: But I'd say it was a bit of a trauma bonding experience.
0: Yeah, wow.
2: Tammy, like, she wasn't afraid at all. She was excited.
0: Is it Tammy Hembro?
2: Tammy Hembro. Bro.
0: Yeah,
2: and
0: yeah.
2: Sammy Thaiday, he wasn't scared either, but Scotty Cam, Matt Nable and I, we were pretty scared. Like, Scotty really didn't like sharks. You have to see how we go.
0: Oh, that's cool. Nice.
1: Right. All right.
0: Before you go, I just wanted to share with you quickly that so Woody and I used to live in Perth, and we actually swam the Rottnest Swim as part of a four-person team.
2: Yeah.
0: Woody was the second swimmer in the water. And if you know, you nearly got attacked by a shark as well there, Woods, early on.
1: I did. Shocking moment. So, you know the Rottnest Swim?
2: Yeah,
1: so it's like, and obviously,
2: I would never do it.
1: WA, sharks everywhere, right?
2: Yeah.
1: So I was swimming along and there was a shark underneath me as I was swimming. And I was like, this is awful. But you hear about that people do see sharks underneath, but they won't come and get you because it's too busy and the boat's too loud.
2: Yeah.
1: This shark was just swimming, going side to side underneath me. And I was like, okay, I'm about to get attacked. So there's nothing I can do. The boat's too far away. So I was just watching this shark swim underneath and I was like, okay, it's weird. It's not making any moves or anything. I'm going to try and go quickly towards the boat. So I fang it and I try to head towards the boat, and the shark's still underneath me. And then I look up as I'm swimming towards the boat and I realize that the shark I was looking at was actually just the shadow of a balloon that was shaped like a fish.
2: Oh my God.
0: Hanging from the kayak that was just in front of him.
1: That's it. I didn't get back in the water after that.
2: Well, I'll tell you the tips I learned from the show is if you do see a shark under you, no fast movements, no splashing, just carefully move.
1: I did the opposite.
2: Yeah.
1: I did the exact opposite.
2: Thank God it wasn't a real shark.
0: Yeah, right? Wow. I'm looking forward to watching this. So it airs this Sunday, 7
2: this
0: o'clock,
2: Sunday.
0: Channel 9, 9 Now, you, Scotty Cam, Tammy Hembro, Lynn McGranger, Matt Nable and Sam Thaiday. Great. Good luck.
2: Thank you.
0: Yeah.
2: It'll be fun. I think you guys are really going to love it. It's not just about sharks. I think the chemistry.
0: Of course. Chemistry
2: of the cast was great.
0: Yeah.
2: Lynn is one of the funniest people I've ever met. Some of her one-liners are just hilarious.
0: Yeah.
2: I think it's going to be good.
1: And you live and you've got all your limbs, which is also great.
0: Oh, yeah. Spoiler. That's a bit of a spoiler, isn't it?
1: It is a bit.
0: I wouldn't mind seeing a bit of celebrity blood.
1: Yeah.
0: I think we all wouldn't have minded that.
2: Well, you might have to wait and see.
1: Maybe that's why Scotty Cam's not doing press.
0: Maybe he
1: died.
0: Yeah. I don't know why we're laughing at that. It's a strange

0: Scotty's alive.
1: He's alive.
2: Call us if you can, Scotty. Let us know you're alive.
1: Thanks, Ariane. Great to have you here.
0: Thanks, guys.
1: It's Will and Woody. Hope you're having a great drive home.
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7: 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That's Kiss Traffic and Weather together. 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
9: That's us. Spicy meatball.
10: Alrighty, hot takes before we get to the your shot at $1 million in 10 minutes' time every day with us for the next few weeks. It's very exciting. Right now, though, Woods, these are hot takes.
11: Oh, yeah, spicy.
10: Last time, I got a bit into a bit of trouble online when I said that Florence Pugh's never really the main act in a good movie.
11: Jeez, people
10: hasn't
11: came
10: been. She's the bridesmaid. She's always the bridesmaid.
11: People came.
10: Stand by,
11: you.
10: I stand by that. There's two exceptions. Don't care. Right up next, though, some more hot takes.
11: You got another hot one?
10: You know I do, mate.
11: Oh, I can't.
10: You know I do, mate.
11: Come for him, Australia.
10: It's Will and

0: 7 minutes on Will and Woody driving you home.
1: That's a spicy meatball.
0: Hot takes.
2: Who's Will going to offend this week?
0: No, it's not about that. As we've all got a hot take. I'm not just sitting here
2: I'm trying.
0: Putting myself in the cancel gun. You and Annalise are both bringing some takes, some hotties.
2: I sat down hard during that amazing song that we just heard. I was
0: weak.
2: Really
0: You're
2: hard.
0: Weak. You're weak.
2: Here's one. Here's
0: one.
2: Europe's overrated.
0: Oh, spicy. That's hot.
2: I'm trying. I just think a lot of people talk about Europe. I think it's a bit overrated.
0: Yeah, that's good, man.
2: I don't think it's like a... I think there's better destinations.
0: Oh, gee whiz, calm
2: yeah,
0: down.
2: Yeah, no, I know, mate. I'm not going to. Calm down. This is hot takes. Will. No, I'm not going to calm down. I'm not going to calm down.
0: 131065, by the way, if you've got a hot take. We'd love to hear from you.
2: What have you got?
0: Heated rivalry.
2: Yeah.
0: The TV show that everyone loves.
2: Yes, about the ice hockey players.
0: Yeah.
2: We're actually going to be talking about it in about 10 minutes.
0: Can't wait.
2: Yeah.
0: Is gay eroticism for straight people?
2: Gay eroticism for straight people. Okay.
3: What's wrong with that?
0: Nothing wrong with that. Nothing wrong with that. Just saying it is.
3: Ice cold take, in my opinion.
0: Yeah, so it sounds like someone who's very straight. Very straight.
3: Called
0: feel,
3: out.
0: Feel a bit naughty, do you, watching the gays? Like pushing the penalty. Come on, it could be on the spectrum.
3: I don't think it was sexy enough.
0: No, there you go.
2: Can we ask the gay man in the team as to what his thoughts
0: on that? To be fair, this
2: that,
0: is actually Tommy's hot take.
2: This is your hot take. There you go.
4: Yeah, Token Gay here. It definitely was written by straight people for straight people.
2: What would have happened... what would have happened
0: don't
2: in
0: think,
2: heated rivalry...
0: I will tell you in the ad break.
2: Amazing. Yeah. Amazing.
0: Yeah. Yeah.
2: Right.
0: Didn't use the pucks, did they?
2: Oh, Annalise. I know. Here we go. Annalise. Hot take.
0: I told you I need a hot take from you.
5: I know. And it
0: this
5: was
0: week,
5: really
0: come
5: hard.
0: On.
2: Here we go.
5: Okay. The Beatles are overrated.
2: Oh, whoa. That's a really hot take.
0: Wow, hang on a second.
5: I've got a few bangers, but
0: Is this because you thought Somewhere Over the Rainbow was their song?
5: No, I just can't remember. Like,
0: are you sure?
5: Like landed in my brain. Like, do you know what I mean? Like, I know their songs, but I don't know their names of the songs, I don't really know why we're doing four different movies for each single Beatle.
2: That's a money decision.
5: I just got some snacks, guys.
2: Is that right?
0: You think
2: the Beatles are overrated?
0: No, I never said that. What I do agree with though, and I think this is a very good take from Annalise, is I don't think we need four different movies for four different people. Ringo retired and runs cruise ships in South America. No one's going to the Ringo movie.
2: No.
0: I'll go to the John. I'll go definitely go to the George, and I might go to the Paul, even though I think he's pretty full of himself. Maybe the Ringo film's going to be the best of the lot.
2: They'll definitely start with the Ringo movie.
0: They'll start with the biggest one.
5: They're all being released on
0: the same
5: day.
0: That's a lot.
2: Yeah. The numbers will hurt Ringo there.
0: All right, Annalise, this is a good question for you. Let me ask you then.
5: Sure.
0: If there was to be a movie... franchise release, which was as saturated as this in terms of like every character got their own film.
5: Yes.
0: Be it band or be it show, what would that be for you?
5: I've thought about this deeply. Mm. I would love for there to be a spin-off of every single character from The Hunger Games.
0: Oh, my God.
5: Every single one. I'd eat it up.
2: You're getting one?
5: We're getting Haymitch's Games, and I want Phoenix Games, and I want Joanna's Games.
0: I can't. Hey, you're shot.
2: Who's Joanna?
0: I don't know, mate.
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5: delayed traffic.
6: Christy Downs crash on Beach Road near David Whitten Drive. Keswick breakdown there too. Anzac Highway near Green Hill Road. And another breakdown at Goldview Heights Bridge Road near Christine Avenue. 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Kiss Cast loads another 12, tomorrow 19, right now 15. That's Kiss Traffic and Weather together. Ben and Liam are back in breakfast weekdays from 6 on Kiss 1823.
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16: Hi there, I'm Laura Edison. Well, two men have been arrested following a break-in at Seaton that led to a dramatic police chase across Adelaide's western suburbs. It's alleged a man entered a home this morning and threatened a woman with a crowbar, then stealing her car. It's then alleged his passenger got out, which is when the chase started. The hatchback spiked multiple times before police were able to intercept him at 1 this afternoon. A major update on the three-day search at Oak Park Station in the case of missing boy Gus Lamont. The four-year-old went missing from his grandparents' sheep station in September of last year, detectives saying no new evidence has been found. A $1.1 million fine has been issued to Cleanaway over a deadly truck smash on the freeway more than a decade ago that killed two people and caused the truck driver to lose his leg. The company found to have failed to properly train the truck driver for an emergency. The Victorian Premier has confirmed that Neil Danaher will be honoured with a state funeral at the MCG. And Aussie researchers from Monash have debunked the theory of baby brain finding new parents were no less astute than non-parents. It's Lab-Goss Olivia Rodrigo hits back at the haters. The details in just a minute.
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16: Well, Olivia Rodrigo has responded to those who slammed her for wearing a baby doll dress with matching bloomers for a promotion of her new album. People saying the fact she made herself appear childlike but sexual is inappropriate. She's questioned why she can go on stage in less clothing and that'd be okay. It's Paul Jack in a sec.
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16: The NRL has backed the controversial decision by the referee to send Caleb Ponga off in last night's Origin opening. The NRL says player safety is extremely important and the game won't apologise for taking strong action on foul play. And round 12 of the AFL kicks off tonight with St Kilda up against Richmond at Marvel Stadium. The Kiss Cast is next.
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16: 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Showers tomorrow hitting 19. Right now it's 14 degrees at Stirling and 15 at Elizabeth. And the Kiss Million Dollar Pop Quiz will flip your life. 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

0: Alrighty, it's your shot at $1 million every day this week. You're going with a chance to win $1 million at the end of the month. But Daisy has called in. G'day, Daisy.
1: Hello.
0: Hey, let's get down to it, mate. You're in with a shot to win $1 million. Congratulations.
1: Thank you.
0: No worries at all. And the cherry on the cake here is you also get to play for $1,000, which be a lovely, lovely end to
1: anything. Sounds amazing.
0: Sounds pretty good. Sounds pretty good. Woods was going to run you through the rules.
2: 30 seconds, got to get, 60 seconds.
0: Yeah.
2: Got to get 10 questions right. Can pass, Daisy. Best of luck.
1: Yeah, thank you.
0: Don't you, Daisy. Glad to throw to you, Woods.
2: No worries, mate.
0: Thanks
2: always
0: to
2: here for you.
0: Thanks to Deal or No Deal and Millionaire Hot Seat weeknights from 6:30 on Channel 10. Daisy, are you ready?
1: Yes, I am.
0: Which famous sneaker brand makes the Air Jordan line?
1: Nike.
0: Short and sweet. Emails I Can't Send and Man's Best Friend are all albums by which artists?
1: Sabrina Carpenter.
0: What famous celebrity has the apparel brand Skims?
1: Kim Kardashian.
0: What is the sixth letter in the alphabet?
1: G.
0: What is the name of the fictional town where the Netflix series Stranger Things takes place?
1: Hawkins.
0: Which Australian author wrote Big Little Lies?
1: Leon Morrissey.
0: Peter Griffin Morrissey? Is the main character in which animated series?
1: What was it, sorry?
0: Peter Griffin is the main character in which animated series?
1: Family Guy.
0: Which young climate activist was famous for saying, "How dare you?"
1: Ooh, pass.
0: Who played Maximus Decimus Meridius in the movie Gladiator?
1: Russell Crowe.
0: What is the name of Chris Martin and Gwyneth Paltrow's daughter?
1: Ooh. Pass.
0: Actually, it was Apple.
1: Oh, God.
0: All right, no, sorry, Daisy didn't quite get there. The sixth letter of the alphabet is apparently F. I thought it was G
1: F.
0: For some reason. That's it. Leon Moriarty. I feel like you were so
2: close, Daisy.
0: So close. Leon. Yeah, which young climate activist was famous for saying, "How dare you," the Norwegian Greta Thunberg?
1: Yes.
0: Yeah. who is a real thun in Donald Trump's side right now. God, someone shut me up. I am nowhere.
2: I like it.
0: What am I doing?
2: You're bringing a bit of cover.
0: Pull the plug, baby. Pull me out. What is the name of Chris Martin and Gwyneth Paltrow's daughter? I also made a very similar dad joke on that one. It was Apple. So, yes, sorry, can't help you there, mate. You can have, of course... you're in with a shot at $1 million, so that's as good as it gets. Thanks for joining us, Daisy.
1: Thank you.
0: No worries at all, mate. Love it about you.
2: Hey, Daisy, before you go, actually, are you watching Heated Rivalry or Off Campus?
1: Oh, I watch both.
2: Okay, interesting. Wow. Do you all of a sudden find ice hockey players sexy?
1: Yes, I have since I've read those books.
2: Okay, now here we go. Let's go to a song right up next. Is this happening to everyone? Just, I don't know what happened in the last year, but why are we all thinking that ice hockey players are now the pinnacle of sex?
0: Those two shows, you just said it.
2: No, but why did two shows decide to do it on ice hockey players?
0: Were sexy before the
2: show?
0: Right,
2: shows? Why are they becoming the subject of sexy shows? Okay. Talk about it up next. I'm Will and Woody.

0: It is Will and Woody. I hope you're having a brilliant drive home. If you missed it, don't worry. You'll get another shot tomorrow at the $1 million. To go in with a shot to win $1 million, I should say. I'm just giving $1 million away every day. It'd be ridiculous.
1: Outrageous,
0: That'd
1: Will.
0: Be outrageous.
1: Outrageous. We don't have the cash for that, but we can give it away once.
0: Yes, we can. That's exactly right. So tune in tomorrow, same time.
1: Now, Wilbur, I don't know how popular ice hockey is in Australia. Personally, I've never partaken in ice hockey, but 131065 is our number. Just call us if you play ice hockey.
0: In Australia?
1: Yes.
0: Oh, yeah. Well, I mean, many of them.
1: I mean, even if you...
0: I think ice hockey rinks are kind of reserved for, I don't know, blood noses and cold hot dogs.
1: Mm-hmm.
0: That's kind of how I imagine them. You know, they're kind of like wet rubber. You know, it's like 40 degrees outside and it feels really strange that you're on ice on the inside.
1: Fully get all of that. Fully get all
0: of
1: that.
0: Do you know, like, I feel like ice rinks in Australia are really strange places.
1: I know. It's not the climate for it, that's for sure. It's not the climate for it.
0: Awful toilets.
1: But at the end of the day, you know, it's a popular sport.
0: Yeah, yeah.
1: And all of a sudden, ice hockey players are the sexiest people in the world. And that's the music to Heated Rivalry. Now, I haven't seen either of these shows, so I can't go into it too much. But effectively, Heated Rivalry, two dudes playing a bit of hockey, fall in love. Hot and steamy.
0: Fall in love, I think, is probably, you know, not quite all the way.
1: Is it not? The Annalise is here. Annalise, you've seen Heated Rivalry. Is it just sexy man on man, or is there a bit of love?
2: There's love. It develops.
0: There's love. But, like, I mean, like, the centerpiece, as I understand it, is that they're grabbing at each other's sticks for a lot of it.
2: They are, but it all comes from a place of love. Like, of course.
0: Well, what,
2: like,
0: what sort of intimacy does an Annalise at the end of the world, at the end of the day?
1: A lot in your 20s, mate. Now, another show that has also come out recently.
0: Shocking comment. Shocking comment.
1: I don't know where it came from.
0: No one enjoyed that.
1: Where it came from.
0: No one enjoyed
1: the
0: that.
1: Other show, which is popping off now, is Off Campus. Right?
0: Yes.
1: Now, That's straight, but also love sexy ice hockey players. I mean, personally, I think it's very strange that the two most popular sexy shows at the moment are both based on ice hockey players.
0: Yeah, I mean, I mean, it's, you know, it kind of makes sense, doesn't it?
1: Like, since the Mighty Ducks, why does it make sense?
0: Well, they're like, ice hockey, everyone's loving that, we'll make another one. That's kind of how it works these days, isn't it? That's why there's like 100 superhero movies.
1: You think the second one was inspired by
0: Surely.
1: They came out at pretty similar times.
0: I'm not across the timelines.
1: I think they came out in the same year.
0: Oh, well, then there goes that theory.
1: So I don't know. I think someone decided that ice hockey should be the subject of these shows. Yeah. But I'm more interested now in the fact that...
0: Do you think, I mean, they just throw a country... Nah, don't worry about it. Don't worry about it. I don't want to. I don't want to offer it up. My ego is bruised after you suggest that I had listless passion with women in the past, which I'm offended by. Move it on.
1: I'm sorry for offending you.
0: Ask your question.
1: I'm interested, genuinely interested.
0: Yeah.
1: If for ice hockey players, and that is why on 131065, I really want ice hockey players to call. And maybe you're right. Maybe ice hockey isn't that popular here. Maybe you're from overseas and you used to play ice hockey.
0: There's not going to be many ice hockey players here.
1: I've never seen an ice hockey game. I fully get that.
0: Struggle to field a team.
1: So whether you play ice hockey or you used to play ice hockey, maybe overseas, I'm interested to ask you, are you getting a bit more attention now?
0: Oh, definitely. I can't wait. Well, Annalise is talking about going to watch the ice hockey.
1: Annalise?
2: I really want to go. Me and producer Joe are going to go.
0: I don't know.
3: Get in.
0: I think that's a bit sick for mine. Like, that's where I take my daughter to watch Disney on Ice and then I have to know that you two are going down there fawning over guys throwing a puck around.
3: Your choice to be a parent, mate.
0: Feels a bit strange. It's your choice
3: pretty
0: to be.
3: Good to me.
0: Oh, geez,
1: but are you being serious that, like, so now if someone said to you on, like, a dating app that they were an ice hockey player...
2: I'd be down for that.
0: Yeah. Hey, so just reading here, that they are both books.
3: Oh, right.
0: So one was Off Campus was in 2015, Heated Rivalry was in 2018. So I'd say your question's still very valid because obviously the books must have been bestsellers for two huge production companies to pick them up and make TV shows. So people were obviously buying the ice hockey sex well before they were TV shows.
1: And not since the Mighty Ducks has ice hockey been so popular. I don't think that was as sexy, the Mighty Ducks.
0: Are the boys getting a stalagmite over the ice hockey as well, Tommy?
4: I mean,
0: not in the way the girls are.
4: Not my friends.
0: No, because I said before, it's
4: boring.
0: It's homoeroticism for straight people.
4: But definitely.
0: Yes, for desperate people.
4: Yeah.
0: All right, let's go to a song. We'll take your calls on the other side. 131065.
4: Do you play ice hockey? Have you played ice hockey?
0: Yes.
4: I just want to know, are you getting a little bit more attention now?
0: Yes.
4: Are you all of a sudden going out with your stick? You know, as in like over your shoulder. Not that's it.
0: Tell your calls up next. Well, Luke.

0: Hope you're having a wonderful Thursday afternoon. A quick reminder, we've still got two scratchies in here. One is worth $500,000. The other is worth $250,000. And we will be scratching them in about 10 minutes' time. These are, what are you calling them? What?
1: Psychic indoors.
0: Psychic indoors scratchies.
1: It'd be average radio if we were just scratching scratchies on air.
0: I think it still is. If I had to be frank with you,
1: mate.
0: You and me scratching scratchies on air. All sorts of issues.
1: Yeah, but
0: boring.
1: Psychic indoors.
0: Boring. Could be promoting gambling. We're not, by the way. 1-800-858-858. 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
1: What are you really gambling?
0: Think of what else you might be buying. All that thing.
1: We're not gambling,
0: though.
1: We will
0: be scratching.
1: We're not gambling.
0: We're not gambling. We're scratching, though. Exactly. That's in about 10 minutes' time.
1: Right now, though.
0: We've covered it off.
1: Right now, though, we are talking about sexy ice hockey players.
0: Oh, yeah. Talk to me.
1: The two biggest shows in the world right now, Heated Rivalry and Off Campus. It's all about hot, sexy ice hockey players hooking up with each other.
0: Can I pose a theory here?
1: Hell yeah, you can.
0: I reckon that one of the reasons that ice hockey is kind of like hot, in inverted commas, is because after they've been on the ice, right, they've all got to go into the showers together and completely derobe from their sweaty, like, clothes and stuff.
1: That's in all sport.
0: No, it's not. It's not. The tennis players don't shower together.
1: They go to different change rooms.
0: They go to different change rooms.
1: What about basketball?
0: It's not as like steamy, is it? You know, like
1: Footy, soccer.
0: Yeah, but then you get muddy. You know, you're on the ice. There's no mud.
1: That's a stretch.
0: It's just clean.
1: This is a stretch.
0: It's just clean, sweaty men.
1: Yeah. Cricket
0: in the shower.
1: Cricket.
0: Boring. You know.
1: Anyway.
0: No, I think you're right. I think that after a time, I am just starting to realise that all sports go to the locker room.
1: Yes, it was a good theory though, mate. I liked it.
0: Well, the golfers don't. No, they might.
1: Would shower.
0: They might.
1: They would shower.
0: But Tiger Woods isn't showering nude next to Rory McIlroy.
1: I think he does.
0: Well, he's not. No, he's not, because it's like a boys' club. It's proper. Whereas the ice hockey boys, they whip the gear off.
1: And they get in
0: and
1: there.
0: And they're in the showers together at the same time.
1: Yeah, yeah, yeah. Okay.
0: Right? That's a thing,
1: well,
0: right?
1: And I've never been in an ice hockey shower.
0: I haven't seen any of these shows, but that's a thing, right? They're all nude in the showers together, aren't they? You were talking about you wanted to see more pain in the shower, Joe. You don't see enough of it in the show. That's right.
2: Well,
0: right?
2: That's just a fact. If anyone's seen it, you'd agree with me.
0: So there's not enough stick in hot sticks. Is that right?
1: That's what my wife said as well.
0: This is the big issue.
1: Yeah, yeah, yeah. My wife was furious because there was a little bit of a...
0: What are you hoping for? Like, what? Like, really? What are you hoping for?
2: Go to Rachel.
0: Yeah, so can't even say it out loud.
1: And we've lost our ice hockey player, though. So 131065. I really want to speak to someone who plays...
0: Is it in the books? Do they talk about the sticks in the book?
1: You're asking me like I've read the books, mate.
0: If someone has read the quiz player we just spoke to before, she read the books. I'd like to speak to someone who read the books.
1: I would imagine that in Heated Rivalry, given that it's man on man action, that there would be penises flying around in the book. That's what I like, because I think analysts are right in saying in Heated Rivalry, The nude penis is being used in the show, but they just don't show it.
3: Yes. I think in all books, the smart, there is a lot of descriptions that they can't put on TV because there's a lot more restrictions around that.
1: Yes. There you go.
3: There'd be depiction of what there is going on. Yes.
1: Plus,
0: is all like mainstream eroticism then just a massive letdown compared to the book? That's why you read the dragon porn. That's why you read the dragon porn, because you get the real deal in the literature.
3: Because
0: there's no restrictions on it.
1: Absolutely. And then you also don't have, like Hudson Williams, who's the star of Heated Rivalry. He may have signed on and it's like, I'm not going to show full frontal pee.
0: No one shows full frontal pee. We're talking about these baguettes they put down their pants and these things these
1: Some
0: days.
1: People
0: it's
1: do.
0: Crazy. Well, it's
1: Michael Fassbender. Thank you very much. Let's go to Rachel.
0: In an indie flick.
1: Let's go to Rachel.
0: And it's a flick at that. You know, like it's a quick camera pan.
1: Ben Affleck showed glimpse of Doodle in Gone Girl.
0: I know what you're talking about. We've been over this. I've watched it frame for frame with you. It's the Spectre. It's just the Spectre. It's a shadow in the shower.
1: I saw a glimpse.
0: It's a shadow in the shower.
1: Let's go to Rachel here. Now, Rachel, your friend's husband plays ice hockey.
4: Yes, yes, he does.
1: Okay. Is your friend all of a sudden telling him to get the stick out and maybe put the uniform on?
4: He is saying that the seats are a lot more full at the moment with a lot more girls. And I also know for a fact that a bookstore that I go to, their book club, has organized to go to see the boys play ice hockey down in Melbourne.
0: There you go. So they did the book and then they're going to go and watch some dudes play ice hockey.
4: Yeah, they did Heated Rivalry. And I was just laughing at your little comments about the peen description in the book because I too myself I'm an author, and I was like, yeah, we give a great detail in the book, and you never get that in the show.
0: Describe a great peen in the book, do you, Rachel?
4: Oh, yeah, yeah. It's definitely got to be 9 or more.
0: Holy. No one saw that coming.
1: Rachel, at what point? So, in
0: nine
1: your books,
0: or more.
1: What books have you written, Rachel? Can you give me a name of one of your books?
4: One of my books is Be My Saving Grace, and I actually write MM romance. So, write on the Heated Rivalry.
0: You write male on male romance.
4: I do.
0: So awesome. I'm fascinated. Like as a heterosexual woman, like what insight do you have into the male on male romance thing?
4: I have gay friends. I have gay family members. And when you think about it, the mechanics of it is pretty easy to understand. What you just have to get correct is the emotional aspect of it.
0: Is true. The emotions are write what you know, right?
1: So Be My Saving Grace. Yeah. Can you give me a quick synopsis? Be My Saving Grace. What's it about?
4: It's set in a psychiatric center and it deals with a patient and an orderly both having very traumatic backgrounds. One has a homophobic father and one is dealing with bipolar. And yeah, they learn to heal individually before they decide to be together as a couple.
1: Bloody hell. And both of them 9 or more.
4: One of them is 9, yes.
1: Good for him. Good for him, Rachel.
0: We're talking centimetres, right? No, we're not.
1: We're talking inches.
0: That's a lot.
4: I know. You feel a little inadequate, man.
0: 100%.
4: There's a reason we read the books and we have fictional boyfriends.
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9: 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Slow going Fullerton Road at Dulwich with a camera, Anzac Highway for northeast. 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Right now she's 14. That's KISS Traffic and Weather together. 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
25: Damn this traffic.
26: Choo choo choo.
0: It's Will and Woody from the drive home.
1: Oh, I love this song.
0: Hey, Woodrow.
1: Yes, man.
0: Very exciting for everyone in their car. Oh, should we just hear this bit? A little bit. Crank it for me. I mean,
1: very good.
0: If that doesn't get you going,
1: very good.
0: I don't
1: How
0: know
1: many times are we going to took her to hit that note in the recording studio?
0: Loretta Holloway.
1: Yeah. Fourth or fifth go. For
0: Strong mine. Name, Loretta Holloway.
1: Yeah. Great. Birth name?
0: Arian first. Yeah, I think so. Hey.
1: Yeah.
0: Very exciting for everyone up next.
1: Mm-hmm.
0: You and I are sitting on two scratchies. One of them's worth 500 grand. One of them's worth 150 grand. Is that right? What's yours worth?
1: Mine's 250,000.
0: Oh, sorry, 250,000. All right, now, if everyone...
1: These aren't just random scratchies, though, Will. These are psychic endorsed.
0: Psychic endorsed.
1: These will win.
0: No, a psychic told Dave, a psychic at the market, and I think that's important context.
1: A psychic
0: at the farmer's market told Dave to go and buy some scratchies.
1: Yes.
0: That's what we know. We've got those scratchies. Yes. We're going to scratch them up next.
1: Perfect.
0: I hope you're having a wonderful drive home. It's Will and Woody. This is, by the way, Anastasia.

0: something that's worth $500,000. Oh, yeah. We're going to scratch them now. Now, these are psychic endorsed scratchies for everyone that followed the swap meet. Mm-hmm. Mm-hmm. We got these from Dave. We swapped him for a 6-foot-long taxidermied snake for these psychic endorsed scratchies, a psychic at the farmer's market. Time to go and buy some scratchies.
1: So we've they're as good as winners.
0: We've got them.
1: In my mind.
0: Technically, they're Lee's, who traded us for a painting. Anyway, it's a long story. We ended up in a diamond engagement ring.
1: I think all
0: I'm sure you're across it.
1: All people need to know is that we're about to scratch scratchies that are 100% going to win.
0: Well, that's right. But now, the reason that you say that they're actually legit and the reason we're so cautious around this is last time we did this, a couple of days ago, the producers stitched us up and gave us a fake scratchy. It looked legit and we fell for it.
1: This is a prank. You're pranking me. Are you pranking me? You're pranking me. You're pranking me? Are you pranking me? Seems like you're pranking
0: me. What do you mean?
1: We won. We won. We won. We won.
0: What?
1: We won.
0: What?
1: We won.
0: What?
1: I'm not kidding.
0: What do you
1: we
0: mean?
1: Won $1 million.
0: No,
1: you're pranking
0: up.
1: Me.
0: No.
1: You're pranking me. Are you pranking me? Are you pranking me? You're pranking me. We won $1 million.
0: No.
1: Look.
0: No.
1: Look,
0: no.
1: Look,
0: no. Look, no. Look, no. Look, no. Look, no. Look, no. Look, no.
1: $1 million.
2: What?
0: $1 million.
3: Just read the back.
1: Time.
3: Read the back.
1: Okay. Okay. Okay. Okay. What do you mean? Please note, there is no actual prize.
0: Very good.
1: Cruel. I'd say cruel. I thought we were a team. That was not on. Big laugh at our expense. But who's laughing now, Wilbur? Because we are now scratching. Oh, no, I've scratched too hard.
0: We're scratching. You scratched too hard. Bloody hell, man. Bloody hell, man.
1: I've lost a letter.
0: Uh-oh, doesn't even know his own strength, this guy. He doesn't even know it. He's a machine.
1: Mine's really confusing.
0: So we're both scratching away here.
1: When did scratchies become an IQ test? I don't know what yours is like over there, but I've been given a whole lot of letters and then I've got a full crossword and then I'm supposed to use my letters to fill in words on a crossword. This is going to take me an hour.
0: Oh, that sucks.
1: Can we swap?
0: No.
1: Please.
0: Well, I'm done now, so hang on a second.
1: Let's go through yours.
0: So I've got to match the... God, I mean, there's really quite a lot of debris that emanates from a scratchy. Okay, so I've got to line up the number. Scratch each game panel, 1 to 9, reveal the lucky number and your number. Okay.
1: Why? When did scratchies change from just like, you've won? Have you won? Talk to me.
0: Yeah.
1: Seriously?
0: Yeah.
1: What'd you get? I knew this psychic was right. It's strange that we can't get on Dave anymore. He's the one who told us.
0: I've won twice. I've won once. I've won twice.
1: Here we go. What have we got? When you say you've won once, is that equal in a monetary figure? How much?
0: $25.
1: You're kidding.
0: Lucky number's 55. I've got 55, so that's $25.
1: And huge.
0: Then and then I put it through the multiplier, Woods.
1: That's annoying. You go to the multiplier and you think, you know, multiply by, you know, 100. You win a lot of money there.
0: I can only imagine.
1: So 20, multiply by one. That should be illegal. Okay, so.
0: So you've won $25.
1: Well, so far, and I've got another one here.
0: Yeah. And what does that mean?
1: Well, hang on a second. It's quite dense.
0: You think yours is dense? I've got to go through an entire crossword.
1: Well, get thinking, mate. Get going.
0: No, I'm not joking.
1: This would take me all night.
0: Really?
1: I wanted to take this home.
0: Well, you can't take it home.
1: Well, no, I'm going to have to. No one trusts you, mate.
0: No one trusts you. Not after last time when you said that when you won the million, you were thinking of running. We knew. We saw it on you. No, I won another one. I just can't find it. Anyway, so far, $25. Play the celebration music. We'll take it. Play the music. Play the music.
1: Hey, so if I'm to hear this right,
0: it's a
1: that
0: bit
1: means...
0: of a flop so far.
1: I don't think it is. That means we sold a 6-foot taxidermied snake for $25.
0: Yeah, as far as I'm concerned, it's a loss.
1: Oh, now hang on. Now the producers are saying that's Lee's money.
3: That's Lee's money, and don't forget the snake also cost us like $1,500 in transit.
0: Yeah. I think we lose.
1: That's a big. Bet.
0: I didn't win twice. I only won once.
1: I think Lee would be supportive of us getting some more scratches with that $25. No.
0: Well, I think the other thing is, for everyone playing at home, I mean, I'd be finding out who that psychic at the market is because she was bloody right.
1: She's bang on, isn't she?
0: There's 25 reasons right there why you should go and see her.
1: Mm-hmm. She didn't say how much you'd win. She didn't say how much, did she? She just said it will be a winner.
0: I was about to say we should reach out to Dave and find out where the... but apparently we can't get on to Dave. He's gone to ground. And 1-800-858-858, gambling helpline. Don't do this, guys. It's an awful thing. I've hated it. I've hated every second.
1: Hasn't been enjoyable at all.
0: Wouldn't recommend it. Hollow feeling now. Hollow feeling. I'll obviously give the $25 away straight away.
1: That's Lee's. We're giving that to Lee.
0: That's what I'm saying.
1: And mine's too confusing. I feel dumb. I can't even understand it anymore.
0: And what are you really gambling with?
1: Did we have to say that bit too?

0: or say anything.
1: Oh, right. That's done. So we're not going to try and buy more scratchies with the 25?
0: What?
1: No. Okay. All right.
2: 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And sometimes Will and Woody. And the answer is yes. Drive home with Will and Woody. Kiss.
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5: Great to look out for a Christie Downs, Beach Road near David Whitten Drive, a breakdown at Gulfview Heights getting sorted, Bridge Road near Christine Avenue, and Findon, urge electrical works on Findon Road near Trimmer Parade. Slow going Fullerton Road at Dulwich with a camera, Anzac Highway for North East. It's time to get back to Faster Pasta, where everyone can enjoy their favourites for good times and great food. 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Tonight of 12, tomorrow 19. Right now she's 14. That's KISS Traffic and Weather together. 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
6: Hi, I'm Sally Pearson. State of Origin continued tonight on the Gold Coast with Game 3 of the Women's Series between New South Wales and Queensland. The Blues will be hoping to make it a clean sweep after already clinching the series. A huge upset at the French Tennis Open overnight with this year's Oz Open champ Alina Rybakina eliminated. Tonight, Aussies Kim Birrell and Daria Kazakina are in action in the second round. And Aussie boxer Sky Nicholson is now the full WBC world champion in two divisions after Ellie Scottney vacated her super bantamweight title.
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22: Let's get the party started. 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That's when I knew that your heart was scarring. Friends to lovers need a part to star in. 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

0: Good afternoon, everyone. It is Will and Woody. We're moving our post-show meeting to On The Air Woods.
1: Yes, yes.
0: A post-show note so you guys can hear all the feedback. We're trying to improve, I suppose, with you guys. It's probably a nice way to put it, don't you think?
1: And then you guys don't have to reach out to us and troll us. It's like, you know, we know something didn't go well. Now, Annalise, you've said that you've got a particular note from today's show.
2: I do. So it's not specifically from the show, but before we come in, we all prepare and, you know, make our own drinks and stuff like that. And we're very lucky we have some ice trays in the freezer.
1: Yes.
2: And
1: yes, very lucky.
2: Yesterday, I went to go get some ice, and someone had used all the ice and not refilled.
1: Selfish.
0: Nothing worse.
2: The ice.
0: Nothing worse.
1: Selfish, selfish behaviour.
0: Nothing worse. Someone was icing their calf with an ice pack from the freezer as well.
1: Disgusting.
0: Disgusting behaviour.
1: Who is old enough to be doing their calf for one, and secondly, taking all the ice?
0: Doing their calf for a radio show. Anyway, sorry, back to the stolen ice, Annalise. Yeah, so, crazy. Bad freezer etiquette all round.
2: It's terrible.
0: Yeah.
2: And I went yesterday, I had a massive go at everyone in the in the office and said, everybody,
0: lay down the law.
2: You know, fill up the ice after you're done.
0: I
2: go in there this morning to go make myself an iced coffee after Joe, producer Joe, has just made a coffee. And funny, there's only like 3 ice cubes left and it has not been refilled.
1: Oh,
3: the words executive producer mean anything to you?
0: Whoa.
3: Nice. Busy.
0: Stuff going on. Joe's house sat for me before.
2: And did she refill your ice trays?
0: That's the first thing we noticed when we got back.
1: Disgusting.
0: Ice trays were fleeced.
3: Disgusting. Left that place spotless.
0: Fleeced. Found all sorts of paraphernalia under the couch.
3: I did it for free as well.
1: That's interesting.
0: Not true.
1: You're not paying her for house sitting.
0: Not true.
1: I don't know who's worth.
0: Not true. Well, you didn't pay Annalise for babysitting.
1: No, I did. I paid for her grilled.
2: And then I broke his window.
0: Paid for her grill.
1: She owes me money. Yeah. She put her head through my front door. I will invoice you for that.
2: Yeah, I'll wait.
4: Hey, guys, to finish off.
0: Get in there, Tommy.
4: To finish off, I just thought we could go to the end of the show with Will's Juno.
1: Oh, great.
0: Sabrina Carpenter's Juno.
1: Great idea.
4: Yeah.
0: I just wonder if I've got any more notes for the team. I don't think I do. I think everyone's been pretty good otherwise.
5: Don't have to tell your hard ass a thing.
1: Oh, God.
5: Oh, yeah, you just get it.
1: Oh, dear.
0: A beautiful bomb.
5: Whole package, babe, I like the way you fit. God bless your dad, genetics.
1: You actually sound pretty good together.
0: Yeah, man.
1: It's like you
5: make me want to fall in love.
1: Oh, you lost it there.
5: Oh, late at night.
1: Oh, you really lost it there.
5: About you. Uh-huh.
0: No, I get it going now.
5: Want to try
0: Listen to this.
5: Fuzzy pink handcuffs.
0: Frosted.
5: Oh, here I reckon.

0: Did you know? Here we go.
1: Here we go.
0: Know I just might.
2: Oh, gorgeous.
1: What a way to finish.
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14: Adelaide's latest info.
15: Now.
14: Hi there, I'm Laura Edison. Well, police have ruled out abduction in the search for missing 4-year-old boy, Gus Lamont, who vanished from an outback property in South Australia 8 months ago. The update comes amid a renewed search for the little boy at Oak Park Station, which has failed to find any new evidence. Detective Superintendent Darren Filkey says they had hoped the recent rains might have created new opportunities.
16: All of these members have walked, searched, in excess of 30 kilometres of waterways over the last 3 days.
14: Two men have been arrested following a Seaton break-in and subsequent police chase across the western suburbs. It's alleged they stole a hatchback from a woman this morning with the vehicle spiked to twice before it was stopped in Semaphore Park. Sweeping changes to capital gains tax and negative gearing look to pass in Parliament with the Greens to cooperate with Labor's push to make it law within weeks. MND warrior Neil Danaher will be honoured with a state funeral in Victoria at the MCG on June the 10th. And according to the United Nations, the average temperature on Earth is likely to continue to be at or near record levels for the next 2 or 4 years. And the latest on celebs from Smallsies, a hot minute. Another jailed over the death of Matthew Perry. The details in just a minute.
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14: Well, Matthew Perry's personal assistant will spend the next 2-3 years behind bars. He's admitted to giving the friend star the fatal dose of ketamine in 2023. Two doctors and a drug dealer have already been sentenced. Your sport check in a sec.
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14: Round 12 of the AFL gets underway tonight at Marvel Stadium with the Saints attacking on the Hawks. Hawthorn welcoming back Jack Gunston and Will Day for the clash. The KissCast is next.
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14: Getting down to 12 degrees in Adelaide tonight. Showers tomorrow hitting a top of 19. Right now, it's 13 degrees at Mitcham and 14 at Brooklyn Park. 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

0: this music. Back in a moment as we count down to the Smallsy Show live on your radios from 7 tonight. He's got more tickets to Post Malone's Big Ass World Tour and BTS, the Korean boy band, in the country early next year. He's got tickets to them too. 5'6", pick up sticks, fell in love with the biggest thing. And the woman who just does not age. Honestly, I need Amy Shark's skincare routine. How did she turn 40 a few weeks ago? I refuse to believe it. The Biggest Dick playing in minutes. And the song that made Lady Gaga famous. The big glasses, the bleached blonde hair, like the block front fringe. Was a whole moment, wasn't it? Both of these massive hits play in just minutes. Keep it Kiss.
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2: 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Sluggish at West Beach, Tapleys Hill Road near Burbridge Road and getting busy at Plimpton for works Marion Road near Glengyle Terrace. Camera, Military Road, West Beach. A small SUV with big hybrid power is perfect for the commute. 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Low tonight of 12, tomorrow 19, right now 14. That's Kiss Traffic and Weather together. Ben and Liam are back in breakfast. 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

0: 1023. 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

0: As we count down to the Smallsy Show on your radio tonight from 7. Back to the Kiss music in just a moment with the woman who, I mean, she announced last month a European, London, UK, whatever tour over in all those spots, the usuals. When are you coming to Australia, Olivia? Do you realise how many fans you have over here? Do you realise how many grown men are in pubs right now singing along to your music? I see videos of that all the time online. We love you, everybody in Australia is obsessed with Olivia Dean. Her music is so easy to listen to. Plays in just a few minutes. Keep it Kiss.
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2: Few crashes for the moment. Underdale, Henley Beach Road near Hardy's Road, Morfitt Vale Main South Road near Sheriff's Road and Torrensville on South Road near the Brickworks. Bowel cancer is Australia's deadliest cancer.

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0: Smallsy. The Smallsy Show, standing by, live on your radios, on Kiss in just a few minutes. And tonight, the ticket winning continues. Post Malone's big ass world tour. It's coming to Australia. 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And BTS, early next year, coming to the country as well. Oh, boy band action from BTS. I'm here for it. Would love to see these guys live. More tickets with Smallsy kicking off in just a few minutes. 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
4: 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No wonder after 30 years, it's Australia's favourite security screen. If it's not Crimsafe, it's not Crimsafe. 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
0: know. 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
14: Now.
0: Hi there, I'm Laura Edison. Well, two men have been arrested following a break-in at Seaton that led to a dramatic police chase across Adelaide's western suburbs. It's alleged a man entered a home this morning and threatened a woman with a crowbar, then stealing her car. It's then alleged his passenger got out, which is when the chase started. The hatchback spiked multiple times before police were able to intercept him at 1 this afternoon. A major update on the 3-day search at Oak Park Station in the case of missing boy Gus Lamont. The 4-year-old went missing from his grandparents' sheep station in September of last year, detectives saying no new evidence has been found. A $1.1 million fine has been issued to Cleanaway over a deadly truck smash on the freeway more than a decade ago that killed 2 people and caused the truck driver to lose his leg. The company found to have failed to properly train the truck driver for an emergency. The Victorian Premier has confirmed that Neil Danaher will be honoured with a state funeral at the MCG. And Aussie researchers from Monash have debunked the theory of baby brain finding new parents were no less astute than non-parents. In celeb goss, Hilary Duff's thoughts on kids, then marriage. The details in just a minute.
15: Faster Pasta's mighty $12.90 lunch just got better. 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Now that's mighty good lunch value at Faster Pasta.
0: Well, Hilary Duff says she has no regrets about having children before getting married, saying it was actually super fun having them at their wedding. Hilary and her hubby broke up twice before reuniting and deciding to have a baby. The singer admitting it was a little bit psycho. It's more check in a sec.
4: 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Georgie Tunney and Abby Gelmy uncover the stories behind the scores on Two Good Sports. 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
0: AFL action is getting underway tonight with the Saints coming up against the Hawks. The Hawks have Jack Gunston back on deck as they look to grab back-to-back wins. The Kiss Cast is next.
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0: Getting down to 12 degrees in Adelaide tonight. Showers tomorrow hitting 19 and showers Saturday up to 18. Right now it's 13 degrees at Dudley Park and 14 at Christie's Beach. 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
25: Yeah, we do. Welcome. Hello, everybody. Welcome to it. Thursday night, 7 o'clock, Smallsy Show is on. By the way, can we start the show by saying happy International Burger Day to all those that celebrate?
26: Yes.
25: Did we have a burger at all today?
26: I had a steak sandwich. Does that count?
25: Steak, no, it's a burger. It's not a burger. I had a chicken burger today that I made someone else pay for. What about you, G? Did you have a burger to celebrate International Burger Day?
27: I had a salad and a sandwich.
25: Okay. Then
27: that's where I'm at.
25: That's where you're at. Don't you need to go to the bar?
27: Say anything else?
25: You've got the runs. Just so everyone knows, if anyone's calling the show tonight and the phones do ring out, I apologise in advance because G has the runs.
27: No, I don't. It's the feeling of something's not quite right. So
25: tell me.
27: See.
25: Yeah.
26: Might have been the salad.
27: Could have been the salad,
25: yeah.
26: Should have had a burger.
25: Tonight on the show, tickets to check out BTS Live. They are coming to Australia. We are going to give them away before 7:30. 13-1065. If you want to go to BTS, get that in your phone. Get ready to call. Also coming up, Post Malone tickets at 8 o'clock. And tonight's guests, they were in the Vamps. But now half of the Vamps have gone solo and they've got a brand new band. That band is called Dreamhouse. And half of the Vamps with a new member are going to be here on the show for their first Australian interview.
3: Yeah.
25: The music's very cool too. So if you're a fan of the Vamps, just after 8 o'clock, the band is called Dreamhouse. They are going to be here on the show. Meantime, tickets to BTS, minutes away. Let's kick the Smalty show off tonight. Alex Warren, Fever Dream, right here at KISS.

0: Teddy Swims and Tone. Hey, Tones and I was at the American Music Awards earlier this week. She is stunning. Stunning.
1: Looking great.
0: Looking like she always was stunning. She's just like a whole new level of stunning right now. Smallsy's show is on tonight right here at KISS. Tickets up for grabs to BTS, three songs away. 131065 is the number. 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
0: You're calling while we download in the day in Celebrity, shall we? Here is what is trending tonight. We'll start with some maths drama. This show's not even on the air and it's having dramas. Maths, biggest TV show in Australian history, right? One of the biggest shows, always controversial. Well, apparently Maths Australia could be being shut down. The Maths Australia team have received three WorkSafe New South Wales improvement notices. This is after formal complaints have been made by a number of ex-cast members about having an unsafe work environment during the 2025 season. Now, this means, like, I guess if you... Obviously, Maths is a TV show, but it's also a workplace. People are being paid to be there.
1: Yeah.
0: Some of the contestants have... one of the contestants said that she was filmed without her knowledge in the shower or consent. And then another one was saying that someone touched her inappropriately without consent. This is off the back of also last year's... one of the brides, Jackie Burfoot, she said that... the grooms in her season had criminal records. I don't know if there's an official response coming from Maths Australia or what's going to happen, but this is also off the back of the Maths UK series being shut down after someone was sexually assaulted, actually while filming. I've always said that show attracts the bottom of the barrel, and there you go.
2: Tony, Grammy and Emmy winner Cynthia Erivo. Where will she
0: strike next? Shall I go on Maths next season? Or let's tell you about Cynthia Erivo. Oh, it's not looking good for her. She is going viral at the moment. She's in between sort of promo things after wrapping up the global press tour for the Wicked movies that ran for 400 days. She was promoing that movie. Obviously, she was holding space for that in that period of time.
1: That's a lot of space.
0: Well, 400 days worth. Ariana Grande's moving on to a new album in a couple of weeks.
1: With a new song coming tomorrow,
0: yes. Oh, yeah, new song out for Ariana tomorrow. But what's Cynthia bubbling away at? Not much. Which is why I think she's had enough of talking about Wicked and is now shutting down questions in interviews about Wicked. This was Variety.
4: No.
0: Sorry, someone's handed her a question on a card and she's looked at it and gone, no.
4: No.
1: No.
4: No. Do you mind if we do another question that isn't about Wicked? Because I feel like I've spent the last 2 years talking about it, and I think that we have an opportunity to start talking about something else. Mm. And I love Wicked, but I've just talked about it ad nauseum.
0: I don't think she loves Wicked.
1: I think that's a very polite response.
0: If that happened to me, if that happened to me in an interview, I would shrivel up. There'd be a bead of sweat on the top of my brow. I would start feeling itchy in my clothes, and I'd be like, "Oh, that's so funny, Cynthia. I'm so sorry." anyway, she won't talk about Wicked. Absolutely not.
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2: Oprah Winfrey.
6: Australia. Please welcome
7: Oprah Winfrey.
0: Okay, Oprah Winfrey. You know how there was rumours that her and Gail were big lezos together? Have you heard that rumour?
1: Yeah.
0: You know what? Oprah and Gail are aware that everyone thought that they were secretly lesbians, secretly scissor sisters. Gail King has done the Call Her Daddy podcast.
1: Rogue move for Gail.
0: Sorry, Alex Cooper, what have you run out of guests? Like, why are we interviewing Gail King? Anyway, apparently, years ago... Gail and Oprah knew that people were concerned. Well, not concerned, that's a bad choice of words. People were interested that maybe they might be in a secret lesbian relationship.
1: It's a secrecy that makes people interested, yeah.
0: And this is wild. Oprah didn't want to shut the rumors down, according to Gail.
8: If we were gay, we would tell you. Because believe me, there's nothing wrong with it. It's just, I prefer a man. And then I would say to her, you've got to say something on your show because it's hard enough for me to get a date on a Saturday night. And now people think I'm a lesbian. She said, no, just leave it alone. So, well, that's fine for you to say. You have somebody. I don't.
0: Stedman was already locked up with Oprah. Like, she had no interest. Don't you find it strange that she didn't want to shut that rumor down?
1: Yeah, like, maybe she thought any publicity is good publicity.
0: This is true. Anyway, there you go. Gail and Oprah, not lesbians. But Oprah didn't want to shut it down.
1: I wonder how she feels about Gail shutting it down after all these years.
0: Yeah. Did anything else come out of that podcast? I didn't listen to the caller, Daddy. Was there any other nuggets in the podcast?
5: I think there was something about Gail's husband cheating.
1: Oh, yes, I saw that. She walked in on her husband.
0: Yes.
1: With another woman in her shower, wrapped in her bathrobe. And that's how she caught her husband cheating.
0: Can we get that audio for later on the show? Can we get that audio for later on the show? Thank you. Wow. Okay, I might have to give this episode of Call O Daddy a listen. You're up to date. That is the Hot Minute done. Coming up next, BTS tickets. You want them? 13-1065, star caller and Olivia Rodrigo. Drop Dead's on the air. Smallsy show here at Kiss. I know.

0: old school anthem from history. Jay Sean, Lil Wayne. That is down. It is the Smallsy Show for a Thursday night here at KISS. Let's do BTS tickets.
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0: BTS are coming to Oz. I have your ticket hookup right now, 131065. I have never seen the phones go as nuts for a band in years. Harry Styles. Did Harry Styles go this crazy?
5: We said a band. So
0: yeah, I would say One Direction.
5: Be cool.
0: Yeah. Anyone else coming to mind? Band-wise?
6: Yeah.
0: Which one? Oh, Cat's Eye.
6: Cat's Eye was...
0: You think Cat's Eye was crazy like this?
6: This is same level.
0: This is same level as
6: yeah,
0: Cat's Eye?
6: Yeah, I've never seen it like this.
0: Okay. 131065. We got tickets to go to BTS. The game we are playing is Panic. We want to line up like four or five people. The key is do not panic or you will miss the tickets. I'll give you a topic. You'll have 10 seconds to give me five answers. That's how Panic works. I'll explain it next. We'll do a little demo before we go to the calls. You want a BTS tickets, 131065. I'm playing new brand new Oz music right now. This guy's like our version of Benson Boone. He's Jack Gray. It's Look At You.
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0: 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Small C Show is on Thursday night here at KISS. 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
4: Okay, let's go.
0: All right, every night this week, tickets to BTS up for grabs. You could be there. Chloe, welcome to the show. Hi, tell me about yourself, Chloe. What do you do? Where do you do it?
5: Not much at the moment, really, but just living up in Melbourne.
0: Okay. All right. What do you do? Are you at uni? Are you at school? What's happening?
5: Not really much.
0: Okay. Your telephone line. Wait a second. Your telephone line's terrible, so we're going to have to come back to you. Ruby, hello.
6: Hello.
0: Hello. Hi. Okay. Oh, my God. Okay. You're good? You there?
6: Oh, that's my mum. Hello.
0: Hello, Ruby's mum. What's your mum's name?
6: Anna. Hey.
0: Hello. Hi. Hi, Anna. Hello.
6: We're both
0: Army. Okay. Are you both Army? Wow.
6: Yeah.
0: Both Army. Okay. Fantastic. Love that. We're about to play a game called Panic. I'm going to give you a topic. You're going to have 10 seconds to name me five or whatever I ask. Are you ready to go?
6: Yep. Go.
0: What do you do, by the way, Ruby?
6: I'm an interior design student. My mum's a teacher.
0: My God. What's your mum's name? Sorry.
6: Anna.
0: Anna is like well and truly in. Like she's cutting your grass there, Ruby. Like tell her to back down. Yeah. Tell it back down. Okay. Ruby, Anna, 10 seconds on the clock. Your topic is, BTS have a song on their album called Aliens. Mm-hmm. You know that, right?
6: Yeah.
0: Yeah. Name five things you'd find in space.
6: Stars, the sun, the moon, Earth, galaxies, meteorites, comets. The space station.
0: That's like 10. You're a winner. two tickets to BTS.
7: Oh, my God.
6: Oh, my God.
7: Serious?
0: Two tickets to BTS.
6: Oh, my God.
7: Oh, my God.
6: Oh, my God.
7: Are you kidding?
6: Oh, my God.
0: Is that the dog barking in the background?
7: Yeah, it's exciting. Wow,
0: the dog is. Too? Oh God, the dog's Army. Everyone is
6: the dog
0: Army.
6: Army.
0: Yeah. Wow, are you taking Mum, Ruby, or are you going to take a friend?
6: Yeah. Me and my mum will be going.
0: Oh, okay, fantastic.
6: We've been trying to see them for so many years.
0: Oh wow, well,
6: we were going to go to the map of the Soul Tour, but it got cancelled.
0: Yeah. Well, now they're going to be here in February playing Marvel Stadium. Two shows in Melbourne, two shows in Sydney. You've got two tickets. Enjoy.
7: Oh my God, I'm in disbelief.
6: Thank you. So this means a lot.
0: I think your mum's more of a fan of it than you are. I don't want to.
7: I am. Sorry, I know. I think I am.
6: No, that's not true.
0: Your mum is out of control. Hold on one second, guys. Hold on. We've got more tickets to go tomorrow night to BTS.
8: Yes.
0: Stand by. The most amount of free tickets for you to see BTS live. 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

0: They're going to be here on the show. Plus tickets to Post Malone as well. Big one tonight at Kiss. Coming through your radio. It's Marzi. Hey, right now, I want to road test a concept with you. I want you to find out if you think that this is something you can relate to or not.
1: Yeah.
0: Okay. Go with me on this because it sounds a little strange, but I'm calling it a second screen TV show. Do you know the concept of second screens?
1: Yep.
0: You do? George, you don't know the concept of second screen, do you?
2: No, I don't really know what you're trying to say.
0: Okay, so second, okay. So normally, they make a TV show or something, and then they give you, social content for the second screen, like your phone. Okay, so that's the second screen. It's like, ooh, what's the second, we do our interviews on the radio, and our second screen is the social content on the Instagram. My concept tonight is second screen TV shows. The TV shows you watch, but you don't watch, you pick up your phone and you play on straight away. You know those shows where they start and you're like, oh, I want to hear the noise in the background to make me feel comfortable because I don't want to play on my phone in silence. But I really am not interested in what's going on. Now, there's a current season of a TV show called Citadel, which is on Prime Video at the moment. Season 2, Priyanka Chopra Jonas, Richard Madden. Stanley Tucci's in that. Have a listen to the trailer.
3: Here's all you need to know. A spy network kidnapped me and murdered nearly everyone.
0: It's right up my alley.
3: I
0: love these. You know I love these shows.
3: Really pissed me off. If Mason Cain is good at one thing, it's killing people.
0: Fantastic. I don't know a single thing that's happened in this season because I put an episode on every night when I get home and then the first thing I do is pick up my phone and I have watched the first 5 episodes and I could not tell you a single thing that has happened because I am dubbing Citadel as my second screen TV show. As in, I put it on just for the background noise.
1: Yeah.
0: 131065. I want to know what TV shows you put on but don't watch.
1: You're loving it, but you're not paying 100% attention.
0: Well, I don't even know if I love Citadel. It's
1: season one. We interviewed the cast for season one.
0: Yeah, no, but I feel like it's more of a comfort blanket. I just want to put it on for the noise. I put it on to pick up my phone. That is what I do. I'm like, oh, recap. Oh, yes, what happened last episode that I didn't watch? Before the recap's even done, I'm on the phone. 131065.
1: You've got an issue there. That's a separate issue.
0: Do you have a TV show that you put on that you don't watch? You got one? Have you got one?
2: I would say The Rookie, okay. But it's old episodes.
0: Old episodes?
2: New episodes, I'm locked in.
0: Okay.
2: But I'll rerun old ones or Grey's Anatomy.
0: Oh, yeah.
2: We're on season 24 at this point. I don't need to know everything so I can do it.
0: Wait, so you'll watch new episodes of Grey's Anatomy but not really watch them because you've seen this shit 1,000 times before?
2: But sometimes if it looks important, I'll go back a bit, 5 minutes.
0: Okay, you got one at all you want to share or no?
1: No.
0: Okay, all right, 13.
1: I'm paying attention. I'm locked into what I'm doing.
2: We have ADHD.
0: Maybe, I don't know, I'm undiagnosed, but I certainly have something wrong with me. Undiagnosed, but there is something wrong, I can tell you that. 131065. What's a TV show you put on, you don't watch it, you just pick your phone up straight away? Jonas Brothers, now playing at Kiss.

0: Noah Kahan, Great Divide, in the Smallsies Show here at KISS. Hey, brand new band going to be on the air with us just after 8 o'clock. They're half of the Vamps. They've got a brand new band called Dreamhouse. They are James, Connor and Alex. They're going to be here with a brand new song. Also coming up just after 8 o'clock, tickets to go to Post Malone. Post Malone tickets to his big ass world tour. Stand by. Kiss me, give me all you got. All right, tonight on the show, road testing a new idea. I'm trying to coin it. Go with me on this. Second screen TV shows. The TV shows you put on to look at another screen.
1: I think of it as the shows that you're watching, but you get distracted so easily by your phone.
0: No, no. These are the shows that I'm literally putting on to then go and play on my phone because I can't play on my phone in silence. Even with, I'll have competing TikToks. You know what I'm like. I'll have my TikTok. I'm that person that watches TikToks loud in public. That's me. So sue me. Hey, Rani, welcome to the show.
2: Hey.
0: What are we second screening? What are we putting on the TV to pick up our phone and play?
2: Okay, so not really phone to play, but my partner, he will put The Middle on just to go to sleep.
0: This is what I'm... Yes, I love this. I love this. There's TV shows that you put on that you know are just going to put you to sleep.
2: He's had a few other shows that he's kind of gone through as well, but it's mainly The Middle he will go back to just to fall asleep.
0: Yeah, yeah.
2: And I mean, then it's no
0: It's no disrespect to any of the wonderful talents of people who made that show. It's just a show that I like to fall asleep to. It's like the true crime stuff that I watch on YouTube, Dr. Insanity. I love to watch first person body cams of like big shootouts. It makes me fall asleep. It puts me in a comfortable position and I enjoy it. Tony, what are we second screening?
3: My one that I love to put on is Seinfeld.
0: It's so old, that show, right? Like,
3: it's amazing, though.
0: Know exactly what's happening and you don't even have to pay attention because you can pick up your phone, start looking at Instagram.
3: Still know what's going on.
0: And you know what's happening in the episode. Hannah, last one for me. What TV show you put on to pick up your phone and play?
4: I'm already on my phone before the TV goes on, and Mum will put on a random TV show. I won't know what it is. And then I look up, and it happens to be Bridgerton, and all the cute guys are on, and I'm like, put my phone down. That's my first screen.
0: Hang on. So you're Bridges, the hot guys in Bridgerton distract you from the half-naked guys on TikTok, and you're like, boom, back to the big screen.
4: Yeah, basically, yeah.
0: Okay, great. Okay, cool. Is there any show you're watching that's because you kind of haven't answered the question, but it's okay. Is there any show that you would put on TV to not watch and just play on your phone?
4: I'm guessing this is a no.
0: No, it's okay. That's good. Thank you for being part of the show.
1: You just reminded me. Didn't you used to watch Criminal Minds to do this?
0: I used to fall asleep to Criminal Minds.
1: Yeah.
0: Yeah. Crimmy Minds. Serial killers. I shortened Criminal Minds to Crimmy Minds.
1: 19 seasons that's got, hasn't it?
0: Oh, yeah, because you know what happened? I got really into the first, like, 4 seasons of Criminal Minds. Season 5 was great, but then by the end of it, it was just the same shit on repeat. And so I just put it on and I would like, oh, there's a serial killer who's wiped out half the squad. And so then I'd have to go back a couple of episodes because I completely missed everything because I spend the entire time on my phone. Anyway, thank you for road testing my segment, Second Screens. We shan't be bringing this back, I don't think. Particularly if she never even got it.
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18: Hey, good news if you're just joining the show. Tickets to Post Malone are up for grabs tonight to his Big Ass World Tour. The phone number is 131065. We're going to play You know what? We're going to play that Post Malone Tiesto track, Jackie Chan.
2: Oh, nice. I haven't heard that
18: in forever. I have not heard that in forever. All right, so we're going to do Jackie Chan, Post Malone, somewhere between now and, let's say, 9 o'clock. Caller 9 is going to get the tickets to see Post Malone live. Somewhere between now and 9 o'clock, when we do Post Malone, Jackie Chan, 2 tickets, Post Malone, I will give them to caller number 9. When we come back, tonight's guest is going to be here on the show. Half of them used to be in the Vamps. They're on a little bit of a resty break. There's a brand new band called Dreamhouse I want you to meet right now. Dave and Thames and Rain Dance at Kiss.
10: Let's get the party started. See you at the bar, you was hardly talking. That's when I knew that your heart was scarring. Friends to lovers need a part to star in. Like, wait, babe. Let me

0: That is Huntrix and Golden. This is the Smallsy Show. Tonight here at KISS, Post Malone tickets, stand by. They can be yours very soon. Tonight on the show, I want to get to introduce you to a brand new band. They are called Dream House. Their new song is very cool. It's called What the Hell Are We Doing Here? Sounds like this. We're about to give it a play in full. They are the new band from half of the Vamps. You remember the Vamps? The Vamps have been coming on my radio show since at least 2012.
1: Yeah.
0: James McVeigh, Connor Ball, they got a new bandmate by the name of Alex, fresh out from playing three sold-out shows in London. Let's get them on the radio for the first time here in Australia.
2: Here I go again.
3: Hey, what's up? This is Dream House. You're listening to Smallsy.
0: Yes. Now. Hey, on the show tonight, two people I know. One I've just had the pleasure to see for the very first time. You know Connor and James from the Vamps. Alex is new. The group is called Dream House. Boys, welcome to the show.
4: Thank you.
5: Thanks very much.
0: I'm going to go straight to the first question. What happened to the Vamps? Are we on a hiatus?
5: It's
0: One Direction.
5: Over.
0: Is it One Direction style hiatus? Like you hate each other and you're never coming back together? What's the story?
4: Tristan's actually downstairs in my house at the moment.
0: Okay.
4: So he's asleep in my front room. So so we're still a thing.
0: Okay, great. That's good.
4: Yeah, no, to be fair, I think, you know, we did five albums in however many years with the Vamps, probably sort of 6-7 years. And I think at the moment we're just sort of having a bit of time apart. But, we saw Brad, I think, well, obviously I see Connor a lot. I saw Brad last week and Triss is in my front room. So still loving each other, just exploring some different things at the moment.
0: I love that. As long as everything is good and we can put together, put to the bed any rumours that there is a rift in the Vamps, that is good to hear. Well, lads.
5: We're all good.
0: Lads, lovely to see you. Alex, great to meet you. Congratulations on, like, carving out, like, a new sound and a new direction, because it would be, I would imagine, some people would be like, oh, the criticism could be, oh, it's the Vamps 2.0 or it sounds very similar. But what I've heard so far is like, well done, lads, on crafting this new sound.
4: Thanks, man. The thing with that is like, and maybe this is what I should have said when you asked about the Vamps, like Connor and I are very happy doing what we do in the Vamps. So it's like we already tick that box for quote unquote Vamps music. So
0: yeah,
4: it
0: sure.
4: would be silly for us to go away and be like, let's try and replicate it, especially when the Vamps will come back at some point. So, but thank you. And a lot of the production and the sound, well, in fact, all the production is Alex. We call him Gandalf because he's a wizard of sound. And I think what he brings to the table is something that Connor and I are not too familiar with. So that's kind of down to Alex that the sound is where it is.
0: Now, what's the story with the name? What's the background on Dream House? How did we land there?
5: I don't really
0: chat
5: know.
0: GPT, chat GPT, name generator. What's the story?
5: I'm proud to say it wasn't Chat. As much as I love Chat and I love Claude, he's a great guy as well. But no,
0: I would think Claude feels feminine. I mean, it's a masculine name, but she feels feminine.
5: I like that. Well, you know, it can, she, he, it can be whatever Claude wants to be.
0: Yeah.
5: Claude is more clever than all of us. So they can have, you know, they've got free reign on that. But yeah, I don't know. It's just a name that we liked. And it was the first one that we even kind of suggested.
0: I love that.
5: We like bigger, the larger than life feeling. And I feel like Dream House is like one of those things where we wanted to create this entity where people can be invited into the Dream House. And, you know, it's a place where you can come and enjoy yourself.
0: Okay, well, let's enjoy ourselves right now. Let's, for the very first time here in Australia, play the brand new band and your brand new song, What the Hell Are We Doing Here? It's Dream House and KISS New Music is on.

0: Brand new music tonight here at Kiss. The band is called Dream House. What the hell are we doing here? They are half of the Vamps, James McVeigh and Connor Ball. New band member Alex. They're on the air with us tonight from the UK.
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0: How are you handling the heat wave?
2: Mate, like, we don't have AC in London. So Alex and I were saying this morning in my bedroom at like 4 a.m. it was 32 degrees Celsius, which like inside my bedroom, it's minging, man. I can't do it. You know what? I'm naked, but you can't see. But below what you're can see, I'm completely naked.
0: Yeah. No, I believe
2: completely
0: that.
2: Naked,
0: I believe that. Boys, the group is called Dream House. I've got a lightning round of house rules. Related questions. You have got house in the title. I'm just going to quiz you on just house rules related questions. You tell me what you think. Here we go. Replacing the toilet paper roll, if you finish it, what's the house rule? Yes or no? Or do you leave it for the next person?
3: 100% you change it. You're so rude. You must. Have to do it the right way. This always annoys
0: over
3: me.
0: The
3: my girlfriend does it. Yeah, she does it out the back. And I'm
0: and you're still together? Sorry. I would have left. No, we've all lived in a share house where there's that one mongrel animal who like takes the empty off and then just throws it on the ground. It's like, walk that shit to the bin. Take that shit to the bin. Okay, what about bin etiquette? Do you take turns taking out the bins, or is it one person's responsibility and that's always their responsibility? What's the house rule?
2: I have to do it. Like, my wife will not touch the bins.
0: Sure.
2: To make it even worse, emptying the Hoover into the bin. The Hoover, bin, and then bin out is the worst combination of
0: Hoover things. Could be the most English thing that's been said on this interview, just so you know. Like, you know, we'd call it the Dyson, or maybe the vacuum. We wouldn't call it the Hoover. Hoover
4: you've
0: is...
4: all got Dysons. That...
0: Yeah, you guys, do you have a Dyson, but you still call it the Hoover bin? Like, it's the most British thing ever. Speaking of hoovering, what's the rule on doing the hoovering? Are we sharing that? Is it one person's job when it comes to vacuuming?
4: I think you should share it because it's pretty stressful on the back, especially now I'm like 30.
2: Yeah.
0: Did you just say using the Dyson is stressful on the back? Mate, wait till you get older. This is the least stressful thing on the back, using the Dyson stick. Okay, last house rule related question. This will be for you, Connor, with your flatmate. Where are you at with eating their food? If it goes into the fridge, is it anyone's food? Do you have a separate shelf? Is there a, if you eat it, replace it if it's not yours? What's the house rule?
4: I think you should share. You should always share food. I think that food makes the world go round and you're more happy if you share food.
0: Yeah. And how does your flatmate feel about that? Is that because you eat their food? Is that because you eat their food?
4: Thing is, I don't have anything in the fridge, so I don't have anything to share.
0: Yeah, that's
4: not really fair.
0: This is
4: a bit one-sided.
0: Totally. Congratulations on the song. As I said to you, I love it. Thank you for being on. And hopefully you get to bring the show here to Oz.
3: We would love that.
4: 100%.
0: But everyone needs to go stream it.
4: Yeah, we'd love to.
0: Stream it, Spotify, Apple
4: please,
0: Music, YouTube it. Do all that's how you get the show here to Australia, right?
4: 100%. So we can buy our Dysons.
0: That's it. Stop saying Hoover. Boys, pleasure to have you on the show. Thanks for being on.
4: Thanks
2: so much.

Like a Prayer, the song. Smallsy Show is on tonight. A Kiss. All right. Stand by. Post Malone tickets less than 10 minutes away. 13 1065 is the number. When I play Post Malone, tickets to his Big Ass World Tour could be yours. Hey, when we come back, you are in for a treat. This could be the show of all shows. When we come back, something special just for you for a Thursday night after Ray, Where Is My Husband, A Kiss.

0: your husband is coming.
1: Ray, where is my husband to kiss? 131065 is the number for tickets to Post Malone. Get ready to start calling right now. We are minutes away from that Jackie Chan songs. But first, you know, earlier this week we had Josh Houston on the show from that very famous TV series Off Campus that is currently streaming number one worldwide on Prime Video. What you may not know is that off campus, what's the actual, what is it? Is it like not a dirty novel, but what is it?
2: Smut
1: book. It's based on a smut book. So for a thirsty Thursday evening.
3: And now a reading from the book of Off Campus.
1: I thought I would treat you, because obviously it's the biggest TV show in the world right now. I thought, why not get a copy of the book that everyone is talking about? The book is called The Deal, from the Off Campus series. Now, if you've watched the Off Campus show, the scene I'm going to read out is the two of them, they're in her bedroom together. They're about to make love, but then there's a bit of dialogue where she's not quite ready to be with another man yet. So they decide that they would pleasure each other, like themselves, in front of each other. So
2: that's the... you've seen the show, you know the scene.
1: Yeah, oh, absolutely, you know the scene. I watched it a couple times. Thought I was trying to make sure I got all the detail out of it. Because, you know what, I respect their work. The source.
2: You had to do research for the interview.
1: The source material. You thought it was hot watching it. Wait till I read you the opening page of chapter 25 of The Deal. I've never off in front of a girl before. I mean, I've given it a stroke or two before putting my in a more desirable place than my fist, but whacking it from start to finish, it's a first for me. I can't believe Hannah's lying naked on my bed. She's beautiful. Her tits are absolute perfection. I'm hard as a rock. My is throbbing in my fist. I'm gonna way too fast. It's a fact. One fingertip touches her. Oh, that's a big one. Oh, that's a big one. My body craves release, but this is too important to blow. Literally blow. Because I'm so close. I have to breathe through my nose and clench my ass cheeks to stop from exploding. And that was a reading from the book. Sorry.
3: And now a reading from the book of Off Campus.
1: Was that, you know what I'm going to say? I'm going to say hornier than, like, watching it. I felt hornier watching it than reading it. I don't know about you.
2: I'm just having flashbacks to Heated Rivalry.
1: Ah, that was some true smut. Okay, we're taking a break. Back in a second. Tickets to Post Malone. We're going to get
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1: Hey, that is the show just about done, right? We're about to get out of here tomorrow on the show. Tomorrow night, 7 o'clock, last one of the week. We give away a trip to London tomorrow night. That's going to be huge. Trip to the Summertime Ball in London tomorrow night. Someone wins that, 7 p.m. What else? Oh, also tomorrow on the 3 o'clock edition of the show, we're going to have the block judge, Darren Palmer, is going to be live in the studio. I'm going to get him to roast my house. I'm going to get him to go through my interiors, tell me if I've done well or done badly.
2: Some tips and tricks.
1: Tips and tricks, thank you. Darren Palmer is going to be on the show tomorrow. Meantime, we just got this one thing left to do, and that's give away these Post Malone tickets, right?
2: Yes.
1: All right, Post Malone is coming to town. You want to be there, 131065. 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
7: Thanks for coming out.
1: Yeah, Post Malone's going to be here. His album, his new album's coming out in a couple weeks too. 40 songs on it or something like that. Is that right?
2: He's teased. He's been working on a new album, 40 songs long.
1: 40 songs for the new Post Malone. Man, he's going to need three shows to get through 40 songs. Hello, Daniella.
8: Oh, my God. Yes.
1: Hello. How's your Thursday night going? What have you been up to?
8: I'm on my way back from the gym.
1: Oh, okay. What do we do? We work on our glutes tonight. What do we work on?
8: On arms. So they're a bit like jelly.
1: Ah, you know what? Because you know what? It's good to have toned arms, defined arms. Nothing worse than having some twigs hanging off you. You know what I'm saying?
8: True. Well, I'm getting married, so trying to pump them up.
1: Oh, yeah. How many weeks are we to the wedding? Have we left this too last minute, or have we got enough time to get into shape?
8: No, we're prepared, so not till February next year. So
1: Time. Daniella, you got a whole year transformation ahead of you. This is going to be great. You're going to get one cheat night though, one cheat night, because I'm sending you to Post Malone.
8: Thank you.
1: You can have one night on the beers at Post Malone.
8: 100%.
1: Yep, you can have one night off the gym. And then it's game face on straight after the Post Malone show, back into the gym, getting ready to be the wedding, all right?
8: Oh, my God. Thank you so much. I'm so excited.
1: Thank you. Thank you for listening to Kiss. Thank you for listening to the Smallsy Show. Appreciate it. Have a lovely night, all right?
8: I love you guys.
1: Love ya. Bye. Back tomorrow. Lowy Live next.
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3: Hey, Australia. Optus social media manager Faizo here. We've read lots of comments. The good, the bad, and the grumpy. A bit like this one. I'm so done with scammers. We want you to know, we're on it. Optus's scam technology has blocked over 890 million scam calls and texts since 2020. Protecting Aussies from scams? We're on it.

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0: 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It's fast.
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0: It's funny. And as unpredictable as a storm rolling over the open plains.

0: Welcome to another Lobby Life for your big old thirsty Thursday night. Having a lot of fun making today's show, so you guys strap on in for tonight, ones. It's going to be a banger. By the way, live streams are open. Facebook, TikTok, Instagram, YouTube, and Twitch at Lobby Live or any of the KISS pages because we've already got early access to our games. Experts, behind me is a bunch of names. You just got to tell me who those names belong to, as in who's their ex, and you could be winning. We're going to be doing that very, very shortly. But guys, huge show this evening here, Lobby Live. You may have heard BTS, one of my favorite boy bands. I almost joined, but it turns out I am not a beautiful Korean boy, so they said no. But those guys have teamed up with Oreo, and they're going to be doing a collab together. Here's them singing about it a little bit. But what you don't know is that Justin Bieber actually teamed up with Biscoff to do another exclusive collab. Now, the biscuit is inspired by Justin's hatred of the paparazzi, and I have the exclusive audio to this commercial before anyone hears this Justin Bieber-Biscoff collab. I'm going to drop it in five hits time when we do the Hootenanny, and I promise you, you're going to want to buy this biscuit, and you're going to find out why very, very soon. And tonight on Lobby Live, I'm going to change gears a little bit. Now, everyone has a teacher in either primary school or high school or just a teacher in their life that really, really changed their life, sometimes for the better, sometimes for the worst.
1: It might be a tumor.
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0: Tonight on Lobby Live, I'm going to be ringing up my grade 6 primary school teacher, Mr. Taylor, and I'm going to ask him, what was I like as a student then? I've had something on my chest for like 30 years I've wanted to tell this man, and I'm going to be doing that tonight on the show live just for you. You don't want to miss what I have to say to him, okay? I promise you, you're going to want to stick around with that. And then, of course, this guy makes my favorite horror movies on the planet. I dream of working with this guy making horror. I am talking about none other than Jason Blum behind Blumhouse. Now, he came out today and let everyone know that a lot of people put based on a true story at the start of their horror movies.
3: In the horror movie business, sometimes we use based on a true story to make the audience a little bit more scared.
0: Yes, so because I love his movies from Blumhouse, tonight we are going to be looking into the case of Annabelle. Now, a lot of people are like, oh, isn't that just a movie? No. Apparently, Annabelle was a very much a true story. So tonight, we're going to be delving into that because Annabelle inspired, like, Child's Play, a.k.a. Chucky, Megan, the Conjuring series. So things are going to get a little bit spooky when we do Creepin' It Real. All that and so much more tonight. But right, let's get into the show.
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0: Breaking down the biggest pop culture stories of the day with just a couple of sneaky laughs. Just for you. A little bit of a stand-up comedy set. So let's get into it right now. New South Wales won the first State of Origin last night after referee Klein overruled the video judges and sent off a Queensland player. Yeah, it sucked. In related news, eyewear company OPSM has decided to sponsor Game 2 so Klein can go and get his f***ing eyes checked. I'm from Queensland, in case you didn't figure that out. Moving on, a drug boat carrying cocaine has been bombed by the US military, sending the white powder miles across the ocean. So if you see a dolphin dancing for 12 hours straight, remember, they don't call it a blowhole for nothing. Just the mental image of dolphins doing that. Like, imagine a pack of dolphins going to the bathroom together. I'll move on. And finally, Cynthia Erivo has claimed she is burned out talking about Wicked. Although, if those rumors about her and Ariana Grande are true, I'm guessing it's carpet burn? I'm guessing it's carpet... Guys, we'll just move on. Let's get into the bangers. Shaggy, Wasn't Me, Lobby Live. Crank it up on KISS.
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0: 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Hello, my name is Craig Lowy. Thank you for hanging out with us right now. If you're in the live streams, Facebook, TikTok, YouTube, Twitch, at Lowy Live, you know you've got early access to our game, X-Experts. 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
0: Shout-out ClaireBear93, Rose Morsley, and Jess S. That was until TikTok gave us a restriction because I was holding up the names of the people you need to know for our game, X-Experts. Why do you hate me, TikTok? Why do you hate me, TikTok? Okay, why do you give us these restrictions? I'm sorry, I'm not a girl in a sports bra lip-syncing to hip-hop or a right-wing moron. Okay, guys, I'm crashing out, is what it is. Hey, BTS have collabed with Oreo? It's going to blow your mind. Justin Bieber is actually doing a collab with Biscoff Biscuit as well, and I've got the exclusive audio from that. It's a biscuit inspired by his hatred for the paparazzi. Going to play it in two hits time as we do.
2: Hootenanny.
0: You don't want to miss it. It's going to be controversial. You might even be taken off air. Well, if it was up to TikTok, we already would be. Adele, Lowy Live.

0: The very beautiful, the very sensual, Mr. Cody Simpson. Maybe blowing his stuff by the boy on Lowy Live. Thank you so much for kicking it with us. By the way, if you miss any of my show, I get it. But you can listen to it the following day. Lowy Live is a daily podcast, the Lowdown Daily podcast. You can grab it on the free iHeart app. You can also get my boy Smallsy. He was reading Smut live on air this afternoon. Not going to lie. Kind of got me a little hot. You can also listen to Will and Woody. You can listen to all your favorite shows from Kiss on that bad boy of an app right now as we do this. Again, my name is Craig Lowe. I do appreciate you kicking it with us tonight here, having a lot of fun. I wrote today's show, and I'm going to be honest, might be one of the best ones we've done. We haven't done a lot of good ones, but it's it's going to be good. Hey, you might know about a beautiful Korean boy band known as BTS. They have just finished doing their military service. Me too. One of those is alive. But the boys have teamed up with Oreo. Now, first of all, we're going to have tickets to the BTS concert next week on the show, so I'm super excited to be talking about this. Here's the boys from BTS singing about how excited they are to be working, collabing, if you will, with Oreo. Beautiful. Listen to those beautiful voices. But what you don't know here at Lowy Live is we get all the exclusives. If you listen to the show regularly, you know we get all the biggest things before anyone else gets them in the world. And tonight is no exception. Now, Justin Bieber has also linked up with Biscoff Biscuit. That's right. This is true. Not lying for the sake of the sketch. Justin Bieber's going to collab with Biscoff Biscuit for a brand new biscuit that's inspired by Justin Bieber's hatred of the paparazzi. Now, I'm going to play this to you right now because I've got the exclusive audio from the commercial before anyone else, and I'm so excited to play it to you. Here it is right now. Justin Bieber's brand new collab with Biscoff, the Hootenanny, on Lowy Live.
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0: Just like Justin, it's the buttery biscuit with a hard exterior that gets just a little bit more bitter with every biting comment at a cameraman.
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0: 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Would you choose any other Bicky Biebs?
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0: That's right. Justin Bieber's off Biscoff Biscuit. It's the perfect treat for a famous dad run off his feet.
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3: We're going to be doing that, opening up the phone lines for that in 3 hits time. 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There's a whole bunch of names of famous people. You've just got to tell me who those famous people have all dated in common. Experts coming up very, very soon. Right now, back into the music. Haven, Caitlin, Aragon, I Run, Lowy Live on

0: Marty Garrix, Eddie Sheeran, repeat it on Lowy Live. Thank you so much for kicking it with us. This is where I would promote the live streams, Facebook, TikTok, Instagram, and YouTube at Lowy Live. But we are one restriction away right now on TikTok from getting banned for tonight. So I'm gonna savor this right now as we get into the game.
1: Who amongst us hadn't had a crazy ex?
2: That's a crazy bitch away from
3: it! Ex-expert.
0: Ahoy, ahoy, again, my name is Craig Lowy. Thank you so much for hanging out with us tonight here at Lowy Live. That is right, you heard correctly. We are one restriction away from getting banned on TikTok tonight. Why? Because right now, we've already had early bird access to a game we call X-Experts. Here's how it works. I'm going to name five very famous exes of one specific person. You just got to tell me who those exes belong to. If you can correctly do that, you're off to see an amazing new rom-com called Finding Emily. Now, I'm going to hold up the names because they've been on the live stream all night, sitting in the back of the room. That's why you got to be in the live stream, because you get early access to the games. That's why being on the live stream is so important. I'm going to hold this up away from TikTok so we don't get... I'm so sorry, TikTok. I've got to turn you guys away. I'm so sorry. It's just that TikTok is the worst app with the worst people I've ever met. Now, I'm holding up right now here to the live stream camera the name of five very famous people. So if you are listening on the radio, I'm about to tell you who they are, but if you need to double check, simply jump on to the live stream. All right, it's time for us to play. Hit me with that super romantic, dramatic music. Oh, wow, there it is. Okay, let's get into the names. Cody Simpson. Patrick Schwarzenegger. Nick Jonas. Oh, I love this next guy. Liam Hemsworth, one of the 344 Hemsworth brothers. And finally, Tyler Posey. Okay, if you think you know who those very famous exes belong to, just give me a buzz right now. 131065. Again, 131065. Right now, the phone lines are open for...
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0: 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Nah, not better than that. I meant to hit this button. 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
0: 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You're checking out your favourite potties right now. Let's do this.
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0: Hell of an intro. Hello, my name is Craig Lowe. You're on my show, Lowy Live, right now, live around Australia on Kiss and iHeart. Giving away a double pass for you to be checking out Finding Emily. It's an incredible UK rom-com. I have seen it. It had me both heartfelt and in tears. Delightful. Right now, you got to do it. If you want to win, call us up. 131065. If you want to play X-Experts, of course, if you're in the live stream, Facebook, TikTok, Instagram, and YouTube, at Lowy Live, you have had early bird access to this game, which I think this person is. Hi, Liza.
5: Hello, how are you?
0: Oh, now that you've called in, way better. I wasn't having a good day. I was driving to work, and I'm like, if Liza doesn't call in, I might just turn it off and go home. But guess what? You call.
5: Amazing, I have, eh? That's great.
0: Oh, just the best. Now, we are about to play X-Experts. I'm going to list off five very famous exes. You just got to tell me who those exes belong to, and you are winning a double pass to Finding Emily. It's an amazing rom-com just like you. You good to go?
5: Yes, yeah, awesome.
0: All right, let me hit this beautiful, dramatic music. Here we go. Cody Simpson. Patrick Schwarzenegger. Nick Jonas. Liam, a.k.a. I'm not Chris, but I'm still a Hemsworth. And finally, Tyler Posey. Okay, now do tell me, who do those famous exes belong to?
5: Miley Cyrus.
0: Liza, you were lucky I'm wearing pants tonight because you just won!
5: Thank you, that's awesome.
0: Liza, anything to make you happy. Congratulations. Are you going to remember where you were when you won this double pass to Finding Emily?
5: 100% I will. Yeah, this is awesome. Thank you.
0: Love you. You hang up first. Don't do that, actually. Stay there. I've got to get your details. Well, we've got more chances tomorrow when we play X-Experts. From the producers of Bridget Jones' Diary and Love Actually comes Finding Emily, the feel-good rom-com in cinemas right now. Guys, don't be going anywhere. I'm going to be calling up my grade school primary teacher. That's right, Mr. Taylor. I'm going to call him up live on air because we're going to be talking about teachers next hour. Teachers that changed you, molded you, made you a better person.
6: It might be a tumor.
7: It's not a tumor. It's not a tumor at all.
0: Yeah, so I'm going to ask my old primary school teacher, one, if he remembers me, two, what sort of student was I, and three, I've got something I want to get off my chest. I've wanted to tell this man for years. You don't want to miss what that is. It's coming up next on Lowy Live as we do Campfire Confessions right now. Back into the music. Dean Turley, acting tough. Lowy Live and...

0: Coldplay, BTS, My Universe. We got tickets to Coldplay next week on this very show. Just want to give you the heads up that you're going to want to be in the live stream to win them. I got a very fun, stupid game. I don't know if we're allowed to do it, but we're going to do it anyway. Facebook, TikTok, Instagram, and YouTube at Lowy Live or any of the Kiss FM pages. You can also jump on and get one of these.
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0: Shout out to Mama Jay. Shout out to Zoe. And shout out to Jessa May Peluso, who I used to do stand up comedy with over in LA. She was in our at Lowy live stream on Instagram. She said, congrats on the new show. Aw, thank you.
2: You is kind.
0: Thanks.
2: You is smart.
0: Not really.
2: You is important.
0: I used to be. Hey, we're doing something very, very special next hour with
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0: Because we're going to be discussing teachers in your life. The good, the bad, the ugly. The ones that changed your life for the better or the worse. Not all of them can be Miss Honeys.
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0: Yeah, so in about 10 minutes' time, live on air, I'm going to be calling my primary school grade 6 teacher, Mr. Taylor. I'm going to ask him if he remembers me. I'm going to ask him what sort of student I was like. Plus, I got something I got to get off my chest to the man. And hopefully he'll be cool with it, but we're going to do it live on air. So, whoops, we'll see how that goes next hour. Lowy Live, Campfire Confessions, but only on Kiss.
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0: 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Thank you so much for joining us across Australia. You can jump on the live streams, Facebook, TikTok, Instagram, YouTube, and Twitch at Lowy Live. 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
0: Shout-out Eliza Tonkin. Shout-out Audsley. And shout-out Jessica Biden. Guys, great news. Our restrictions have been lifted on TikTok. Yay! You guys can watch again at Lowy Live or any of the Kiss FM pages as we do this.
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3: Campfire Confessions.
0: Again, my name is Craig Loy. Thank you so much for hanging out with us tonight across Australia. Right now we're doing Campfire Confessions. This is when we do something new, fun, weird and wacky where we all get to kick it together here on the show. And tonight we're going to be talking about, change gears a little bit, we're going to be talking about teachers that changed your life. The good, the bad, the ugly, just a teacher that comes to your mind whenever you think about schooling and teachers. Mine tonight... Well, I've got him on the phone. I'm going to bring that up in just a second. I am talking about teachers. So, of course, not all of them are great.
4: It might be a tumor.
5: It's not a tumor. It's not a tumor at all.
0: But I had a very special one. Now, we are going to open up the phone line and the live stream for your comments on teachers you had that you really remember from grade school, high school. But mine is on the phone right now. I managed to track my grade 6 primary school teacher down, Mr. Taylor, and I've got some questions I want to ask him, and then I've got something I'm going to tell him. So without further ado, all the way from Helensvale Primary, where I used to go to school 30 years ago, ladies and gentlemen, Mr. Taylor, hello.
6: How are you doing, Mr. Lowe?
0: So good, Mr. Taylor, although when we were talking on email off air, you were like, you can call me Paul now, you're a 41-year-old man, and I still don't feel comfortable doing that.
6: That's understandable. No, but feel free to call me Paul because then I don't feel quite as old as I actually am.
0: Oh, you are. You know what's so weird about talking to you? I haven't spoken to you in what, like 27 years, 30? It's got to be around there, right?
6: Yeah, it's 30 years I taught you 30 years ago.
0: Wow.
6: 1996.
0: Oh, well, it was so long ago. I do have to ask, do you remember what was I like as a student?
6: Oh, I remember you very clearly, and that's in good ways. But I remember, Craig, when I got you, I remember you were a great kid. You were very opinionated, weren't always there to make life easy, but you were one of those kids that I said, you know, I always said there was something about you, there was a spark with you. And I think that's probably why we connected. You know, you didn't make everything easy, but you also, I could see that you were trying. And that's what really sticks out in my mind with you.
0: Oh, wow. That's incredibly kind. Thank you so much for that. I know now as a grown man looking back on me, I can sort of resonate with who I was as a child back then. And I was certainly like, you know what? I don't think I was an easy kid because there was a lot of times a lot of kids, and I know you've probably had this in education, where a lot of kids can go home to their parents and their parents are like, hey, why are you picking on my child in class? But looking back on it, I 100% agree with you. I was definitely a handful.
6: And your mother never once came back to me and said, why are you picking on my child? Because I think your mother knew you, Craig Lowe.
0: Yeah, she knew me very well. She, especially with you. I'll hand it to you that way. Does this job that I'm doing now, does that seem like a pretty natural job? Is this somewhere where you thought I would end up?
6: I think you've ended up exactly where I thought you'd end up. You know, you've got that personality. And you always had that personality. I think from memory, you're in the musical as well, Wizard of Oz. Is that right?
0: That's right. I played the wizard.
6: I thought you played the wizard, and I remember that very distinctly as well. So you've always had that performing arts side in you. And I think it just took that time for it to come out. And I guess one of the things for me as a teacher, and it works certainly with you, you've got to allow those outlets to happen with kids. You know, every kid is different. And you've got to work out what it is with each kid that makes them click. And for you, you needed that outlet. So I knew when to bring you back, but I also knew when to let you go a little bit, if that makes sense.
0: So correct across the board. Like, having you as a teacher, which is the reason I wanted to bring you on the show, I just wanted to say thank you, because you did have such a positive effect on my life. You pushed me into drama and expression through art, and it's been an incredible fun life that I've been able to have from tapping into those resources, and I know it all started with you. So I did just want to say thank you from truly the bottom of my heart for just being one of those teachers that can help guide someone who definitely needed guidance into something that would eventually really, really mean so much to them. So thank you.
6: Oh, no, my pleasure. And I can't tell you how grateful I am and how much it means that you have been looking for me 30 years later. We've not talked once. You know, it's just amazing that I had that impact on you. And as a teacher, that's what we hope.
0: Oh, Mr. Taylor, you absolutely made a difference. So, mate, thank you so much for coming on the show. It has meant so much to me to finally get to talk to you again and be able to tell you this as a grown man.
6: Thank you. No, it's been great talking to you, Craig.
0: Thanks. Love you, mate. Stay there. Ah, that was Mr. Taylor, my old grade 6 primary school teacher. What a cool dude, man. What a moment. That's really, really cool. So right now, my phone line's open, 131065, as is the live stream comment section, Facebook, TikTok, and Instagram, at Lowy Live. Let me know about a teacher that changed your life, for the good, the bad. I just want to know, who was that teacher to you? Up for grabs tonight, $100 level up vouchers, everyday hydration, variety packs. Hit me up right now as we do
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0: 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Also available wherever you get your potties right now. So do this.
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0: My name is Craig Lowe. Thank you so much for kicking it with us tonight here. Lowy Live across Australia. Tonight we're talking about teachers. The good, the bad, the ugly, the ones that really affected your lives.
3: It might be a tumor.
4: It's not a tumor. It's not a tumor at all.
0: Mine was an incredible man by the name of Mr. Taylor. He was my grade 6 teacher. If you missed it, I got him on the phone about 3 hit songs ago. I tracked him down and I had the chance to tell him how much he meant to me. I just wanted to say thank you for just being one of those teachers that can help guide someone who definitely needed guidance.
5: You know, it's just amazing that I had that impact on you. And as a teacher, that's what we hope.
0: So I'm opening up the phone lines tonight to you, 131065. You can also jump in the live stream, hit us up in the comments section. Let me know a teacher that changed your life. Up for grabs, $100 Level Up vouchers, everyday hydration variety, 10 packs on the phone. Elizabeth, hi Elizabeth.
6: Hello, how are you going?
0: Hey, thank you so much for calling into Campfire Confessions. Do tell me, who's this teacher, good or bad, that changed your life?
6: So her name was Miss Thompson, and she was my head of house in high school. In Brisbane, and she was just the loveliest person ever. So I got to know her from year 8 to year 12. And she was my English teacher in year 12, but she was the one who was just like, I had a really bad home life, and it was just, you know, I could go to school, and she felt like my second mum in a way. She was just so sweet and just so thoughtful and was always there for me and just, you know, like advocated for me. And my school was really into STEM and it was also into sport, but I was more like a music, acting kind of girl. And she, you know, told me to actually do that stuff. And I'm still doing it now. I'm still doing acting. So,
0: oh, that's huge.
6: She was one of the teachers who actually made me feel like doing the thing I wanted was valued.
0: Yeah, for sure. And they have such a drastic effect on your life and its trajectory and where it all goes. I mean, if you could run into her now, what would you say to her?
6: Oh, God, I'd probably break down in tears. Just that I miss her and honestly made the best impact on me.
0: Yeah, for sure. Stay there for me, Elizabeth. Taking more of your calls right now. 131065. Talking about teachers that changed your life tonight on Lowy Live. 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
0: Hello, my name is Craig Lowy. Thank you so much for kicking it with us across Australia right now. Lowy Live on Kiss and iHeart. Having a lot of fun making this show for you guys. So hopefully you're hearing that through the speakers. Tonight, we're talking about teachers. Some of them are incredible. Some maybe aren't.
4: You want to learn something? All right. Here's a useful lesson for you. Give up.
0: Tonight I'm opening the phone lines to y'all, 131065, up for grabs. I've got level up vouchers. All you got to do is tell me about a teacher in your life that maybe changed the trajectory, maybe made you feel wanted when you didn't feel wanted, made you feel seen at a time maybe you didn't feel seen. Mine was a guy named Mr. Taylor, Paul Taylor. He said I could call him Paul, but I'm still not going to do that. He was my grade 6 primary school teacher at Helensvale, and I was lucky enough to track him down. I called him a couple of songs ago and let him know what he meant to me. Here he is. I just wanted to say thank you for just being one of those teachers that can help guide someone who definitely needed guidance.
5: You know, it's just amazing that I had that impact on you. And as a teacher, that's what we hope.
0: Again, the phone lines are open, 131065. Who is that teacher in your life? I want to know tonight on Lowy Live. I've got Tequila on the line. Hi, Tequila.
6: Hey, how's it going?
0: Good. Thank you so much for holding on the phone line and being part of Campfire Confessions as we talk about teachers that changed your life. What you got for me, Tequila?
6: Okay, well, back in high school, I had a teacher, Julian Mastrovsky, and I'm sure I can vouch for everyone who was fortunate enough to get to know him and have him as a teacher. He had an impact on everyone that he met and everyone's life that he came into. And with me in particular, I was going through a lot of crap back then in high school. I wasn't the best behaved kid, going through a lot of trouble. And he, I actually tried to reach out or find out where he was or whatever after I finished school. And I found, unfortunately, that he had passed away. And yes, and there were more than 350 people who had went to his funeral.
0: Damn, if you were able to get hold of him when he was still alive, what would you have told him?
6: I would tell him that I am where I am today because of the way he helped me and guided me, and can't thank him enough for the support he gave to not only me, but everyone.
0: Cool. Thank you so much, Tequila. Stay there for me. Guys, phone lines are still open. I'm going to wrap it up. I've still got time for your calls, and I really, really, really, trust me, I really do want to know them. 131065, up for grabs, that $100 level up voucher. Also, jump in the live stream, Facebook, TikTok, Instagram, YouTube, and Twitch at Lowy Live. 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

0: what a banger of a track. Hey, thank you for kicking it with us wherever you are across Australia tonight. Having a lot of fun making the show on Kiss, iHeart. You can also jump on the live stream. Kick it with us behind the scenes in real time. We're the first show to do it. Facebook, TikTok, Instagram, YouTube, and Twitch. You can also get one of these.
1: Live stream shout out.
0: Shout out to 7-Eleven. Shout out to Sammy Harper, Ard, Steve Musiel, and Kirsty, who said, I love this show, Loey. Well, Kirsty, I'm sorry. My heart belongs to someone else.
2: I love Lamp.
0: That's right. It's Lamp. I love Lamp.
2: I love Lamp.
0: That's right. That's right.
3: Yeah, that's what I call a campfire.
4: Campfire Confessions.
0: Again, my name is Craig Lowe. Thank you so much for kicking it with us tonight. Having a lot of fun making this show for y'all. Right now we're doing Campfire Confessions. Tonight we're talking about teachers that changed your life.
5: But Matilda's teacher, Miss Honey, was one of those remarkable people who appreciates every single child for who she or he is.
0: That's right. I was lucky enough to have my very own Miss Honey. His name was Mr. Paul Taylor. I had him in grade six. I tracked him down. I called him a few hit songs ago and told him what he meant to me. I just wanted to say thank you for just being one of those teachers that can help guide someone who definitely needed guidance.
6: You know, it's just amazing that I had that impact on you. And as a teacher, that's what we hope.
0: Just the best. Phone lines are open, 131065, as is the live stream. Facebook, TikTok, and Instagram, at Loey Live in the comments section. 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You just got to tell me about a teacher that changed your life, just like my man Alex. Hey, Alex.
7: Hey, how's everyone going?
0: Good, brother man. Do tell me about a teacher that changed your life.
7: So, would have been my Year 9 SOS teacher from Modbury Heights here in SA, Mr. Staines. I used to not really enjoy class. I was brought up in state care, and he supported me through a lot. He came along to, like, my Army Cadet promotions and everything, like, did a lot of stuff outside of school to support me as well. And I never really got the chance to thank him, but I just hope he may be out there listening to this, and just want to do a massive shout out.
0: Man, you go for it. What do you want to tell him?
7: I wouldn't be the person I am today if it wasn't for his help, and I greatly appreciate it.
0: Hell yeah. Appreciate you, Alex. Stay there for me, mate. Guys, we're going to wrap it up right now. That was
4: Campfire Confessions.
0: I think we're going to give it to tonight. It's going to go to Elizabeth. She kicked in. It's a great call. Congrats, Elizabeth. You have won yourself $100 Level Up vouchers. 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I really enjoyed doing that segment. That was it was a bit different for Loey Live. We changed gears. Usually we do celebrity stuff. It's always a bit funny, but truly, shout out to all the teachers that give it 110. It can't be an easy job looking after other people's kids, and these people show up for not a lot of money every day. They're on the front line of education, giving it 110. The ones that work all holiday to just create and get kids in a place where they actually want to learn. So shout out to all the teachers right now across Australia. You guys really are incredible. I don't think you get enough love. But shout out from Loey Live. We really do love you guys. Don't you be going anywhere. One of my favorite horror creators, Mr. Jason Blum from Blumhouse, had this to say about people that use based on a true story.
8: In the horror movie business, sometimes we use based on a true story to make the audience a little bit more scared.
0: So in about 10 minutes time, we're going to be breaking down the true story of Annabelle. That's right. The doll is real. It's a real story. I'm going to talk to you. I'm going to tell you all the things you don't know about this. It's terrifying right now. Dua Lipa. Love it, love.

0: 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Hey, did you know Lowy Live is also a podcast? 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Yeah. 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
0: I'm going to tell you a creepy story because my man Jason Blums, my favorite horror maker, my dream of working with this man, he came out and said this today about horror films using this very, very famous quote.
2: In the horror movie business, sometimes we use based on a true story to make the audience a little bit more scared.
0: Yeah, so up next, we're going to be talking about the Annabelle doll. Now, if you just thought it was a movie, it's a real thing. This doll creeped the hell out and almost killed a bunch of people. It, of course, inspired Megan and inspired Chucky.
3: Hi, I'm Chucky. Wanna play?
0: So we're going to be talking about the real Annabelle doll that inspired the films next as we do Creepin' It Real. You don't want to miss this story on Lowy Live.
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0: 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That's right. 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Right now, let's do this.
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3: You scared?
0: Oh, it's going to be spooky. Hello, my name is Craig Lowy. Thank you for joining us here. Having a lot of fun making this show on Kiss and iHeart. Creeping It Real is where I get to share with you paranormal, creepy, extraterrestrial stories. Something's a little spooky out there. And then we just break it down. Now, as many of you might know, not really a lot. I don't know why I said it that way. I make horror shorts and I write horror movies. That's what I was doing over in America for 15 years. I love doing it. It's one of my favorite things to do. And I guess, like, the be-all and end-all in the horror industry is, of course, Blumhouse Films. They have made arguably the biggest dent in the horror industry of all time, and it is headed up by one of the greatest producers of all time, Mr. Jason Blum, who had this to say today about films and horror movies specifically that have this classic saying at the start of them.
4: In the horror movie business, sometimes we use based on a true story to make the audience a little bit more scared.
0: So we got to thinking about some of the biggest franchises on Blumhouse, and they don't come much bigger than the Conjuring series and, of course, Annabelle. Now, a lot of people think that Annabelle, the movie, is just a movie. It is what it is, but it's actually not. Annabelle is based on a very true story that is absolutely terrifying, and I'm going to break it down for you right now.
2: Creeping it real.
0: So we're going to be talking about Annabelle, the real doll that inspired Chucky, Megan. Let's just break into it. Here we go. Hartford County, 1970 in Connecticut. Donna, a young nurse, receives a doll named Annabelle as a gift, a creepy rag doll with the face of a small girl sewn into it that seemed like it was watching her move from room to room.
5: Hi, I'm Chucky. Wanna play?
0: Again, this is the true story of Annabelle. Enjoy. Almost immediately, things started to go wrong for Donna. She was waking up to the sound of demonic screams. Doors slamming and closing and opening themselves. And children giggling and running across the ceiling. All of this came to a head when Annabelle started leaving notes that read, "Help us." Donna called upon the doll to reveal itself, resulting in a supernatural force throwing her across the room, holding her down in the dark and leaving claw marks torn into her back.
6: There is no pain, only soul.
0: Terrified and pushed to the brink of madness, Donna called up Lorraine and Ed Warren. That's right, from the Conjuring series. They are also very real people who concluded that Annabelle, the doll, was not the ghost of a child calling for help, but a demon trapped in the toy looking for a soul to devour. The Warrens took the doll in and encased it in a permanent box that to this day still rests in their museum in Upper State, New York. Now, this is the real Lorraine Warren talking about the very real Annabelle doll.
7: This is the worst thing. It's that doll. You can take the picture, but I'm not going to stare at it because that has done bad harm on a lot of people.
0: Oh, man, this story just keeps getting crazier and crazier. I'm Craig Lowe, and that was
2: Creeping It Real.
0: I hope you guys had fun listening to that. We do it every week here. 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Don't you go on anywhere. We got a lot more show to come. If you like country music, oh, you're going to want to stick around because we got a little segment called
2: The Hoedown Honky Tonk Hit.
0: And let's just say it's getting real white trash in here.
8: Wait, was it any one of those names with a Lynn after it?
9: Yes.
8: I got you. Okay. Brandy Lynn, Heather Lynn,
9: Tammy Lynn.
0: Ah! Let's get back into the music. Bujera, gentlemen, Lowy Lowy.

0: Rexa, Faithless, New Religion on Lovey Live. Thank you for kicking it with us across Australia right now. Hey, if you missed any of Lovey Live, don't you start breaking stuff. It's going to be okay. Lovey Live is also a daily podcast. Grab it on the free iHeart app or wherever you get your podcast. Tonight's episode drops tomorrow. That's how it works. Hey, things are about to get very right. Things are about to get very white trash up in here.
1: Wait, was it any one of those names with a Lynn after it?
2: Yes.
1: I got you. Okay. Brandy Lynn, Heather Lynn,
2: Tammy Lynn.
0: Ah! That's right. We're going to be playing one of my brand new favorite country tracks next as we do.
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0: I actually got the chance to see the guy I'm going to be playing in LA. He was incredible. 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
2: 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All the hits.
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That's when I knew that your heart was scarring. 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

0: Legit might still be one of my favorite songs of all time. I'm not lying. I know other radio DJs would lie to you, but hey, bring it in here. 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I'm not lying to you. Good luck, babe. I love you live. Hey, we're about to do something fun. My name is Craig Lowe. This is Lowey Live on KISS, live around Australia. Facebook, TikTok, Instagram, YouTube, and Twitch. We are live streaming the entire show. We do it every single night, Monday to Friday, 9 till 12. Hence, it's called Lowey Live right now. We're doing our hoedown honky tonk hit where things just like to get a little white trash. Well, you know what I'm talking.
1: Wait, was it any one of those names with a Lynn after it?
2: Yes.
1: I got you. Okay. Brandy Lynn, Heavenly Lynn,
2: Tammy Lynn.
0: Ah! That's right. We're throwing it over to a country song. Now, we don't play country on this station, but here at Lovey Live, we're allowed to play one of them once a week. And that's what this segment is, because I love country and I love this artist we're about to play. I saw him live at the SoFi Stadium in LA. This is, I think it's number 4 on the country charts over there. This is Luke Combs, Sleepless in a Hotel Room. Lovey Live, keep KISS loud.

0: was Luke Holmes, Sleepless in a Hotel Room, as we do.
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0: That's right, throwing it over to a country track. Because I love country. And by the way, if you love country, check out the iHeart Country. 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I couldn't have screwed that breakup anymore. I'm getting out of here. Good Lord.

0: Thank you so much for joining in the show tonight across Australia. Really does mean the world to us, man. I love making the show for you. So hopefully you're hearing that coming out the speakers. We're going to be back tomorrow doing the Friday night live stream request line. Any song you want to hear, you take control of the music tomorrow night here at Lowy Live from 9 till 12. Just jump on the live stream, Facebook, TikTok, Instagram, YouTube, and Twitch at Lowy Live is our pages, or you can check it out on any of the Kiss FM pages. By the way, shout out to Mr. Taylor, my grade 6 primary school teacher, who was kind enough to let me bring him on the show tonight and just let him know I love him. He's a cool dude. 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If you miss that, it's dropping tomorrow. And next week, we got tickets to BTS. So if you are a BTS fan or you know someone who is, we got your chances to win them. Other than that, I will see you guys tomorrow. Thank you so much for being part of Lowy Live. I am Craig Lowe. Good night and bye.
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3: 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All right, here we go. 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

0: Hey, it's Will and Woody. You're either up early or up late. And welcome to the show. I mean, this is probably the best of the worst bits from the week. I keep saying that. It's not the best of the worst. It's the best of the best. I mean, we consider this stuff to be good, surely.
1: It's just incredible. It's absolutely incredible.
0: I don't think it's incredible.
1: No, it's amazing.
0: No, I wouldn't have thought it's incredible, but this is
1: the best stuff you will have ever heard.
0: I think this is the best cut of Will and Woody that you're going to hear.
1: Nah, it's better than that. Raise the bar. So I would say power nap now. Pull over, power nap.
0: Why nap?
1: Just a quick power nap because you want to be up and about for when our best bits start.
0: They're starting now.
1: Well, you've got a song. You got a 3-minute power nap and then game on, baby.
0: All right. Well, yeah.
1: Will and Woody.

0: good happens after midnight, except these two. It's Will and Woody keeping you up.
1: Now, Woods, I've been told to get into this quickly because the audio is the fun part. No one likes us talking. Now, Annalise, you brought in an idea here.
2: Yes.
3: Is it a TikTok trend?
2: Yes, it is a TikTok trend.
3: So Will and I are not across this because we're both not on the TikToks.
2: Yeah.
3: But what is the TikTok trend, AB?
2: So there's this trend that's been going around for a while where you get a song that you don't know and you sing the karaoke. So that way you get the melody, but you don't get how the lyrics are.
1: No, you don't get the melody. You don't get the melody. What you get is the harmony and the backing track.
2: Sorry.
1: And the melody is actually...
2: Excuse me.
1: Well, that's the whole bit.
2: Okay, you get the instrumental, which is the...
1: You get the backing track. You get the harmony.
2: You get the backing track.
1: You get the harmony and you get the rhythm. Yeah. The melody is the vocal line that gets sung over the top of those two.
2: Yes.
1: Well, come on, mate. If you're going to bring a music bit, let's get the terminology down.
3: Sorry, so for people who don't get music, effectively the trend is that you do a karaoke of a song, but you don't know and see how
2: bad
1: you don't know how it goes. You don't know how it goes, so you're just guessing what the melody is while you're singing.
3: So what we did before the show is we got the karaoke of Juno by Sabrina Carpenter.
2: Queen.
1: No one knows that you're clicking there. It could be misconstrued for something else. So.
3: Big clicks for Sabrina. We love Sabrina. Yeah. But Will, you and I were not across the song Juno.
1: I didn't know Juno. I thought I knew most of the Chippy's work.
3: Yeah, as did I.
1: I didn't know Juno.
3: As did I,
1: mate. I like her other gear, though.
3: Now, I'm going to be
1: honest. I like her other gear.
3: Yeah, go on.
1: Maneater.
4: Nice.
2: Close.
3: Good job.
2: Child.
3: Geez, you had to work hard for one song. That's Nelly Furtado, Maneater. Also a banging tune.
1: That's a good one.
3: Anyway, so I saw...
1: Frappuccino.
2: Espresso.
3: Espresso. Now, I think you were deliberately joking, but you never really know with you. Now, I went first. Looking at the karaoke, I can't see how this song could possibly be sung any other way.
2: Okay.
3: Like, because my lines were linking up so incredibly well, I was like, it isn't physically possible to sing this song another way.
1: Is that right? You reckon you've redubbed it?
3: Well, no, not redubbed it, but just like it's impossible to do it any other way.
1: Oh, you've nailed it.
3: Well, it's just like if I'm saying the words at the right time, that is the way that it's, and I'm doing it to the music.
1: Love that.
3: I don't know how there could be a variation.
1: Okay, so this is Sabrina Carpenter's Juno. This is the karaoke version with Woody singing how he thinks the song goes.

0: dad's genetics.
1: Perfect.
0: You make me want to make you fall in love.
1: Perfect.
0: Oh, late at night, I'm thinking about you.
1: Perfect.
0: Want to try out my fuzzy pink handcuffs? I hear you knocking, baby. Come on.
2: Hit it, Woods.
1: It's perfect.
2: Nice.
0: I know you want my touch for life.
1: Yeah, wait for it, man. This is the chorus.
0: You love me right then. Who knows? I might let you make me Juno.
1: Perfect chorus.
0: You know what? Just might let you knock me down tonight.
2: Beautiful.
0: One of now me is cute. But two, though, give it to me, baby. You make me want to make you fall in love. Oh.
1: See what I mean? It's just like a perfect song.
2: Gorgeous. No notes.
1: Yeah, thank you.
2: No notes.
1: Well, I don't care about your notes because you don't know the song. But there's perfect. No other way for that song to be sung.
2: Even if I did know the song, I don't think I'd have any notes. That was awesome. Now, before we hear my karaoke version of this.
1: You're embarrassed. You're embarrassed.
2: No, well, I masked it up a bit.
1: You masked
2: no
1: it.
2: No doubt about that. Yeah, man, you know that.
1: What does mask mean?
2: I imposed masculinity.
1: Okay.
2: If I must.
1: Yeah, sure.
2: I don't know why it's so funny, Annalise. Now, Annalise, before we get to the Jon Bon Jovi version of Juno, do you want to play us...
3: I think we should play
2: what the
3: it
2: actual song
3: goes.
2: Sounds like?
3: Yeah, okay, I cool. think so.

0: I'm nailing it.
1: Yeah.
0: I think you've got it. I'm singing that. I'm singing it exactly the time.
1: Hey, let me hear the chorus.
0: It's perfect. You could put the two of us on top of each other. There wouldn't be a difference. Like, what do they call that?
1: Don't make that happen. Because no. Mark the Man Daniel can make that happen right now.
0: Overlap them and you'll be like, who's singing there? Woody or Sabrina?
1: Well, can we do that, Mark, please? Is that all right? Yeah, Mark's going to do that. We're going to go to a song.
0: Okay, perfect.
1: We'll hear my version.
0: Okay.
1: And then, Mark, can you overlap both of them, please?
0: I feel like I've clocked the game.
1: You've got 3 minutes.
2: It's Will and Woody.

0: you've ever been to. Will and Woody keeping you up.
1: We've got Annalise in here, as we so often do. We're blessed with her presence in the studio.
2: Bless.
1: Annalise spends a lot of time on TikTok, as your generation does.
2: Yeah.
1: And you found something which you thought you'd throw at us, which I think we've already kind of thwarted, undermined it, if you will. Basically, you get the karaoke version of a song, you give it to someone who doesn't know the tune, they try and sing the tune to the karaoke version. We've heard Woody's, it was a dog's breakfast. The song is...
3: How dare you? You said before the song, no notes.
1: The song is Juno, by the way, by Sabrina Carpenter, if you guys are across it.
3: Yeah.
1: Is this my version of things? This is the OG. This is the OG. There you go.
3: And again, for people who heard us before the song, I was bang on. There is no difference between mine and Sabrina Carpenter's.
1: We're going to hear your track overlaid with this in a second.
3: Yes, great.
1: Someone's written in the screen, Annalise is our producer. No shit.
4: Helpful to remind the country of that.
1: Okay.
4: I'm the other producer, Joe.
1: I thought you were letting me know.
4: I know, I think you know.
1: I'm across it. So let's
3: hear yours.
1: Let's hear my version.
3: Because you're very arrogant over there in your ivory tower.
1: No, I'm not arrogant. This is a twist.
3: This is you.
1: It's a mask twist.
3: That's not what we were trying to do. This is you trying to do Juno by Sabrina Carpenter.
1: Don't have to tell your hard ass a thing. Oh, you just get it.
3: Oh, Will.
1: A bomb, bomb, bomb. Whole package, babe, I like the way you fit. God bless your dad's genetics.
3: Oh, no.
1: Mm-hmm. Oh, yeah. Feel that
3: mask.
1: You make me want to fall in love.
3: Feel that mask.
1: Oh, late at night, I'm thinking about you, Want to try my fuzzy pink handcuffs. Oh, here I reckon, baby, come on up. I know you want my touch for life.
3: Nice.
1: If you love me right, then who knows? I might let you make me do. You know I just might.
3: Lock it down. How are you doing the dub dubs at the same time as you're singing?
1: Lock me down tonight.
3: Oh, you were just doing them live.
1: Doing it live.
3: Sorry.
1: You are an idiot. You're a special
3: I was like, that's
1: idiot.
3: Extraordinary. Yeah. How are you doing the dub dubs while you're singing?
1: I was backing myself live.
3: And that's
1: myself
3: cheating.
1: Live. Talented. And
3: that's
1: talent.
3: That's cheating.
1: That's talent. There's your melody. There's your harmony. He does them all, guys. Now, let's put our songs
3: over the real song. Because you're nowhere. I don't know why you felt the need to make it all
1: masculine. My take, these days when people do remakes and stuff or a cover, if you do a cover of something, my take is always do it differently. Like if you're going to do a cover, put a twist on it.
3: That wasn't the job, though.
1: Don't just try and do it. Don't just try and mimic the original. Boring.
3: That's what we're trying to do.
1: They're a dime a dozen, those guys. Go busk on the street, mate.
3: That's the mission.
1: On the street. You're wasting my studio space. I got in here and I was like, what if Jon Bon Jovi sung Sabrina Carpenter? And that's what you heard then. I think everyone's privileged and better off for it. Now,
3: you're a genius.
1: Should we hear? Thank you.
3: I appreciate that.
1: I'd like to mention the fact that I live backed my own cover, my own vocals.
3: Yeah,
1: Should we hear your cover?
3: I want to hear mine over the real Sabrina Carpenter. At the end of the day, that's what we were tasked with doing, and it will sound exactly the same.

0: genetics.
1: I've heard enough. That's Argan Mark stitch me up there. He's changed the timing.
2: Really? You reckon he's told you? No, Mark said he's not. That's
1: Glenn. Come on, Mark.
2: No, the beat's matched up. Listen.

0: Oh dear. We've got Trish. Trish, what are you calling about, Trish?
1: Will and Woody, I almost had an accident. Someone was singing, I don't know whether it was Will.
0: Mm-hmm.
1: I almost had an accident. It was thundering here, and I almost had an accident listening to your voice. It was really bad. I'm sorry.
0: Brutal, Trish.
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6: 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KISS.

0: that just want to keep going. It's Will and Woody keeping you up.
1: Ariane Titmus is in the studio, which is just awesome. And we've got a lot of making up to do to you, because I'm amazed that you've come into the studio with us, given our first attraction. So for everyone that missed it, we tried to eat the mini-mart here at work, 80,000 calories, dumb. Just dumb. Tried to do it in one sitting, Woods.
2: We barely got to 10,000
1: calories. Barely got there. Yeah. Started vomiting a lot. Mm-hmm. I'm sure a lot of you guys heard that and then probably saw it online. But Ariane Titmus, the producers, organised like various different pump-ups for us. Did you know what you were kind of like calling in for?
3: Well, I got the email and I was like, is this legit? And I started reading the list of the foods, and I had like all the kilojoules and the calories. And I was like, I'll get on and do a bit of a pump up.
1: Yeah.
3: You know, anything to G someone
1: That's
3: up.
1: Really nice of you.
2: That is lovely.
1: We were nowhere. Have a listen to this.
4: It is Ariane Titmus here, and I am cheering you on for your Olympic gold moment.
5: Yes. Huge. As, how are you?
4: Good. So you're 10,000 calories in, 1 8, one lap of the 400.
5: Yep.
4: That's the easy part.
5: Yeah. Oh, don't say that. Don't say that.
6: I'm a bit delirious. Is this actually Ariane Titmus?
4: It is.
5: It's not an illusion. It's not an illusion.
6: What were there up next?
2: You were done a lot of interviews. Is that the worst one you've ever done?
3: Probably the only interview that I've ever driven as the
1: as the interviewer.
3: Yeah.
1: Wow. Which we had that moment because we actually hung up, and I still didn't believe it was you. And then one of the producers was like, "No, it was." And I was like, "Well, thanks, guys. She's
2: here
1: gone.
2: You are. You're
3: here
2: back.
1: She's
3: You're
1: vanished.
3: Back. Yeah.
1: That's great. Well, thanks so much for coming back. We're going to talk to you about this new show that you're doing. So Shark is this Sunday, 7 o'clock, Channel 9 now.
2: Obviously, this week, I think it was Tuesday or Monday this week, was the Enhanced Games, Ariane. What are your thoughts on all of the Enhanced Games stuff?
3: Frankly, it makes my blood boil.
1: Okay.
3: I really despise what they're doing here. I think it undermines everything that sport is. The values we teach our kids about sport, the community that sports provides, determination, chasing your dreams, hard work. But most of all, like, our bodies aren't a science experiment.
1: Yeah.
3: I just think what they're showcasing is not going to last. I think the values of sport will prevail. I think the saddest thing is that athletes that might be enticed by the financial offering, I think they offered overnight $10 million for someone to try and break Usain Bolt's 100-meter track record.
1: Really?
3: Wow. And when you compare that to what you get paid as an Olympic athlete, you know, we don't get paid anything. I think there are a lot of people that are going to consider that incentive. But for myself, they could offer me unlimited money and I would never, ever be involved in that. I think the offering of sport to the globe, giving every country across Earth opportunities to compete, that's what the Olympic movement is. That's what sport is. It's backed by a lot of wealthy people, but you know, I don't think any broadcaster in their right mind is going to broadcast it or give it the airspace that it needs. So I do hope that it dies off.
2: Well said.
1: Well, particularly with the swimming, what I found was almost like comical by the end of it. We had James Magnusson on the show before he famously said he was juiced to the gills and all this sort of stuff. I'm not sure if you're friends with James or in contact with
3: James.
1: Him.
3: I know James.
1: You probably would know him over the stretch. I mean, he effectively sank because he was so dialed up. And then the other part of it, I mean, have you spoken to James since the games?
3: No, I haven't. I haven't spoken to him. And look, props to him for saying someone was to offer me $1 million.
1: He did, yeah.
3: You know, go and get juiced up and try and break the world record. I'll do it. And he stuck to it. He didn't chicken out.
1: Yeah.
3: But frankly, I think the offering that they showed, the quality of performance was pretty average.
5: They flopped big time.
3: Like in the women's 100 freestyle, which I think the winning time was 54.2 and then fourth was 57. You know, there's 13 to 14-year-olds swimming 57 seconds for 100 freestyle. It's just the actual quality of sport still.
1: Do you think that James has tarnished his legacy, if we call it that?
3: I think it depends what perspective you have. In my eyes, potentially, but you know, he's going to come away with a lot of money. You know, they say they're being monitored by doctors, but we don't know what this is going to do to their bodies, and that's why I would never put myself in that situation.
1: What was kind of comical about it was, even if the record was broke, I think there was one break record that was broken like a 50 fray or something. Well, first of all, it looked like they were in a kid pool because it was like a four lane 25 meter number. So it's a short course anyway. But then on top of that, the suits they were wearing are also banned. So you're kind of like taking whatever drugs they want to enhance their physical capacity, but then also they're wearing suits that are banned for the other swimmers as well.
3: Yeah, so like, I mean,
1: they may as well just be wearing flippers.
3: I was going to say that. They may as well put fins on. So fins and paddles, seriously. Yeah.
1: And then what does it matter?
3: It's
1: apples and oranges at this point.
3: They were carrying on like they had, you know, changed the globe. But, you know, they've got every single enhancement under the sun. I mean, I'm very great mates with Cam McAvoy. And I just cannot wait to see him go out there. And
1: he's the current world record holder.
3: Holder for the 50 freestyle. Yeah. Have a normal legal suit on. And 100% I know that he's going to break this record again.
1: Yeah. You're kind of either saying to people, if you've got enough money and you're willing to inject yourself with things, you might be successful. Or you're saying to people, hey, if you work hard and like actually apply yourself to something, you might be successful. I mean, I know which one I probably want to teach my daughter.
3: I know exactly. What are we teaching our kids?
1: Yeah, get it juiced up.
2: Drug up, kids. Let's get some peptides, kids. No, we're obviously joking.
1: Hey, we've got more with Ariane Titmus right up next on Will and Woody.
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37: 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Never sounded so good. Will and Woody drive you home live weekdays from 4. This is their best bits from yesterday's show. Kiss.

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0: dead of night comes alive. It's Will and Woody keeping you up.
1: World champion, world record holder, Ariane Titmus in the studio with us right now. Now, Ariane, we've spoken a lot about swimming, the enhanced games, but we want to talk to you about something which is much bigger in your world right now.
2: The new reality show. I mean, bloody hell, I never thought reality TV would go so far as to put a whole bunch of famous Australians in the water with sharks. How did you feel about sharks before this TV show came about?
3: Petrified.
2: Oh, sorry, why? Why would you do a show called Sharks?
3: So I remember when this opportunity came to me, my manager just sent me a text with with the trailer for the show. Like, they did a UK version last year, and he sent me the trailer, and he said, would you like to do this? And I didn't even watch it, and I laughed and said, there is no way I would ever do this show. He said, no, come on, just watch it, just have a think. And he knows how I feel about sharks.
2: Yeah.
3: I was still no for 2 months, and then it wasn't until Max said to me, you know what's going to happen? This show's going to air and you're going to regret not taking the chance to actually face your fear. Because my shark phobia, I would say it's a phobia. I don't go in the ocean.
1: Oh, it's that bad?
3: Petrified.
1: Really?
3: Absolutely petrified.
1: Yeah, right. So phobia. Wow. Okay.
3: I had never seen one in real life, but it was all based off of like theory. Like whenever there's a shark attack, you know, the negative connotation attached to sharks built over time, and it's like my fear kept being reinforced as I got older.
2: Yeah, yeah, yeah.
3: So I was like, well, the only thing that's going to debunk it is actually facing them.
1: Yeah, yeah, yeah.
3: And that's why I said yes. But it was honestly the most terrifying thing I've ever done in my life.
1: Wow.
2: Was there a part of you though that was like, if I'm in the water with Scotty Cam, that's fine? Because I'm going to get a lot quicker to shore than Scotty.
3: Well, that's
1: a great point. You're the best swimmer of the lot, surely.
2: It's just like, see you, Scotty.
1: Maybe the condition of you doing it was that you were the fastest swimmer in the ocean when you were doing it.
3: Well, we had this kind of rolling joke when we were over there. If they're going to eat any of us, at least I'll get away the quickest. And that's why I said yes. But it was honestly the most terrifying thing I've ever done in my life.
1: Wow.
2: Was there a part of you, though, that was like, if I'm in the water with Scotty Cam, that's fine? Because I'm going to get a lot quicker to shore than Scotty.
3: Well, yeah.

0: trauma bonding experience. Yeah, wow. Tammy, like, she wasn't afraid at all. She was excited.
1: Is it Tammy Hambro?
0: Tammy Hambro. Yeah, and yeah. Sammy Thaiday, he wasn't scared either. But Scotty Cam, Matt Nable and I, we were pretty scared. Like, yeah. Scotty really didn't like sharks. You have to see how we go.
1: Oh, that's cool. Nice.
2: Right. All right.
1: Before you go, I just wanted to share with you quickly that, so Woody and I used to live in Perth. And we actually swam the Rottnest swim as part of a four-person team.
0: Yeah.
1: Woody was the second swimmer in the water. And if you'd know, you nearly got attacked by a shark as well there, Woods, early on.
2: I did. Shocking moment. So, you know the Rottnest swim?
0: Yeah,
2: so
0: yeah.
2: It's like, and obviously...
0: I would never do it.
2: WA, sharks everywhere, right?
0: Yeah.
2: So I was swimming along and there was a shark underneath me as I was swimming. And I was like, this is awful. And but you hear about that people do see sharks underneath, but they won't come and get you because it's too busy and the boat's too loud.
0: Yeah.
2: This shark was just swimming... going side to side underneath me. And I was like, okay, I'm about to get attacked. So there's nothing I can do. The boat's too far away. So I was just watching this shark swim underneath. And I was like, okay, it's weird. It's not making any moves or anything. I'm going to try and go quickly towards the boat. So I fang it and I try to head towards the boat. And the shark's still underneath me. And then I look up as I'm swimming towards the boat. And I realize that the shark I was looking at was actually just the shadow of a balloon that was shaped like a fish.
0: Oh, my God.
1: Hanging from the kayak that was just in front of him.
2: That's it. I didn't get back in the water after that.
0: Well, I'll tell you, the tips I learned from the show is if you do see a shark under you, no fast movements, no splashing, yeah. Just carefully move.
2: I did the opposite. Yeah. I did the exact opposite.
0: Thank God it wasn't a real shark.
1: Yeah, right? Wow. I'm looking forward to watching this. So it airs this Sunday, 7 this o'clock, Sunday. Channel 9, 9 Now, you, Scotty Cam, Tammy Hembro, Lynn McGranger, Matt Nable, and Sam Thaiday. Great. Good luck.
0: Thank you.
1: Yeah.
0: It'll be fun. I think you guys are really going to love it. It's not just about sharks. I think the chemistry. Chemistry of the cast was great.
1: Yeah.
0: Lynn is one of the funniest people I've ever met. Some of her one-liners are just hilarious.
1: Yeah.
0: I think it's going to be good.
2: And you live and you've got all your limbs, which is also great.
1: Oh, yeah. Spoiler. That's a bit of a spoiler, isn't it?
2: It is a bit.
1: I wouldn't mind seeing a bit of celebrity blood.
2: Yeah.
1: I think we all wouldn't have minded that.
0: Well, you might have to wait and see.
2: Maybe that's why Scotty Cam's not doing press.
1: Maybe he
2: died.
1: Yeah. I don't know why we're laughing at that.
0: Scotty's alive.
2: He's Call us if you can, Scotty. Let us know you're alive.
1: Thanks, Ariane. Great to have you here.
0: Thanks, guys.
1: It's Will and Woody. Hope you're having a great drive home. 60 seconds on the clock. I'm ready. Okay.
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0: the Woody. You're either up early, up late, or maybe you're still out.
1: Bloody oath. Maybe you're heading to kick-ons right now. You're in the cab, you're in a car share, or maybe you've got a Dezo driver heading towards kick-ons, and you're probably thinking to yourself, ooh, the cute boy that I'm interested in, but I just don't know how to talk to that cute boy. Well, listen to us right now, because we're going to have some sparkling banter and conversation, and just bring it up with those cute boys like you thought of it yourself.
0: Yep.
1: That's our gift to you.
0: Yep. I don't want to be involved in that.
1: Okay. That's just advice from Uncle Woody here.
0: Oh, don't call yourself Uncle Woody. Really, really, really sick. All right.

0: It's Will and Woody keeping you up.
1: That's a spicy meatball.
2: Hot takes. Who's Will going to offend this week?
3: No, it's not about that. As we've all got a hot take. I'm not just sitting here
2: I'm trying.
3: Putting myself in the cancel gun. You and Annalise are both bringing some takes, some hotties.
2: Honestly, I sat down hard during that amazing song that we just heard. I was
3: weak.
2: Really
3: You're
2: hard.
3: Weak. You're weak.
2: Here's one. Europe's overrated.
3: Oh, spicy. It's hot.
2: I just think a lot of people talk about Europe. I think it's a bit overrated.
3: Yeah, that's good, man.
2: I don't think it's like a... I think there's better destinations.
3: Oh, gee whiz, calm
2: down.
3: I'm not going to calm down. 131065, by the way, if you've got a hot take. We'd love to hear from you.
2: What have you got?
3: Heated rivalry.
2: Yeah.
3: The TV show that everyone loves.
2: Yes, about the ice hockey players.
3: Yeah.
2: We're actually going to be talking about it in about 10 minutes.
3: Can't wait.
2: Yeah.
3: Is gay eroticism for straight people?
2: Gay eroticism for straight people. Okay.
4: What's wrong with that? What do you mean by that?
3: Nothing wrong with that. Nothing wrong with that. Just saying it is.
4: Ice cold take, in my opinion.
3: Yeah, so it sounds like someone who's very straight. Very straight.
4: Called out.
3: Feel a bit naughty, do you, watching the gays? Like pushing the pedicle. Come on, it could be on the spectrum.
4: I don't think it was sexy enough.
3: Nah, there you go.
2: Can we ask the gay man in the team as to what his thoughts
3: on that?
2: To be
3: fair, this is actually Tommy's hot take.
2: This is your hot take. There you go.
5: Yeah, Token Gay here. It definitely was written by straight people for straight people.
2: What would have happened... what would have happened in heated rivalry...
5: I will tell you in the ad break.
2: Amazing. Yeah. Amazing.
3: Yeah. Yeah.
2: Right.
3: Didn't use the pucks, did they? Annalise.
2: Here we go, Annalise.
3: Annalise.
2: Hot take.
3: I need a hot take from you.
6: I know, and it
3: this
6: was really
3: come
6: hard.
3: On.
2: Here we go.
6: Okay, the Beatles are overrated.
2: Oh, whoa.
3: Okay, that's a really hot take. Wow, hang on a second.
6: I've got a few bangers, but
3: Is this because you thought Somewhere Over the Rainbow was their song?
6: No. No, I just can't remember. Like,
3: are you sure?
6: they haven't landed in my brain. Like, do you know what I mean? Like, I know their songs, but I don't know their names of the songs, I don't really know why we're doing four different movies for each single Beatle.
3: I just got some snacks, guys.
2: Think the Beatles are overrated?
3: No, I never said that. What I do agree with, though, and I think this is a very good take from Annalise, is I don't think we need four different movies for four different people. Ringo retired and runs cruise ships in South America. No one's going to the Ringo movie. No. I'll go to the John, definitely go to the George, and I might go to the Paul, even though I think he's pretty full of himself. Maybe the Ringo film's going to be the best of the lot.
2: They'll definitely start with the Ringo movie.
3: They'll start with the biggest one.
6: They're all being released on
3: the same day. Wow, sorry, that's a lot.
2: Yeah. The numbers will hurt Ringo there.
3: All right, Annalise, this is a good question for you. Let me ask you then.
6: Sure.
3: If there was to be a movie franchise release, which was as saturated as this in terms of like every character got their own film.
6: Yes.
3: Be it band or be it show, what would that be for you?
6: I would love for there to be a spin-off of every single character from the Hunger Games.
3: Oh my God.
6: Every single one. Oh, I'd eat it up.
2: You're getting one?
6: We're getting Haymitch's games, and I want Phoenix games, and I want Joanna's games.
3: I can't. Hey, you're shot. Who's Joanna?
6: Joanna.
2: Joanna.
3: I don't know, mate.
0: It's Will and Woody.
7: Look, if you had one shot or one opportunity to seize everything you ever wanted, one moment, would you capture it?

0: to. It's Will and Woody keeping you up.
1: Wilba, I don't know how popular ice hockey is in Australia. Personally, I've never partaken in ice hockey, but 131065 is our number. Just call us if you play ice hockey.
2: In Australia?
1: Yes.
2: Oh, yeah. Well, many of them.
1: I mean, even if you...
2: I think ice hockey rinks are kind of reserved for, I don't know, blood noses and cold hot dogs.
1: Mm-hmm.
2: That's kind of how I imagine them. You know, they're kind of like wet rubber. You know, it's like 40 degrees outside and it feels really strange that you're on ice on the inside.
1: Fully get all of that. Fully get all of that.
2: Do you know what, like, I feel like ice rinks in Australia are really strange places.
1: I know, it's not the climate for it, that's for sure. It's not the climate for it.
2: Awful toilets.
1: But at the end of the day, you know, it's a popular sport.
2: Yeah, yeah.
1: And all of a sudden, ice hockey players are the sexiest people in the world. And that's the music to Heated Rivalry. Now, I haven't seen either of these shows, so I can't go into it too much. But effectively, Heated Rivalry, two dudes playing a bit of hockey, fall in love. Hot and steamy.
2: Fall in love, I think, is probably, you know, not quite all the way.
1: Is it not? Annalise is here. Annalise, you've seen Heated Rivalry. Is it just sexy man on man, or is there a bit of love?
3: There's love. It develops.
2: There's love. But, like, I mean, like, the centerpiece, as I understand it, is that they're grabbing at each other's sticks for a lot of it.
3: They are, but it all comes from a place of love. Like
2: Well, what sort of intimacy does an analyst at the end of the day?
1: A lot in your 20s, mate. Now, another show that has also come out recently.
2: Shocking comment. Shocking comment.
1: I don't know where it came from.
2: No one enjoyed that.
1: No one enjoyed
2: that.
1: The other show, which is popping off right now, is Off Campus. Right?
2: Yes.
1: Now, That's straight, but also love sexy ice hockey players. I mean, personally, I think it's very strange that the two most popular sexy shows at the moment are both based on ice hockey players.
2: Yeah, I mean, I mean, like, it's, you know, it kind of makes sense, doesn't it?
1: Like, since the Mighty, like, why does it make sense?
2: Well, they're like, oh, ice hockey, everyone's loving that, we'll make another one. That's kind of how it works these days, isn't it? That's why there's like 100 superhero movies.
1: You think the second one was inspired by that?
2: Surely.
1: They came out at pretty similar times.
2: I'm not across the timelines.
1: I think they came out in the same year.
2: Oh, well, then there goes that theory.
1: So I don't know. I think someone decided that ice hockey should be the subject of these shows. Yeah. But I'm more interested now in the fact that...
2: Do you think, I mean, they just throw a country... Nah, don't worry about it. I don't want to offer it up. My ego's bruised after you suggested that I had listless passion with women in the past, which I'm offended by. Move it on.
1: I'm sorry for offending you.
2: Ask your question.
1: I'm interested, genuinely interested,
2: yeah,
1: if for ice hockey players, and that is why on 131065, I really want ice hockey players to call. And maybe you're right. Maybe ice hockey isn't that popular here. Maybe you're from overseas and you used to play ice hockey.
2: There's not going to be many ice hockey players here.
1: I've never seen an ice hockey game. I fully get that.
2: To field a team.
1: So whether you play ice hockey or you used to play ice hockey maybe overseas, I'm interested to ask you, are you getting a bit more attention now?
2: Oh, definitely. I can't wait. Well, Annalise is talking about going to watch the ice hockey.
1: Annalise?
3: I really want to go. Me and producer Joe are going to go.
2: I don't know.
4: Get in.
2: I think that's a bit sick for mine. Like, that's where I take my daughter to watch Disney on Ice and then I have to know that you two are going down there fawning over guys throwing a puck around.
4: Your choice to be a parent, mate.
2: Feels a bit strange. It's your choice to be...
4: pretty good to me. Oh,
1: but are you being serious that, like, so now if someone said to you on, like, a dating app that they were an ice hockey player...
3: Yeah, I'd be down for that. I'd love to be. Yeah.
2: Hey, so just reading here, that they are both books.
4: Oh, right.
2: So one was Off Campus was in 2015. Heated Rivalry was in 2018. So I'd say your question's still very valid because obviously the books must have been bestsellers for two huge production companies to pick them up and make TV shows. So people were obviously buying the ice hockey sex. Well before they were TV shows.
1: And not since the Mighty Ducks has like ice hockey been so popular. I don't think that was as sexy, the Mighty Ducks.
2: Are the boys getting a stalagmite over the ice hockey as well, Tommy?
5: I mean, not in the way the girls are. Not my friends.
2: No, because I said before, it's
5: boring.
2: It's homoeroticism for straight people.
5: But definitely.
2: Yes, for desperate people.
5: Yeah.
2: All right, let's go to a song. We'll take your calls on the other side, 131065.
1: Do you play ice hockey? Have you played ice hockey?
2: Yes.
1: I just want to know. Are you getting a little bit more attention now?
2: Yes.
1: Are you
2: yes.
1: all of a sudden going out with your stick? You know, as in like over your shoulder. Not that stick.
2: Who calls up next? It's Will and Woody.

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0: 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Will and Woody keeping you up.
1: We are talking about sexy yes. ice hockey players.
2: Oh, yeah, talk to me.
1: The two biggest shows in the world right now, Heated Rivalry and Off Campus. It's all about hot, sexy ice hockey players hooking up with each other.
2: Can I pose a theory here?
1: Hell yeah, you can.
2: I reckon that one of the reasons that ice hockey is kind of like hot, in inverted commas, is because after they've been on the ice, right, they've all got to go into the showers together and completely derobe from their sweaty, like, clothes and stuff.
1: That's in all sport.
2: No, it's not. It's not. The tennis players don't shower together.
1: They go to different change rooms.
2: They go to different change rooms.
1: What about basketball?
2: It's not as, like, steamy, is it? You know, like,
1: what
2: I feel
1: about footy? Soccer.
2: Yeah, but then you get muddy. You know, you're on the ice. There's no mud.
1: That's a stretch.
2: It's just clean.
1: This is a stretch.
2: It's just clean, sweaty men.
1: Yeah. Cricket.
2: In the shower.
1: Cricket.
2: Ah, boring. You know.
1: Anyway.
2: No, I think you're right. I think after a time, I am just starting to realise that all sports go to the locker room.
1: Yes. It was a good theory, though, man. I liked it.
2: Well, the golfers don't. No, they
1: would shower.
2: They might. They probably
1: would shower.
2: But Tiger Woods isn't showering nude next to Rory McIlroy. Do you know what I mean?
1: I think he does.
2: Well, he's not. No, he's not, because it's like a boys' club. It's proper. Whereas the ice hockey boys, they whip the gear off.
1: And they get in there.
2: And they're in the showers together at the same time.
1: Yeah. Okay.
2: Right? That's a thing,
1: well,
2: right?
1: And I've never been in an ice hockey
2: I haven't
1: shower,
2: seen any of these shows, but that's a thing, right? They're all nude in the showers together, aren't they? You were talking about it. You want to see more pain in the shower, Joe. You don't see enough of it in the show. That's right,
3: well,
2: right?
3: That's just a fact. If anyone's seen it, you'd agree with me.
2: So there's not enough stick in Hot Sticks. Is that right?
1: That's what my wife said as well.
2: This is the big issue.
1: Yeah. My wife was furious because there was a little bit of...
2: What are you hoping for? Like, what? Like, really, what are you hoping for?
3: Go to Rachel.
2: Yeah, so can't even say it out loud.
1: And we've lost our ice hockey player, though. So 131065, I really want to speak to someone who plays...
2: Is it in the books? Do they talk about the sticks in the book?
1: You're asking me like I've read the books, mate. I don't know.
2: If someone has read the quiz player we just spoke to before, she read the books. I'd like to speak to someone who's read the books.
1: I would imagine that in Heated Rivalry, given that it's man on man action, that there would be penises flying around in the book. That's what I like, because I think analysts are right in saying in Heated Rivalry. The nude penis is being used in the show, but they just don't show it.
4: Yes, I think in all books they're smart. There is a lot of descriptions that they can't put on TV because there's a lot more restrictions around that.
1: Yes, there you go.
4: There'd be a depiction of what there is going on. Yes,
2: plus is all like mainstream eroticism then just a massive letdown compared to the book? That's why you read the dragon porn. That's why you read the dragon porn, because you get the real deal in the literature. Because there's no restrictions on it.
1: Absolutely. And then you also don't have like Hudson Williams, who's the star of Heated Rivalry. He may have signed on and it's like, I'm not going to show full frontal pee.
2: No one shows full frontal pee. We're talking about these baguettes they put down their pants in these things these days.
1: People
2: it's
1: do.
2: Crazy. Well, it's
1: Michael Fassbender. Thank you very much. Let's go to Rachel. In an indie flick.
2: Let's go to Rachel. And it's a flick at that. You know, like it's a quick camera pan.
1: Ben Affleck showed glimpse of Doodle in Gone Girl.
2: I know what you're talking about. We've been over this. I've watched it frame for frame with you. It's the spectre. It's just the spectre. It's a shadow in the shower.
1: I saw a glimpse.
2: It's a shadow in the shower.
1: Let's go to Rachel here. Now, Rachel, your friend's husband plays ice hockey.
5: Yes, he does.
1: Okay. Is your friend all of a sudden telling him to get the stick out and maybe put the uniform on?
5: He is saying that the seats are a lot more full at the moment with a lot more girls. And I also know for a fact that a bookstore that I go to, their book club, has organised to go to see the boys play ice hockey down in Melbourne.
2: There you go. So they did the book and then they're going to go and watch some dudes play ice hockey.
5: Yeah, they did Heated Rivalry. And I was just laughing at your little comments about the peen description in the book, because I too myself I'm an author, and I was like, yeah, we give a great detail in the book, and you never get that in the show.
2: Describe a great pain in the book, do you, Rachel?
5: Oh, yeah. It's definitely got to be 9 or more.
2: Oh, no one saw that coming.
1: Rachel, sorry, at what point? What books have you written, Rachel? Can you give me a name of one of your books?
5: One of my books is Be My Saving Grace, and I actually write MM romance, so right on the Heated Rivalry.
2: You write male-on-male romance?
5: I do.
2: So awesome. I'm fascinated. Like, as a heterosexual woman, like, what insight do you have into the male and male romance thing?
5: I have gay friends. I have gay family members. And when you think about it, the mechanics of it is pretty easy to understand. What you just have to get correct is the emotional aspect of it.
2: That is true. The emotions are right what you know, right?
1: So Be My Saving Grace. Yeah. Can you give me, sorry, I'm into this. Can you give me a quick synopsis? Be My Saving Grace. What's it about?
5: It's set in a psychiatric center and it deals with a patient and an orderly both having very traumatic backgrounds. One has a homophobic father and one is dealing with bipolar. And yeah, they learn to heal individually before they decide to be together as a couple.
1: Bloody hell. And both of them nine or more.
5: One of them is nine, yes.
1: Good for him. Good for him,
2: Rachel. We're talking centimetres, right? No, we're not.
1: We're talking inches.
2: That's a lot.
5: I know. You feel a little inadequate, man. 100%. There's a reason we read the books and we have fictional boyfriends.
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4: 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Kiss.

0: that just want to keep going. It's Will and Woody keeping you up.
1: Woodrow.
2: Yes.
1: You and I have got two scratchies. One of them is worth $250,000. One of them is worth $500,000. Oh, yeah. We're going to scratch them now. Now, these are psychic endorsed scratchies for everyone that followed the swap meet. We got these from Dave. We swapped him for a 6-foot-long taxidermied snake for these psychic endorsed scratchies, a psychic at the farmer's market. Told him to go and buy some scratchies.
2: So they're as good as winners.
1: We've got them.
2: In my mind.
1: Technically, they're Lee's, who traded us for a painting. Anyway, it's a long story. We ended up in a diamond engagement ring.
2: I think all
1: I'm sure you're across it.
2: All people need to know is that we're about to scratch scratchies that are 100% going to win.
1: Well, that's right. Now, the reason that you say that they're actually legit and the reason we're so cautious around this is last time we did this, a couple of days ago, the producers stitched us up and gave us a fake scratchy. It looked legit, and we fell for it.
2: This is a prank. You're pranking me. Are you pranking me? You're pranking me. You're pranking me? Are you pranking me? Seems like you're pranking me.
1: What do you mean?
2: We won.
1: What?
2: We won.
1: What?
2: We won.
1: What?
2: I'm not kidding. We won $1 million.
1: No,
2: you're pranking me.
1: No.
2: You're pranking me. Are you pranking me? Are you pranking me? You're pranking me. We won $1 million.
1: No. Look. No. No. No. No. No. No. No. No.
2: $1 million.
3: What?
1: $1 million.
4: Just read the back.
2: This is not time.
4: Read the back.
2: Okay. What do you mean? Please note, there is no actual prize.
1: Very good.
2: Cruel. I'd say cruel. I thought we were a team. That was not on. Big laugh at our expense. But who's laughing now, Wilbur? Because we are now scratching. Oh, no, I've scratched too hard.
1: We're scratching. You scratched too hard. Bloody hell, man. Bloody hell, man.
2: I've lost a letter.
1: Uh-oh, he doesn't even know his own strength, this guy. He doesn't even know it. He's a machine.
2: Mine's really confusing.
1: So we're both scratching away here.
2: When did scratchies become an IQ test? I don't know what yours is like over there, but I've been given a whole lot of letters and then I've got a full crossword and then I'm supposed to use my letters to fill in words on a crossword. This is going to take me an hour.
1: Oh, that sucks.
2: Can we swap?
1: No. Please. Well, I'm done now, so hang on a second.
2: Let's go through yours.
1: So I've got to match the... God, I mean, there's really quite a lot of debris that emanates from a scratchy. Okay, so I've got to line up the number. Scratch each game panel, 1 to 9. Reveal the lucky number and your number. Okay.
2: What? When did scratchies change from just like, you've won? Have you won? Talk to me.
1: Yeah.
2: Seriously?
1: Yeah.
2: What'd you get? I knew this psychic was right. It's strange that we can't get on to Dave anymore. He's the one who told us.
1: I've won twice. I've won once. I've won twice.
2: Here we go. What have we got? When you say you've won once, is that equal in a monetary figure? How much?
1: $25.
2: You're kidding.
1: Lucky number's 55. I've got 55, so that's $25. And
2: huge.
1: Then I put it through the multiplier, Woods.
5: That's annoying. You go to the multiplier and you multiply by, 100. You win a lot of money there.
2: I can only imagine.
1: So 20, multiply by one. That should be illegal. Okay, so.
2: You've won $25.
1: Well, so far, and I've got another one here.
2: Yeah. And what does that mean?
1: Well, hang on a second. It's quite dense.
2: You think yours is dense? I've got to go through an entire crossword.
1: Well, get thinking, mate. Get going.
2: I'm not joking. This would take me all night.
1: Really?
2: I wanted to take this home.
1: Well, you can't take it home.
2: Well, no, I'm going to have to. There's no way
1: no
2: I can
1: No one trusts you, mate. No one trusts you. Not after last time when you said that when you won the million, you were thinking of running. We knew. We saw it on you. No, I won another one. I just can't find it. Anyway, so far, $25. Play the celebration music. We'll take it. Play the music. Play again.
2: Hey, so if I'm to hear this right,
1: it's a bit
2: means...
1: of a flop so far.
2: I don't think it is. That means we sold a 6-foot taxidermied snake for $25.
1: Yeah, that's
2: if we do,
1: as far as I'm concerned,
2: doing,
1: it's a loss.
2: Oh, now hang on. Now the producers are saying that's Lee's money.
4: That's Lee's money, and don't forget the snake also cost us like $1,500 in transit.
1: I think we lose.
2: That's a big. Back.
1: I didn't win twice. I only won once.
2: I think Lee would be supportive of us getting some more scratches with that $25. No.
1: Well, I think the other thing is, for everyone playing at home, I mean, I'd be finding out who that psychic at the market is because she was bloody right.
2: She's bad.

0: there's 25 reasons right there why you should go and see her.
1: Mm-hmm. She didn't say how much you'd win. She didn't say how much, did she? She just said it will be a winner.
0: I was about to say we should reach out to Dave and find out where the but apparently we can't get on to Dave. He's gone to ground. And 1-800-858-858, gambling helpline. Don't do this, guys. It's an awful thing. I've hated it. I've hated every second.
1: Hasn't been enjoyable at all.
0: Wouldn't recommend it. Hollow feeling now. Hollow feeling. I'll obviously give the $25 away straight away.
1: That's Lee's. We're giving that to Lee.
0: That's what I'm saying.
1: And mine's too confusing. I feel dumb. Yeah. I can't even understand it anymore.
0: And what are you really gambling with?
1: Did we have to say that bit too?
0: I didn't have to say anything.
1: Oh, yeah, right. That's done. So we're not going to try and buy more scratchies with the $25?
0: What? No.
1: Okay. All right.

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0: 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When you get your shot at a million dollar moment. 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
18: 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Back then, life felt a bit off track, but a support worker helped me find Baptist Care. They listened, didn't judge, and I felt really safe. They supported me in ways that were important to me. Now here I am, feeling like my voice matters. Baptist Care. your new day.
17: People always say you can be great, but aren't I just me? Great sounds scary. Can't I just be? But maybe that's the point. Great can be small, laughing and wondering and learning to soar. That's exactly what childhood is for. Yeah, growing up is precious for hearing you can be great, as long as you hear it before it's too late.
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23: I delay traffic.
24: Hey, it's Steve, live from the KISS Traffic Centre. 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Look out for works today, though, in Edwardstown, South Road near Ackland Street, and in Port Adelaide, Grand Trunkway near Eastern Parade. Cameras today, Bunnies Road, North Adelaide, and Shepherd's Hill Road in Eden Hills. 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The KISS car showers today at 19. Right now, it's 12 degrees. That's KISS traffic and weather together. Get ready for Ben and Liam. Start 6 a.m. on KISS 102.3.
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27: Morning, I'm Marie Gaban. An Adelaide diver is preparing for a dangerous rescue mission in Laos. Now, Josh Richards has been called in to help save seven miners trapped inside a flooded cave system. The SA cave diver has told Seven he was asked by well-renowned cave explorer Mikko Parsi.
29: Predominantly because of my experience, but also because of my small frame. I'm not a big guy.
27: Ferry services to Kangaroo Island are on hold for 3 days. The two existing vessels are being replaced by two new ones, but the change could result in an increase in freight prices, but not resident passenger costs. SeaLink has confirmed the resident saver fare for vehicles and the reduced resident passenger fare will continue. Canberra's promise to make childcare cheaper is in the spotlight as figures show childcare costs have jumped by 9% in the past year. There's bad news for our farmers with the Bureau's long-range winter forecast predicting below-average rainfall for most central, southern and eastern parts of the state. And almost half of Australians have changed the way they get around as a result of rising fuel prices. Your sport check next.
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27: The Crows' Braden Cook is set to be rewarded for his breakout year. He hasn't put pen to paper yet, but has been offered a 2-year deal. Cook has played in every game so far this year, averaging just over 17 touches per game. Adelaide is also hoping to lock away key defender Jordan Butts on a long-term deal. And the French Open heat has claimed another victim, with Jannik Sinner eliminated overnight. The KISS cast is next.
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27: Morning fog, showers and 19 today. Showers and 17 tomorrow. Right now it's 12 degrees. And get ready for Ben and Liam. They're back in breakfast, kicking off from 6 a.m. on Adelaide's KISS 102.3.
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17: I deliver.
4: delayed traffic.
7: Morning there, it's Whitey, live from the Kiss Traffic Centre. Roads looking pretty good today. Works and breakdown free. Should have too many hassles getting to work. Got a bit of Felix fog in the hills up through Crafers and Selling. Take it easy on the drive through there. She's bumpy South Road through Edwardstown near Castle Plaza. And do look out for those works at Ascot Park today. Marion Road near Condotta Avenue. They are always slow. Camera McGill Road McGill this morning. 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The odd shower right now, 15. That's Kiss Traffic and Weather together. Get ready for Ben and Liam up next on Kiss 183.
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17: Now.
16: Morning, I'm Maria Gaban. South Australian cave diver Josh Richards is on his way to Laos as he prepares for a dangerous rescue mission. Seven miners are trapped in a flooded cave system and the experienced diver has been asked to help get them out. Josh has told Seven he's scared.
18: It's pretty dreadful from what we've seen. So not only is it a very small, tight cave, but there's concerns around low oxygen levels, high CO2.
16: A date with the courts for a 49-year-old man who crashed his car into a business at Athol Park. Police allege he was exceeding the speed limit on Hanson Road but failed to stop for officers. His car was later found crashed into a bus stop, fence and veranda. He's been charged and will face court in July. As Iran and the US trade new strikes overnight, there are reports the two countries have reached an agreement to extend the current ceasefire. New data from ING shows the cost of living crisis isn't affecting the way Australians are looking at their future spending. And Australia's heard the last of The Voice, with John Farnham confirming he will not perform in public again. He says that treatment for oral cancer means it's not possible to sing on stage. Your sport check next.
19: Since 1882, delicious food, beautiful sunsets and countless memories. The Largs Pier Hotel. For 140 years, a haven by the shore.
16: Port Adelaide coach Josh Carr has told his young players to step up in the second half of the season during the mid-season review. Jason Horne-Francis and Zach Butters have done most of the heavy lifting so far, with the Power sitting in 14th spot on the ladder. And Hawthorn has jumped to third on the ladder with a thumping win over St Kilda last night to kick off round 12, the Hawks winning by 52 points. The Kiss cast is next.
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16: Morning fog and showers. A top of 19 today. Showers in 17 tomorrow. Right now it's 13 degrees. And now it's time for Ben and Liam in the morning, only on Adelaide's Kiss 102.3.
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24: 102.3. Yes, it is a Friday. How good is this? A
25: lot of stressed energy around us this morning, Ben. A lot of people saying the show's got nothing in it. What are we going to do?
24: It's underplanned.
25: Producer Bell saying it's underplanned. And we're saying, chill out.
24: It's a Friday.
25: It's a Friday. Bell.
26: Yeah, what is that? Sorry, hello. What does that mean?
25: It means it's a Friday. Just chill out.
24: You know what I mean? Like, it means what will be.
25: And it's basically the weekend. We're just going to keep it loose. We'll keep it fun. We'll get the calls going.
24: Yeah.
25: We'll get the hits and variety going.
26: Don't turn around at me at 8 o'clock and say, oh my God, we got nothing to do here. What are we going to do? Because I have a flagging.
25: Oh, that's not going to happen.
24: You know what we're going to do, because it's a Friday, and we're going to follow the fun on a Friday.
25: We're just going to shut up and rock.
24: We're just going to shut up and rock. We're going to follow the fun.
26: What does that mean?
25: It's how we live our lives on a Friday.
24: Yeah. We've got two rules on a Friday. Follow the fun, shut up and rock.
25: Maz, in the newsroom, are you ready for some fun?
27: Yes, it is a Friday.
25: That's the kind of attitude we're looking for.
24: Does it worry you at all, Maz, that there's a couple of giant holes in the show? Or are you cool with that?
27: Do you want me to fill with news? I mean, I could do that.
25: As long as it's fun news.
24: Yeah,
27: fun news. Sorry, I might just go home now then.
25: I reckon if this is your news and it's all sad stuff, you just go like this. No one needs to know about it today. We're just having fun because it's a Friday.
24: All right, look, if you want to follow the fun with us this morning, you can call up 13 1065. Excuse me.
0: You give us a buzz. We're doing the 6-10 quiz up next. Liam, can you take over? I've got some phlegm in my throat. I need to clear it.
25: Whatever, man. We'll just follow the fun on this one. Yeah, 13-1065. We said we're keeping it loose. We really are. Give us a buzz. No one's got in touch yet for the 6-10 quiz.
0: Also, Producer Bell hasn't unblocked the phone lines because they're blocked until 6 a.m. So, Producer Bell, can you please unblock them?
26: My computer's not working.
0: Oh, now you're following the fun.
25: Yeah. Well, who knows what's going to happen? Maybe I'll pretend to be all the callers next. All right, we'll see how we go.
0: All right, start calling 13-1065. It's a 6-10 quiz coming up. After Banners, Someone to You on KISS 102.3, you're here with Ben and Liam on your Friday morning. 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
1: 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Hallelujah, it's 6:10.
2: Christy and Anglevale, good morning. Now, it's your day off, but you've still called up nice and early. Is that right?
3: Of course, I want to join the fun with you guys.
2: We're following the fun this morning. That's the plan. It's a Friday. You got much planned for your weekend, mate?
3: Not at this stage, no. Having the 3-day long weekend is great. So we'll see what happens.
2: Well, look, we'll send you along to the movies if you can get these next 5 questions right.
0: Yeah, got a couple of tickets. In fact, 4 tickets to go see Masters of the Universe. Michael, who works with us here at KISS, raving about it, said, movie of the year, I believe.
2: That was the direct quote. Hey, Antique Roadshow is happening today in Adelaide. Is the year 1876 in the 17th, 18th or 19th century?
3: 18th.
2: It's not, but you do get a day off pass. When people have a day off and we're following the fun, they do get a second guess.
3: Okay.
2: So 17th or 19th century.
3: Oh, sorry. So what was the year that was?
2: 1876.
3: We'll go to 17.
0: Unfortunately,
2: it was option 3.
0: And, I think, Christy, you followed the fun a little bit too much. Yeah,
2: you're having too much fun this morning. Giving too many silly answers. But, hey, look, hang around. We might come back to you. We liked your vibe. Carla in Redwood Park. I mean, it only leaves one answer. 1876. What century is it in? The 17th, 18th or 19th?
4: Was that the 19th?
2: It was the 19th. Hey, a drone has been intercepted trying to fly $1 million worth of drugs into a Townsville prison. Can you give us your best drone impression? Okay. Hey, it was your best. Yeah. Hey, a lucky New South Wales woman has won the entire $60 million Powerball jackpot. If she split the money evenly between 6 people, including herself, how much would each person get?
4: $10 million.
2: Yep. A first edition Harry Potter book has sold for over $30,000. What can Salazar Slytherin, Voldemort and Harry Potter speak?
4: Oh, I don't know.
0: Oh.
2: Something that those 3 guys can.
0: Not a big Harry Potter fan?
2: Not a big pothead?
4: I've watched them, but it's not really my thing. They can speak Snake. I don't know.
0: Close.
2: The Gaunt family. No.
0: Can you give us a little bit? What does it sound like?
5: I see it.
2: That was Come On, Carla, in this particular language.
0: Maybe we'll come back to you, Carla. Let's see if Marty can get it. Marty, morning, mate. Happy Friday. What does
6: Happy
0: Harry
6: Friday, boys.
0: Potter, Salazar, Slytherin and Voldemort, what do they all speak?
6: Not a Harry Potter fan. I've got no idea.
2: Oh, come on. This one. Yeah. Tim, what about you? Do you know?
7: Hey, lads. Happy Friday. Is it parcel time?
2: It is. You're about to snipe the 6:10 quiz for like the 3rd time this week, I think, Tim.
0: If Tim gets this right, that means he's won 12 tickets to Masters of the Universe.
2: He's got the whole cinema to himself. Okay, John Farnham has said he'll never sing live again, unfortunately. Can you please finish these lyrics?

0: done it! Hell yeah, Timmy! 3 days in a row.
1: That is, we are following the fun here, and so is Tim. He's got a ticket monopoly.
0: Yeah, in all seriousness, though, Tim, yesterday you gave away your extra 4 tickets. Did you want to give away your 4 tickets away again, or do you want them this time?
2: Look, I'm going to keep them this time. I've got a plan for them, so...
1: No, that's fair. I mean,
0: that's fair. You won
1: fair and square.
0: Yeah,
1: you
0: call up.
2: I was generous yesterday.
1: You were.
0: Hang on, sorry.
1: I'd love to know the plan.
0: Yeah, what's the plan?
1: What is the plan?
2: Well, I work at a call centre. I'm going to use it as a bit of a prize today. So,
1: that's nice. So, if you can,
2: shout out to Ray and Anna if they're listening.
1: Oh, okay, nice.
0: Are they colleagues?
2: Yes, they are. Yep. Yeah.
1: All right. Nice. Okay. Well, look, a bit of incentive there. If you're buying what Tim's selling today, you might get 2 tickets to Masters of the Universe. Tim, appreciate you.
0: Good on you, mate. Let's check those roads, Adelaide, on your Friday morning.
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5: Morning there. It's Whitey live from the Kiss Traffic Centre. Roads are really good for Friday. Accident breakdown free. Mwah! Picture perfect. Little bit of Phillips fog through the hills. Nothing too bad. That's on the freeway around Crapers and Stirling. Sluggish South Road at Edwardstown just from the Castle Plaza. And the ever pesky camera. Do they ever rest? I don't think so. Got one right now on the Gill Road at the Gill. Bowel cancer is Australia's deadliest cancer for people aged 25 to 54. It's important you know the red flag signs and symptoms. Visit bowelcanceraustralia.org. Heading for a shower in cloudy 19 right now, 13. That's Kiss Traffic and Weather together with Ben and Lee and weekday mornings 6 to 10 a.m. on Kiss 102.3. 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

0: It's Kato featuring John. Turn the lights off on Kiss 102.3. You are here with Ben and Liam. Now, just got to get you up to speed. So at 8 a.m. every morning, we do the Secret Stain. I'm sure you know that by now. It's worth $10,000, well, thanks to Automasters. And this week, of all weeks, is our...
1: Clue Week,
0: which means every single day this week, we have been giving out new clues at 8 a.m. And today, we're doing clue number 5. And Liam, you'd be excited to know because I think, was it your idea? Was it our boss Stephen's idea?
2: It was my idea.
0: Your idea. This is pretty cool because you're playing with the medium a little bit.
2: Playing with the medium, yes. 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It's like Taylor Swift, whatever, under Kiss 102.3. Or when we're talking, it's like, cool, Ben and Liam on 13 106.5. We are getting a secret clue that is going to go up there at 8 o'clock this morning.
0: Now, I'm glad that you've put your hand up and said that it's your idea because we just had a call from Marty. I believe he played the 610 quiz this morning, but then he told Producer Bell something off air that I thought we better fact check.
2: Okay.
0: Marty, what did you tell Producer Bell off air?
3: G'day, boys. So I was driving in my little car yesterday about 6 p.m., and I was listening to Will and Woody, and across the bottom of the screen it said, call Ben and Liam, and it had a Secret Stain clue.
2: Now, that was supposed to go out at 8 o'clock, and I was assured that would go out specifically at 8 o'clock. So are you telling me, Marty, that you already have the extra clue for Secret Stain?
3: I guess I have a little advantage up my sleeve.
2: Okay, yeah, you don't say it yet.
0: Marty, you could be...
2: Is it on there now? Are you near a radio? Are you on a digital radio now? Is it there
3: No, I'm on iHeartRadio, just on my phone at the moment.
2: Okay. Well, look...
0: Marty, to be honest, you could be the only person in South Australia with that clue.
2: Unless...
3: I could be.
2: We are real doofuses right now, and people in their cars listening to their digital radio can see that there's a little clue under there. In fact, if there is... Can you please let us know, 13 106.5? Or maybe I'll just go to my car and check.
0: It's turning into a clue schmozzle.
2: It's a clue schmoz.
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0: We haven't all got digital radios.
2: Well, look, there is going to be a clue on one this morning, so if you don't, make sure you call someone who does so you don't miss out on that clue.
0: This is Ace of Base right now. The sign, Marty. Have a great morning, mate.
3: Thanks, guys. You too.
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0: Kiss 102.3, Ace of Base, The Sign. I think a lot of people have seen The Signs this morning, Liam, on their digital radios. Quick recap, if you've just joined us. We're playing with the medium this morning, Secret Stain, 8 a.m. It's Clue Week, giving out new clues every single day. Liam, though, said, well, why don't we, because on your digital radio, if you haven't got one, they can put little messages up there. So it'll say the song that's playing, it'll say the station you're on, et cetera, et cetera. Liam said, well, can we change the words on the digital radio to give out the clue for Secret Stain?
1: So just like it goes to all the digital radios around
0: the idea, the idea was going to be 8 a.m, the clue goes live on everyone's digital radios. But then we just spoke with Marty, who said at 6 p.m. last night he saw the clue early.
1: So that might have been a testing signal, but we're unsure if the clue is still up there now. Tash, you're in Morpher Vale. Are you in the car at the moment?
2: I am in the car at the moment.
1: Right, and you have a digital radio, one with a screen?
2: I have a digital radio, but mine's a little bit older, so I don't have an advantage. I can just see the Secret Stain clue is dot, dot, dot.
0: And then it cuts off.
1: For real? So it doesn't, like, it doesn't move?
2: No, it doesn't move.
0: Oh, no.
1: Yeah, that sucks.
0: But that also tells us that the clue is still up there. For those that have modern digital radios, they can still see it.
1: See, that's
2: correct.
1: That's so a real kick in the shins.
2: Fair advantage, fellas.
1: Yeah, not only are you driving a car without the most modern radios possible, but you also aren't getting an extra little clue.
0: No.
1: Do you know anyone who has a newer car that you could call to ask them for the clue? Or
2: I could just go and steal one of my kids' cars, I guess.
1: Well, you still got like an hour and a half before we open the phone lines for 610. The Secret Stain.
0: Also, if you are listening and you have got one of the fancy pants digital radios, that means you've got yourself the clue early.
1: Yeah, that's it. Paul has just texted in. He said, "Yeah, I've seen it. It's up there."
0: Yeah.
1: So that's really takes the wind out of our sails for our big announcement of Clue Week. But hey, look, I suppose if people are seeing it a bit earlier, it's not the end of the world. Maybe people will put the pieces together and someone will win 10 grand a bit
0: later. Is it the clue that's just one word?
1: Yeah, it's the one word.
0: Yeah, that one basically gives it away.
1: I think so.
0: Yeah. Well, you might want to go find yourself a digital radio to see the clue before everyone else sees it.
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19: Adelaide traffic. G'day there, it's Whitey live from the Kiss Traffic Centre. Roads looking really good today. Racks and Breakdown free. Bit of Felix fog through the hills. So slow on the freeway through Quakers and the Stirling area at the moment. Bit sluggish too right now. South Road at Edwardstown in front of Castle Plaza. And look out for those works in Parahus West today. Ridge Road near Somerset Road. Early morning camera, Lefevre Terrace, North Adelaide. 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The Kiss Cars heading for 19 in showers right now, 13. That's Kiss Traffic and Weather together with Ben and Liam. Weekday morning, 6 to 10 a.m. on Kiss 1823. The boys with the most famous stain in Adelaide, and it's last day of Clue Week too.
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21: Morning, I'm Maria Gaban. A South Aussie diver has been called upon to help rescue seven miners trapped in a flooded cave system in Laos. Josh Richards has over 20 years' experience as a cave diver and is currently on his way to assist. He's told Seven it's a small, tight cave with concerns around low oxygen levels and high CO2.
23: I am scared senseless, to be honest with you. I would be worried if someone wasn't.
21: A man has been charged after crashing his car into a bus stop, fence and veranda at Athol Park. It's alleged he failed to stop for officers on Hanson Road for speeding. The 49-year-old was arrested after the crash and will face the Port Adelaide Magistrates Court on July 9. It's fatality-free Friday with drivers urged to take extra care on our roads. It comes as new data reveals more than 70% of drivers admit to knowingly breaking the road rules, with speeding and mobile phone use still common. And it seems baby brain doesn't really exist. A study of memory and cognition in new parents has found no evidence of baby brain, according to Monash Uni. Your sport check next.
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21: Adelaide is hoping to lock away key defender Jordan Butts on a long-term deal. He's still considering his options, with reports there's plenty of interest, particularly from his home state of Victoria. Meantime, the Crows have offered Braden Cook a two-year deal. It's his sixth year on the list, and after his match-winning showdown heroics, he's more than proven that he belongs at the top level. And a massive upset at the French Tennis Open, with Jannik Sinner eliminated. The world number one was serving for the match when he started to suffer from heat stroke. The Kiss Cast is next.
0: Instead of worrying about what ifs, set your business up right with ANZ and start to wonder what's the best that could happen. Start your business right. 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
21: Morning fog, showers and 19 today. Showers and 17 tomorrow. Right now it's 13 degrees. And it's Clue Week with Ben and Liam's Secret Stain. 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
29: Good morning, Adelaide. We made it to Friday.
30: We're big Rusty fans here, Ben and myself. Love Russell Crowe. There's that video going around of him telling the fans around him to back off, hold your turn. If you're a D-head, he'll walk off, but he will do everyone's autograph. He's not going to be very happy about it, but he will do it. Have a listen.
31: He says, don't push up on me.
32: Okay, you listening?
33: Yes.
32: Stay where you are. Okay. Don't push in on me.
33: Sure.
32: I'll come to you. Okay. Everybody's
33: sure.
32: Space.
33: Okay, sure.
32: As soon as somebody's a d- Got me?
31: Yes.
32: Clear?
31: Yes, sir.
30: Some people were like upset about it. I'm kind of like, look, he's just like a firm Aussie dad, really. Technically from New Zealand, but we forget about that. He's Australian.
31: Yeah.
30: But he's just said clickbait. He said everybody got their autograph and selfie. The passage to the hotel was kept free for guests, and I still got to the airport on time. One man, no security, handled. What's your problem?
31: I thought he had security. There was a big fella right behind him.
30: Rusty is, and that was maybe a doorman. Rusty is the security.
31: I love that.
30: He's just a guy who chugs darts, eats KFC, loves the Rabbitohs, and it's just firm. He just lays it out as he is.
31: Hey, coming up at 7 a.m. this morning, we're less than half an hour away from our $1 million pop quiz. 10 questions, you get them all right, you win $1,000. And even if you get all the questions wrong, you still go in the draw to win $1 million. 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

0: It's Jelly Roll Liar on KISS 102.3. 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Today's weather might be a few showers around the place, top of 19 degrees.
1: Ben, I love my wife, Sarah. I really do. I truly couldn't love her more. But if I were to change one thing, it would be that I wish she gives me a little more sympathy every now and then.
0: Oh, yeah.
1: Do you have that as well with Sam?
0: Yeah.
1: Just that, you know, I mean, you've just had a cold, right?
0: Yep.
1: That's the classic, you know, man cold gets thrown around a lot. It's I don't know what it is. It is harder for us, just so you know.
0: Yes. Yeah.
1: Maz in the newsroom looks furious on that. She does. She looks genuinely off me for that one.
0: I think I might have actually had a conversation with my wife, Sam, this week, because obviously you can hear that I am sick.
1: He's been very sick.
0: I said,
1: No one's given him any sympathy. I've tried. I've been sort of patting your head when you've been in here. Yeah.
0: Thank you. Thank you. A little bit of compassion.
1: Yeah. It's just all you need.
0: Like, you know, it must be hard for you.
1: Yeah. And that would be enough. Yep. That would be nice. So I haven't had a cold, but my wife and I, we started our New Year's resolution. We're like, we're going to give blood more. So we book a little time in together. And so sometimes it's whole blood, sometimes it's plasma. Plasma takes like an hour. And if you've not given blood before, it is actually super easy. And the snack game is off the charts. They've got like all the good chips, like Red Rock Deli. They've got like Freddo's, different chocolates. They got pies, pasties. There's like noodles. There's like all sorts of like all the snacks you could imagine. They got like chalky milk. They got iced coffee. They got kombucha. They got everything.
0: Didn't your granddad have like a plaque on the wall?
1: Yeah,
0: for doing...
1: well, yes, he was on one of the signs because my grandpa went hundreds and hundreds of times over his life. Like I think they have like this tier list, and if you've done like over 400, you basically have to go like every 2 weeks. For years and years and years, yeah. And, you know, it's nice when you do it. You also get a text after. I don't know if it's real or not, but they're like, hey, your blood was just used to help someone in just some random town in Australia. Like, I don't know if that's real or they just do that to make people feel good.
0: But doesn't feel real.
1: It doesn't really feel real, does it? But anyway, so when
0: like, do you think that as they're like, you know, saving someone's life, hooking up the blood bag, the paramedics also firing off a text in their other hand?
1: Well done, Liam.
0: Well done, mate.
1: So, yeah, this car accident victim just used your...
0: It's working really well, thank you.
1: Yeah, well, either way, I like it and it feels good. It feels like you've done a good thing. And they say after you give blood, you're supposed to wait 15 minutes and that's when you can hit the snacks.
0: Mm-hmm.
1: And traditionally, I like to hit the snack bar pretty hard.
0: Yep.
1: Because I want to pat myself on the back. I'm a hero. You know, I've just done something. I've done something, a selfless act. And because I'm always there with my wife, she's just angry at me the whole time for eating the snacks.
0: Oh, come on.
1: She like, I'll have like, there's like, you know, Delights, you know, those chips.
0: Mm-hmm.
1: She's like, do you know how much crap's in them? Fuck, can you give me a rest here? Give me some, I've had a hole in my arm. I'm limping over here.
0: Yeah.
1: And then I do.
0: Why are you limping?
1: Well, you know, I've just given all my plasma.
0: Maybe you should sit down for 15 minutes if you're limping.
1: I'm not limping. But I'm over there and I will reach for a chocolate milk because I feel like I've deserved it.
0: Yep.
1: I'm depleted.
0: Yep.
1: And she won't let me have the snacks.
0: Mm.
1: So now we've started against the nurse's orders. We skip the snacks and we go straight home after. And now I kind of don't even want to give blood anymore. Maybe that was, you know, it's, you're doing a good thing, but also the snacks.
0: You said it was selfless, but I think you're going for a little chalky milk.
1: There is a chalky milk at the end of it. You sort of know. And that's the way I see it. I'm like, you know, no matter if you're trying to eat well or whatever, I'm like, hey, you've done a thing.
0: Yep.
1: You should get a pat on the back and be able to have some party pies after.
0: Yeah, I agree. Hey, don't go anywhere because after this little break, it's a Friday, which means Funky Song Fridays.
1: Yeah, yeah, it means I pick a song on the playlist next, Ben. I wouldn't say it's necessarily a hit or variety. I would say it's just something you normally wouldn't get on the playlist, but it's something that's going to stand out and you're going to love it.
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3: Morning there, it's Whitey live from the KISS Traffic Centre in the hills. Fog causing delays around Crafers and Stirling. Starting to slow up a little bit this morning at Edwardstown, South Road near Ackland Street. Getting busy at the Porter Expressway at Port Adelaide. Look out for those works only today. Green Hill Road near King William Road. They're always slow. Only want a camera, day drive at Pasadena. 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There's Kiss Traffic and Weather together with Ben and Liam. 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

0: Yes, 102.3, giving you all the hits and all the variety on your Friday morning across Adelaide. You are here with Ben and Liam. And Liam, you always say on Kiss, there's plenty of hits, there's plenty of variety,
1: yeah,
0: but there's not enough funk.

0: Yeah. It's that time of the week where I take control of the Kiss playlist, Ben. I always have to say it doesn't mean it's funky with, like, bass. It just means it's a bit of a funky choice that doesn't normally get played on the station. And what I'm going to do is I'm going to take things back to 2007 when a little album called Life in Cartoon Motion came out from the seminal artist Mika. We're going to flick down the track list. You know, there's a lot of options. Love Today, Lollipop, Grace Kelly, which was one of our clues for the Secret Stain this week, Relax, Take It Easy. All great options, all songs I could play, all songs that would go down well, I would say. But why don't we tug at your heartstrings a little bit this morning with Happy Ending
1: 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This

0: It's Micah, happy ending on Kiss 102.3. All the hits, all the variety.
1: I think it's pronounced Mika.
0: What did I say?
1: Micah.
0: No, I think it's like vase or vase. Depends on how you want to say it.
1: I'm a pretty big fan of the seminal artist Mika. I do love Mika. Have you seen him singing that song, Happy Ending, before on YouTube? He's like playing at the piano. It's just all just stripped back, you know, and it's just him, gospel. Just with a little bit of a choir behind him, like clicking their fingers.
0: I have not seen that, no.
1: You should come over to my house tonight. We can have a couple of beers.
0: Once a week, it feels like deja vu, where you ask me to come around your house for a couple of beers to watch YouTube music sets. And every time I say, I'm a bit busy.
1: You got to get your priorities in check, mate. Those kids can raise themselves. That's what I say.
0: Hey, look, we are going to do the $1 million pop quiz next. So you can start calling right now. 13-1065. There's 10 questions. You get them all right, easy. You win $1,000. If you get one wrong or you get them all wrong, it doesn't matter. You're still in the running, though, to win $1 million on Kiss 102.3. So start calling now. 13-1065. We're doing it next.
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7: 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It's a chilly 13 degrees this morning. 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
3: Adelaide traffic.
4: G'day there, it's Whitey live from the KISS Traffic Centre in the hills. Fog's causing delays around Crofers and Stirling on the freeway. Take it easy through there. More for Bala Smash on Brady Road at the roundabout near Sheriff's Road. We're busy already South Road through Edwardstown and starting to slow up Marion Road, Marion. Camera today, Osmond Terrace, Norwood. 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Heading for 19 right now, 13. That's KISS Traffic and Weather together with Ben and Liam. Weekday morning 6 to 10 a.m. on KISS 102.3, the home of the $1 million pop quiz.
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6: Now.
5: Morning, I'm Maria Gabban. Police have charged a 41-year-old man after a dangerous driving incident in the northern suburbs last night. A Ford Ute towing a trailer failed to stop for officers on Curtis Road at Penfield Gardens and was later found crashed into a parked car. The driver has been refused bail and will face court today. An Adelaide diver is preparing for a dangerous rescue mission in Laos. Josh Richards have been called in to help save seven miners trapped inside a flooded cave system. The SA cave diver has told Seven he was asked by well-renowned cave explorer Mikko Parsi.
7: Predominantly because of my experience, but also because of my small frame. I'm not a big guy.
5: The cost of childcare continues to rise at more than double the rate of inflation, with new figures showing its cost has risen by 9% in the past year. Most of Australia can expect a dry than average winter, according to the Bureau's latest outlook. And some of music's biggest names will combine in a blockbuster tribute to John Farnham. Hugh Jackman, Celine Dion, Keith Urban and Richard Marx are among the names locked in for a September concert in Melbourne to honour the career of the Aussie legend. Your sport check next.
8: Over 140 years, the Largs Pier Hotel could tell a million stories. Perhaps it's time to add yours. The Largs Pier Hotel, a haven by the shore.
5: There's pressure on Port's young players to do more in the second half of the year. Coach Josh Carr says that Zach Butters and Jason Horne-Francis have been showing up every week, giving it their all. The Power have the bye this weekend and take on the Eagles in Perth next weekend. And Hawthorn has surged past St Kilda 119-67 at Marvel Stadium in the Round 12 opener last night. The KISS cast is next.
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5: Morning fog and showers, a top of 19 today. Showers and 17 tomorrow. Right now it's 13 degrees. And heading to work, for all the hits and all the variety you love, keep it KISS 102.3.
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4: Good morning, Adelaide. Let's do this.
11: The KISS $1 million pop quiz.
13: Well, hello. It's Anastasia and Mawson Lakes, a.k.a. the Prize Mole. Good morning. How are you?
14: Good morning, guys. How are you today?
13: Yeah, look, we're very, very well. Obviously, you're one of our favourite listeners. You managed to win prizes on every other breakfast radio show in Adelaide for us in return for a mega prize. Now, we're still trying to get you on a TV game show, but you've managed to get through on the phone lines this morning. So you are in the running to win $1 million. How does that sound?
14: Oh, wouldn't that be amazing? That dreams come true, seriously.
13: Yeah, I bet. Well, look, we also are about to put a minute on the clock. You've got 10 questions. If you get all of these right as well, $1,000. Now, no one's done it on our show yet. We've only been doing it for about a week. But if anyone can, it's you, I think.
15: And unlike the other radio stations, we're not going to take our prize away from you after you've won it on air. We don't do that here.
13: That's not how we play. Okay, Anastasia, are you good to go?
14: All good.
15: All right, we're rooting for you. Minute on the clock. Let's do it.
13: What colour do you get when you mix blue and yellow paint?
14: Green.
13: The fast food chain KFC is short for what?
14: Pass.
13: Who is older, Brad Pitt or Leonardo DiCaprio?
14: Leonardo DiCaprio.
13: What is the fastest land animal in the world?
14: Cheetah.
13: Which Aussie actor stars in Pitch Perfect?
14: Pass.
13: Which long-haired Disney princess features in the film Tangled?
14: Oh, pass.
13: Hey Ya and Miss Jackson were hits from which hip-hop duo?
14: No, I've lost it. Pass.
15: Oh, no.
13: Which golf superstar made headlines this year after being charged with a DUI?
14: Pass.
13: Oh. Oh, what is the name of the main river that runs through Adelaide?
14: Torrens River.
13: And which HBO drama about a New Jersey mob boss in therapy ended in 2007?
14: Nah.
15: Oh, I mean, prize mole.
13: I think you know.
14: I still have the KFC head on in my brain.
13: Yeah, Kentucky Fried Chicken.
14: Yeah.
13: I mean, that was a sitter. When you passed that, we were like, oh, dear. And look, you said DiCaprio. Brad Pitt's actually older. Brad Pitt's 62.
15: Surprising.
13: Leo's only 51.
14: And
13: his girlfriend is 21.
14: So much older than Brad Pitt, yeah.
13: Yeah. So you also passed the Aussie actor in Pitch Perfect, of course, Rebel Wilson.
14: Do you know what? I knew that one because I was watching it yesterday.
13: Oh, no. Damn. Rapunzel is Entangled. Outcast, of course, do Hey Ya. And Tiger Woods is Always Blind driving a car.
14: So easy questions. I just missed it.
13: That's
14: all up.
13: All right, Anastasia. Well, look, you're still in the running for the Millie.
15: Good on you, Anastasia. Thank you so much for coming on. All the best. Also, the Million Dollar Pop Quiz, it's sponsored. All thanks to the big wins are going off on Channel 10. They're the ones doing this, the absolute legends of Channel 10. Join Grant Denyer and Rebecca Gibney for Deal or No Deal and Millionaire Hot Seat weeknights from 6:30. Maybe we can try and get you on one of those
13: shows.
15: That'd
13: be cool.
15: That'd be very cool.
13: Hey, up next, we've got to talk about a massive global show, which you've definitely seen over the years, that is coming to Adelaide today.
15: Can we get Prosmo on it?
13: Oh, maybe.
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0: Shawn Mendes, Stitches on Kiss 102.3. You are here with Ben and Liam. Liam's had a big bite of banana bread.
1: And spat it out back on the plate because I just, you know, I should have been paying attention. But, yeah, don't look at that bill. That's not good.
0: You know what? It's a Friday. I've been saying all morning, Liam, going to follow the fun.
1: Well, that's it. And that's it. It's like a firefighter, you know, if they're playing a game, bang. When duty calls, they're down the pole, they're dressed. If I've got a mouthful of banana bread and the song finishes, best believe I'm spitting that out. I've got Adelaide to entertain. You know
0: Absolutely.
1: What I mean?
0: Absolutely.
1: I've got a job to do. So it's quite heroic when you think about it. Because I would love to finish that. That was tasting so good.
0: Yeah. Put a bit of butter on there. Bit of Western Star. I saw
1: it's
0: that.
1: It's going to be all... Like, it's partially chewed and it'll be cold by the time this break finishes.
0: Will you put that back in your mouth when the break finishes?
1: Of course. Scrape it into the bin? I think I'm some sort of idiot.
0: Hey, big TV show coming to little old Adelaide. Very exciting.
1: This is big. I was kind of like, am I reading this right? Antiques Roadshow coming to South Australia. And one Ben Harvey is very excited because I happen to know this is one of your guilty pleasure shows.
0: I feel like growing up, I was raised on watching The Simpsons and Antiques Roadshow.
1: Weird blend.
0: Super weird blend.
1: Sort of like one was broadening your mind and one was sort of shrinking it.
0: I love Antiques Roadshow. I just think growing up, Mum and Dad liked antiques, so I guess I had a lot of them around the house, and then watching the show, I always found it fascinating to go like, oh, what do you got there?
1: It's not like, there's two things that are good about that show. One, when there's like a nice person and they have something and they're like, oh, you know, it's my granddad's old clock, and they don't realize, they're like, oh my God, this is worth £30,000. Mm. Oh, it's life changing. I don't believe it. And then there's other people that they think they're like kind of like, oh, shit. And they've got something and they're really impressed with it. And then they get destroyed because they're like, this is worthless. You've brought me a fake knockoff product and you will get nothing for this. You see their soul break on television.
0: It's wild that people have things that are lying around their house that are worth a lot of money. Like, there's another story in the news today. At auction, they just sold a first edition copy of Harry Potter, the original. And it's the one that we all know. Like, when you see it, you're like, oh, yeah, I feel like we all had that one growing up.
1: Everyone reckons they got it, yeah.
0: Now, this one's the first edition, and it's in pretty good condition, but it sold for $30,000.
1: That's crazy. That's big bucks. But you hear that sometimes when people are just like, oh, well, I've got Michael Jackson's Thriller on vinyl. You're like, yeah, but everyone did. That's the point. That's why it's like the best-selling album ever.
0: Yeah.
1: So that's like, it's not... But I get the original pressings and that sort of thing. It's different. But maybe you're sitting on something. Maybe, I think you had to apply, you might have missed your chance because I think you had to apply like a few months ago to be on the show, but the Antiques Roadshow will be here today. But if you would like to come on our show instead, the Ben and Liam Roadshow, and just brag about something that you've got, maybe it's an antique, maybe it's something that you're just sitting on because you know, like, oh, I've had this for like 10 or 15 years and I'm going to sell it in another 10 years and it's going to be worth a mozza.
0: I also don't mind if it doesn't have to be like a small collectible. You could have a classic car that's worth a pretty penny.
1: Yeah.
0: I would love to know, 131065, do you have something lying around your house that you're pretty sure is worth a bit of moolah?
1: Yeah, humble brag. We want to hear about it, especially Ben, because he does like this kind of stuff. Hey, who knows? Maybe he'll make you an offer if it sounds appealing enough.
0: Also, getting out of the world of antiques as well, we could get into the world of collectibles, because I've got Pokemon cards. Nothing too crazy. I'd say the best card's probably worth $500.
1: Well, yeah, what's that graded at?
0: The PSA?
1: Yeah.
0: Ungraded. I think if I get it graded, it'll devalue it.
1: Okay. Well, yeah. What are we talking?
0: $500, I reckon.
1: No, but what monster is it?
0: Lugia.
1: Is that a water one?
0: It's Storm.
1: Okay, cool. I never really played Pokemon, so I was trying to talk the talk, but...
0: You could get away with calling it water.
1: Okay,
0: yeah.
1: Cool.
0: 131065 is our number here at KISS. We want to know, do you have something lying around the house you reckon might be worth a little bit? Give us a buzz. We'd love to hear what it is.
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8: Morning there, it's Whitey Live from the KISS Traffic Centre. Bolivar, broken down car on the north-south motorway near the Bolivar interchange. In the hills, fog causing delays around Crayford's and Stirling on the freeway through there, and Wolfabala Smash Brody Road at the roundabout near Sherrods Road. Cover this morning, Main North Road, Matindi. Australian Super, nearly $4 trillion. 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KISS cars heading for 19 right now, 13. That's KISS traffic and weather together with Ben and Liam weekday morning, 6 to 10 a.m. on KISS 1023. The lads are sounding heaps good, eh?
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0: Simple Minds, Don't You Forget About Me, all the hits and all the variety like that one on Kiss. You are here with Ben and Liam.
1: And let's go on a road show. Antiques Road Show, coming to town today. You had to apply to get your antiques on a little while ago.
0: If you are like, oh, I want to go submit my thing, you had to, like a month ago, you had to email libraries SA.
1: You can still go and gawk, though. You can be one of those people that go,
0: I also reckon if you had something that was like actually pretty good and you just held it off to the side, I reckon the...
1: Yeah. Because that's the thing. That people are just in the shots. Yeah. They're holding their thing.
0: Yeah.
1: Yeah, but if you caught the eye of one of the antique people, they're like, oh, Tuscan design. Bring that over here, boy.
0: They couldn't help themselves.
1: They couldn't. They could not. They just love antiques, those guys. Alex, you're in Davron Park. We've said we're doing Ben and Liam's roadshow this morning. So if you're sitting on something that you think's worth a bit of coin, call up and tell us about it. What do you got?
2: So I have the 20th anniversary Hufflepuff edition of all the Harry Potter books.
1: Righto. So we were just talking about how first edition went for $30,000. Have you checked how much these things go for online?
2: So... for a complete hard copy set of them, they're about $400 at the moment.
0: Okay.
2: But my plan is to hold on to them and hand them on, down to my little girl who's currently two.
0: Oh, that's nice.
1: Like that. And then she could maybe sell them for a big chunk. The longer you've sort of waited. You know,
0: how many of these were made, do you know?
2: So they were specifically made for... There's one for each, like, house. So there's, like, the complete set of all the different houses in their respective colours and so on and so forth.
0: Mm-hmm.
2: But I don't know the numbers. I have a feeling they'll mass-produce, like, all the other Harry Potter books.
1: Right. Well, here's the thing, Alex. Like, I think we can all agree Hufflepuff... probably not the coolest house.
0: No.
1: So you probably do...
2: Sorry.
1: It had to be said. Someone had to say it. I'm sorry I was the one. But, you know, you would expect a little less than potentially the Slytherin collection, of course, the Gryffindor collection.
0: Gryffindor would be worth a pretty penny, I reckon.
1: But I think Hufflepuff would probably come below Ravenclaw.
2: Bit of controversy there. My daughter, her first Christmas, she picked up... because me and my ex had the... Hufflepuff baubles.
1: Oh, yeah.
2: Picked up the Slytherin one, throw it away, and picked up the Hufflepuff one. So both me and my daughter are Hufflepuff.
1: That's good. She's not evil, snake-talking kid.
2: I know, right?
1: Yeah. All right. Well, hey, look, Alex, cool. Hold on to the collection. I wish you all the best, and hopefully, your daughter gets a mozza out of it someday. Brody, you're in Salisbury. You're sitting on something yourself.
3: I'm currently sitting on some pirate treasure.
0: Pirate treasure?
1: Like, what type of pirate treasure are we talking?
3: So, my granddad used to do diving off of broom, and during this time, he found some silver coins, and we've got them authenticated. They're from the 1300s, and they're Spanish.
1: Whoa.
0: You got some of granddad's booty.
3: Literally, yeah.
1: Wow. And have you put a little bit of blood in one of the coins and thrown them into the ocean just to see if a kraken or something will come out?
3: No, unfortunately, no. They're currently in some shiny boxes with their authentic little stickers next to them.
1: How much do you think, honestly, these are going for? Because that does sound very cool, I got to say.
3: When we first got them authenticated, that was in 2013, they were $15,000 each. So God knows what they're at now.
1: Gar. Where do you live, Brody? We might take your booty. I'm talking about your coins, obviously. Not to confuse anything.
0: Good on you, Brody.
1: Imagine that. One coin being worth $15,000.
0: Was it the total set or one coin, Brody?
3: So Grandad found two. One of them is in pretty bad condition. The other one is the pretty penny, if you will.
0: Wow.
1: That actually gets me excited. Maybe I was a pirate in a past life because I'm getting really excited. Can you send us some photos? I mean, yeah, I don't want to like impose, but I would love to see a photo of your pirate coin.
0: $15,000 coin. Pretty impressive, Brody. Thank you very much. Hey, it's actually worth less than that, so not as cool. But Secret Stain, $10,000.
1: Yeah.
0: It's coming up this morning.
1: You could try, if you won the Secret Stain today, you could try and barter Brody from Salisbury for one of his pirate coins, maybe the one in less good condition.
0: It's all thanks to Automasters, $10,000. If you can tell us what has made the stain on the car seat in our radio studio, the photo is up on socials. Search Kiss 102.3 on Facebook or Instagram. Have a look at the stain. And a brand new clue is being given out this morning at 8 a.m. 60 seconds on the clock. I'm ready.
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13: Morning there, it's Whitey live from the Kiss Traffic Centre and Bolivar broken down car on the north-south motorway near the Bolivar interchange. Bit of Felix fog running through the hills at the moment. Up through Crafers and Stirling, take it easy through there. And a smash getting sorted at Morford Vale, Brady Road near Sheriff's Road. Anyway, to Cameron McGill, Rob McGill today. 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Ending for 19, right now 13. That's Kiss Traffic and Weather together with Ben and Liam. 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
15: Morning, I'm Maria Gaban. South Australian cave diver Josh Richards is on his way to Laos as he prepares for a dangerous rescue mission. Seven miners are trapped in a flooded cave system and the experienced diver has been asked to help get them out. Josh has told Seven he's scared.
17: It's pretty dreadful from what we've seen. So not only is it a very small, tight cave, but there's concerns around low oxygen levels, high CO2.
15: A driver will face court today after a crash in the northern suburbs. The 41-year-old man's accused of failing to stop for officers on Curtis Road at Penfield Gardens last night. He was arrested after crashing his car into a parked vehicle shortly after. As Iran and the US trade new strikes overnight, there are reports the two countries have reached an agreement to extend the current ceasefire. New data from ING shows the cost of living crisis isn't affecting the way Australians are looking at their future spending. And Australia has heard the last of The Voice, with John Farnham confirming he will not perform in public again. He says treatment for oral cancer means it's not possible to sing on stage. Your sport check next.
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15: Another key defender is closing in on a return for the Crows. Irishman Mark Keane trained yesterday and is a chance to play in the Sandful next week, while Isaac Cumming is moving well as he pushes to return from a sore hamstring. The Crows next face the Cats at Adelaide Oval next Thursday. And the French Open heat has claimed another victim, with Jannik Sinner eliminated overnight after suffering heat stroke. The Kiss cast is next.
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15: Morning fog, showers and 19 today. Showers and 17 tomorrow. Right now it's 13 degrees. And it's Clue Week with Ben and Liam's Secret Stain. 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
1: G'day, Adelaide. We are less than half an hour away from our secret stain.
2: Yeah, it's also Clue Week, so we've been giving away extra clues 8 o'clock every single morning. Ash in Andrew's Farm, you've given us a buzz. You've got a question about the secret stain.
23: Yeah, unfortunately, I don't have a digital radio. I missed the clue.
2: Oh, yeah. So this morning we had this whole thing where if you have a digital radio, like with a little screen, we can put messages on the bottom of it. And at 8 o'clock, we were supposed to release it. Some wires were crossed. It ended up getting put up at 6 p.m. last night. I think it's been on there the whole time. So you haven't seen it yet, Ash?
23: No, I haven't. Don't have a digital radio.
2: Oh, that sucks. Oh. That really sucks. Oh, dang. Well, look, there's still tons of other clues, so good luck. Cass, you join us now in Norlunga. Have you seen the clue?
24: Yes, I did.
2: So you've got a digital radio.
24: In my car last night.
2: Wow, wow. Oh, you caught it? Yeah, you caught it real early.
24: I thought it was like something odd, so I took a picture and I was like, I'm just going to keep it in here.
2: Okay, cool. Well, look, you have a choice now, Cass. Ashley isn't as fortunate as you. She doesn't have a digital radio. So you can either tell her the clue and everyone else who doesn't have a digital radio will hear it, or you can keep the tactical advantage for yourself and see if you can put the pieces together.
24: I'm going to keep the tactical
1: Sorry, Ash.
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2: Oh, we didn't see it going that way, but
1: that's
2: okay. Well, look, if you do know someone with a digital radio, make sure you call them and ask them, because we have displayed a secret extra clue, which we think is going to give this secret stain away. You have half an hour to sort of find out what it is. We'll do three guesses after 8 o'clock this morning, and we think it's going to go off today, $10,000.
1: I mean, we all know that there is an issue in this country about the rich getting richer and the poor getting poorer, the wealth gap's getting bigger and bigger, and now all the
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2: 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Okay.
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0: Nadine, Man I Need on Kiss 102.3. You are here with Ben and Liam across Adelaide.
1: On the show yesterday, Ben and I gave everyone a bit of a peek behind the curtain. We're talking about this email that we were sent. It's like this 10-page PDF document of our target listener. And these things, it's a bit of a commercial radio thing.
0: It probably sounds weird to you listening, but our bosses tell us about our target audience, which is a very specific person. And they say, don't worry about everybody else. Just focus on this person.
1: Just focus on this person. We have more the approach of just like, we love doing the show. We have a lot of fun with the show. And I think if you just have fun with it, I don't know, good things will happen.
0: The show's for everyone.
1: Yeah, but they're like, no. Nat from Craigmore, 42, two kids. Like, it's honestly, it's this 10-page thing. It says all the shows this person likes and, like, the car she drives.
0: Finances.
1: Like, the tattoo she has. Like, it is so incredibly specific that it's hilarious. So yesterday we were like, does this person exist? We said, hey, if you're like a mum in the northern suburbs, 35 to 49, give us a buzz. We'll pick your brain. We're going to see if our target listener exists. Kayleen in Kilburn, how old are you?
2: I'm 36.
1: Perfect. How many kids?
2: Two.
0: Do you enjoy free-to-air television?
2: No.
1: Sorry, Kayleen. Leah, you're from Cowandilla.
3: Yes, I am now, but I grew up in the northern suburbs.
1: Hope you like SAFM, because you can't stay here. You're not our target listener. Christy in Salisbury East. Okay, how old?
4: 35.
1: Are you a practical, community-minded homeowner who values routine family time and creating a warm, functional home?
4: I'm not a homeowner, unfortunately, but mine is kind of warm.
1: I don't know. I think we're going to have to move on. Holly in Andrews Farm, how old are you?
5: 43.
0: Okay, good. Would you say you're active but not sporty?
5: I'm not sporty anymore because I do my daughter's sports.
0: Busy
1: yeah,
0: mum.
1: Yeah, yeah. How many reusable shopping bags do you have in your boot? 1 to 3, 3 to 6, or 6 or more?
5: Oh, no, I have about 7 or 8.
1: So we had 3 to 6 written down, so that's a shame.
0: Beck in Gawler, how old and how many kids?
6: 47, and I have 3. One is my stepson.
0: Okay, so it's going pretty well.
1: No, 2 kids is the target, but you said stepson. Look, it's a grey area. I'm willing to dig a little deeper.
0: Beck, have you been to Queensland for the family holiday in the last 5 years?
6: Not in the last five years.
0: When did you go?
6: I have about 10 years ago.
0: Oh, sorry.
1: You can't listen anymore, Beck. No. Sorry. Anna Lee, you're in Fairview Park. Do you enjoy simple leisure, cooking, gardening, home projects and coastal getaways?
7: Coastal getaways.
1: But not any of that other stuff?
7: Not really.
1: See you, Anna Lee. Emma in Craigmore, how old are you?
8: 42.
1: What are your feelings towards the grocery shopping store Aldi?
8: I don't really love that.
0: Wow. That wasn't the right answer. The PDF says you got to love Aldi.
1: So either we're god-awful at radio or our target listener doesn't even exist. I want to have another lash at this.
0: All right.
1: Because we were copying a little bit of stick yesterday. You know, you need to tailor the content, what you're talking about, more towards this person. Let's have another lash. 131065. If you're a mum, 35 to 49, and you live in the northern suburbs. So you're a mum, 35 to 49, you live in the northern suburbs. Please call up 131065. We want to ask you a couple of questions. We want to find out if our target listener exists. And if we find them, we have something in mind for them.
0: All right. If you think it is you, 131065 is our number. After this quick break as well, we're going to check your roads. When we come back, got a bit of Kings of Leon.
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10: G'day there, it's Whitey live from the KISS Traffic Centre. Boulevard, broken down car on the north-south motorway near the Boulevard interchange in the hills. Fog causing delays around Crayfers and Stirling on the freeway. Nothing too bad, which is good. Off Vala Smash, Brody Road at the roundabout near Sheriff's Road with the camera today. 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And if you're 19, right now 13, that's KISS Traffic and Weather together with Ben and Liam. 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

0: All the hits, all the variety on Kiss 102.3 on your Friday morning. It is 7.53. That was Kings of Leon. Secret Stain is only minutes away. Your chance to win $10,000. 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
1: We were talking about this yesterday. We've been sent this ridiculous document. It's a 10-page PDF about our target listener. The bosses send this sort of guff. It's a real, like, commercial radio thing where they're like, hey, this is who you should be directing the whole show towards. And it's very, very specific. In fact, I think we burnt through, like, 10 callers yesterday and simply no one matched the exact person we had on our sheet here. So we're going to try again. We've said if you're a mum, 35 to 49 in the northern suburbs, that puts you in the window. Cherie, you're in Golden Grove. That's where I'm from, the 5125. You near Atlantis Drive there?
2: Not too far from there, actually.
1: Oh, hell of a spot. Do you mind if we pick your brain a little bit to work out if you're our target listener?
2: Please go ahead. I've said yes to everything you said previously.
1: Oh, right. So really, you think you could be the person so far?
2: I'm your target audience. Wow. I listen to you every day on my drive to work.
1: Oh, Cherie, well, I simply hope we can keep you around because, of course, if you're not our target listener, then you can't listen anymore.
2: So, I know. Don't make me change stations.
0: Top line, how old are you, Cherie?
2: I'm 45.
0: Great. How many kids?
2: Two kids.
0: Great.
1: Okay. Are you in any Facebook community groups?
2: I'm definitely in Facebook community groups.
1: Okay. Okay. That's good. That's good news.
0: Do you occasionally get takeaway on a Friday night as a treat for the family?
2: Definitely. Yeah. That's on the cards for tonight.
1: Ooh. Is it faster pasta in Golden Grove there?
2: We have done that, yes.
0: Wow.
1: We could be on here. We've got a live one. Do you own any of the following? Air fryer, Thermomix, slow cooker?
2: I have a slow cooker.
1: Wow. Okay. Would you say you're digitally engaged but strongly connected to radio?
2: I definitely do, yes.
0: Okay, wow.
1: Do you have a cat and or dog?
2: No.
0: Oh, he was going so well.
1: Cherie, goodbye.
2: We love you.
1: It's been nice having you, but you need to go. You are not, this show is not for you. You
0: didn't have a cat or a dog.
1: That stinks. Let's move now to Pete in Newtown. Pete, are you?

0: you a mother between 35 to 49?
1: I don't think so.
2: No
0: men can listen to us.
2: Nah, go to Triple M, Pete. So
0: you're the wrong gender. You can't listen. Cherie in Elizabeth East. How many kids? How many kids?
3: I got two.
0: Okay. What kind of car do you drive?
3: Toyota RAV4.
0: We got it. Sorry, Cherie. It's not you. Emma and Elizabeth Grove, are you like one of the previous callers? Have you said yes to everything we've said so far?
4: Absolutely. You guys have found me.
0: Okay. Would you say you respond to relatable voices, helpful tips and content that supports your family first lifestyle?
4: Yes.
0: Okay. Does radio remain a key touch point for you?
4: Yes.
0: On a scale of 1 to 10, how much do you love Tupperware?
4: 10.
0: That's what I've got on my sheet.
4: I have two Tupperware cupboards.
2: Wow. That's a lot of Tupperware.
0: Okay. Do you use emojis in your texts?
4: Absolutely.
0: Oh, my God. I feel like it's the Matrix. It's like Neo. She could be
4: the
0: one.
4: Oh, my God. I'm shaking.
0: Oh, my God. Okay.
2: I've been hurt before, so I don't want to get my hopes up, but they are sky high.
0: Gee whiz. Do you drive a Mazda?
4: Yes.
0: All right, Emma, I'm going to count to three, and we're going to say the colour of the Mazda.
4: Oh, my God.
0: And if we say the same colour, you are our target listener, okay?
4: Okay, I'm listening.
0: Okay. 3, 2, 1, blue.
4: Blue.
0: Our target listener!
2: There was a small delay in the phone line, but I believe that matched up.
0: It's you, Emma and Elizabeth Grove, 37, two kids. You like Audi, don't you? You like Audi?
4: Absolutely. I froth over that catalogue every week, guys.
2: Yeah.
4: Like,
2: whoa.
4: I've only got three shopping catalogs. Bags in the back, two kids. We just went to Queensland a little while ago. We bought a camper trailer for the
2: postal
4: holiday.
2: Our PDF document is all
4: about
2: you. And
4: do you want to know what's really interesting? Yeah. Is I actually work at IKEA, so I love home furnishing.
0: Emma, this is incredible. This
2: Our
0: is,
2: entire
0: feels
2: show
0: good.
2: Is,
0: it feels good.
2: Is meant to revolve around you.
0: Honestly, 100%. Yesterday I was kind of flat. I was like, oh, maybe no one in our target demo does like us, so we're in a bit of strife. But now we've found you. This is beautiful. And look, I'm going to extend the offer here. I know you're a busy mom. You got two kids. You work at IKEA. But Ben and I were thinking, and this is totally up to you, would you be interested in coming in next week and sitting in the studio with us for the entire show so we can get some live feedback from our target?
2: Because,
0: audience.
2: Of course, remember, our entire show is supposed to be
0: It's supposed to be.
2: You.
0: So if you don't laugh or you're like, if you look, if your eyes are glazing over and you're a bit bored, then we'll just stop and move on. You know what I mean? Like, do you get that?
4: Yeah, I love it. I'll be there.
0: You come? You'll come?
4: Yeah, I'll come.
0: Oh, yes. Bring the kids if you want. We can put them in the producer booth. All right, we'll keep them occupied.
2: We'll have a live studio audience of one. Yes. Emma in Elizabeth Grove. Hopefully on Monday we'll get you in for the entire live radio show.
0: You can also, we've got the secret stain here, so if it doesn't go off today, you can give it a scratch and sniff and see if you can work it out.
2: I love that. We found someone. It was Emma in Elizabeth Grove all along. Hey, after this as well, secret stain, Liam just mentioned it, $10,000 up for grabs, and we're going to give out the brand new clue for Clue Week.
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0: Oh, God.
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19: Delayed traffic.
20: Morning, Aris Whitey live from the Kiss Traffic Centre with a two-car smash getting cleaned up at Cheltenham at the moment. Port Road near Old Port Road. Bit of Felix fog through the hills around Crafus and Stirling and the freeway around that neck of the woods. Take it easy on the drive. And nearly a smash getting cleaned up too at Morford Vale. Brodie Road right about near Sheriff's Road. Camera at Walkerville Terrace Gilbertson. 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Heading for 19, right now 13. That's Kiss Traffic and Weather together with Ben and Lee in weekday mornings, 6 to 10 a.m. on Kiss 102.3, the home of the most famous stain in Adelaide, and it's Clear Week too.
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23: Morning, I'm Maria Gaban. A South Aussie diver's been called upon to help rescue seven miners trapped in a flooded cave system in Laos. Josh Richards has over 20 years' experience as a cave diver and is currently on his way to assist. He's told Seven it's a small, tight cave with concerns around low oxygen levels and high CO2.
25: I am scared senseless, to be honest with you. I would be worried if someone wasn't.
23: A day with the courts for a 49-year-old man who crashed his car into a business at Athol Park. Police allege he was exceeding the speed limit on Hanson Road but failed to stop for officers. His car was later found crashed into a bus stop, fence and veranda. He's been charged and will face court in July. It's fatality-free Friday with drivers urged to take extra care on the roads. It comes as new data reveals more than 70% of drivers admit to knowingly breaking the road rules, with speeding and mobile phone use still common. And it seems baby brain doesn't really exist. A study of memory and cognition in new parents has found no evidence of baby brain, according to Monash Uni. Your sport check next.
0: Since 1882, delicious food, beautiful sunsets and countless memories. The Largs Pier Hotel. For 140 years, a haven by the shore.
23: Port Adelaide coach Josh Carr has told his young players to step up in the second half of the season. Jason Horne-Francis and Zach Butters have done most of the heavy lifting so far, with the Power sitting in 14th spot on the ladder. And Hawthorn has jumped to third on the ladder with a thumping win over St Kilda last night to kick off round 12. The Hawks winning by 52 points. The Kiss cast is next.
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23: Morning fog and showers, 19 the top today. Showers and 17 tomorrow. Right now it's 13 degrees. And heading to work, for all the hits and all the variety you love, keep it Kiss 102.3.
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24: 1023. 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
26: Secret stain.
27: Secret stain, it's also Let's catch up to speed. If you haven't heard the clues so far for our secret stain, the stain that is on the old car seat here in the studio, you can see it with your own eyes on the Ben and Liam socials. 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

0: Dumpty had a great fall.
1: We've given you so many clues.
2: And this morning, to be fair, we kind of cooked it a little bit because we're supposed to release it right now, but we accidentally put it up last night. 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There is a digital message. If you look on your screen, if you have a modern enough radio, you will see an extra clue there for the secret stain. Now, earlier, Cassandra in Norlunga Downs was on. Cassandra, you saw it last night and you took a photo because you thought it was a bit suspect. So you caught us out on a mistake. And you had the opportunity to give another listener the clue. You opted not to because you thought, no, I'm gonna keep it for myself. I'm going to keep the tactical edge. Well, we're about to find out if it's paid off for you. What is your guess for the secret stain? This could win you $10,000.
3: I'm going to go with, pizza a la Bismarck.
1: Oh, what was that?
0: A pizza a la Bismarck?
3: It's got an egg in the pizza.
0: Egg on the pizza. Okay.
3: Egg Italian pizza with egg.
2: And how does that fit into all of the clues?
3: I have Mika pizza, so I thought like Mika rhymed with pizza. Humpty Dumpty, he's an egg, but you couldn't put him back together again, so can't put back together. Yeah. A while ago, you had a chat with Beck Morse, and it said could be dairy, so I'm thinking that could be the cheese.
2: Yep.
3: Modbury Heights, there's a Heights pizza place.
2: Oh, yeah, because I said, Wayne Hastain said he went to Modbury Heights School.
3: Yes, that's right.
0: Wow.
4: Yeah, that's right. I went to the Heights.
0: Yep.
3: He had finally found satisfaction in a pizza shop in 2024, Connecticut.
2: Oh, is that what he said? Is that like a direct quote?
3: That's what I found.
2: All right. Wow. So you've obviously been sleuthing. You've been sleuthing.
3: Yeah.
2: I like it. And what about that new clue you saw on the screen?
3: So that's like a Greek thing and about pie. So it did kind of throw me off, but then I thought, like, pizza.
2: Big pizza pie.
0: Pizza pie,
2: Yeah, that's all right.
0: Okay.
3: Yeah.
0: Wow.
2: So what, I mean, you may as well just say the clue now, like what you saw on the screen.
3: I don't actually know how to pronounce it.
0: Oh, no, have a shot. What do you think it is?
3: In my head it was like Abercrombie, but it's
0: no, it's not
2: it
0: Abercrombie.
2: It ain't the Greek philosopher
3: but it
2: Abercrombie.
3: Really threw me off. So my guess actually changed.
2: A ye olde Greek word. Look, it's a great guess, Cassandra. You've done well. You've sleuthed. You're right, though. It's not it.
3: Yeah.
2: But that's okay. You can try as many times as you want. 131065 is the number. In fact, we're going to take three guesses next.
0: Cassandra said it now as well, so we can just tell you what the clue is.
2: Archimedes. Is the secret clue that went out onto the digital radios this morning.
0: All right. This is Moves Like Jagger on KISS 102.3 with Ben and Liam. Just shoot for the-

0: Maroon 5, Christina Aguilera, Moves Like Jagger. All the hits, all the variety on your Friday morning. Adelaide, you are here with Ben and Liam. The show's brought to you by the Hospital Research Foundation Home Lottery, and we're playing this.
1: Secret stain, secret stain, secret stain.
2: What could all these things mean? There is a light brown stain on an old car seat in the studio. There's a photo of it on the Ben and Liam socials. There's also an extra clue in a puzzle we've put up there. We put up a clue this morning on your digital radios, Archimedes. If you put that together with a chicken clucking, the Rolling Stones, Mika, That's Amore, what could it all mean? If you can crack the code, $10,000. Simone in Clarence Gardens, do you think you know what it is?
3: Possibly. Hopefully.
0: All right, go for it.
3: I think it's chicken manure.
0: Chicken manure. Why do you say that? How does it tie into our clues?
3: I think it ties in with the chook, the chicken, being chicken manure. Bunnings, you can purchase it from there.
2: Yep.
3: Rolling Stones. Stones are in gardens. The armour jumper. Armour is gloves. You need gloves to use chicken manure.
0: Wow.
3: I think the Mika song is I could be brown, I could be blue, I could be violet.
0: Yeah.
3: Right, they're flowers. That's Amore. Love grows. So I'm thinking chicken.
2: Yeah,
0: wow.
2: You know what, Simone? You're like level-headed. You're obviously switched on. You're obviously reading into all these things the right way.
0: Is there any tie there to Archimedes?
3: ARC, ARC, Australian Research Centre, maybe, for fertilisers.
0: Okay, a little bit more obscure.
2: It's funny when I think people have their guesses sometimes, and then because it's clue, we drop the extra clue and it sort of like debunks some of the other things. And they're like, okay, I don't really know how that one ties in. But Simone, that was great. Thanks for showing your workings there this morning. We are getting closer and closer to this thing going off, I can assure you. Greg in Hallett Cove, what do you think the secret stain is, mate?
4: Good morning, gentlemen. Thank you for the clues. I hope I've got it right.
2: Okay.
4: Is it hollandaise sauce?
2: Hollandaise sauce. And why are you saying that? How does that tie into Archimedes, our new clue?
4: I've been following most of the clues through the week. There's eggs Archimedes, which is like eggs Benedict with hollandaise sauce.
2: Okay, like the Florentine. Yeah.
4: With your clue on the socials, with Liam's jumper, you had lemon juice above the jumper, so that's part of it as well.
0: Oh, yeah.
4: Satisfaction, yeah. Rolling Stones, like their first UK show, their first show outside of the UK was in Holland.
2: Oh, okay.
4: Just kind of tied all together.
0: Greg, you know what? All the clues seem to be tying in quite nicely, but what's throwing me is hollandaise sauce. When we go back to absolute basics, does the stain on the car seat look like hollandaise sauce to you?
4: The colour doesn't quite match.
2: No. That's the thing. It's a good point from Ben. It's a kind of a light brown stain. If you're not playing along and you haven't seen it yet, it doesn't really look like that yellow hollandaise. Sarah in Andrew's Farm, what do you think it is?
5: Straight up, you want me to tell you?
0: Go on.
5: All right. I have a feeling it is shepherd's pie.
2: Why shepherd's pie?
5: Okay. So there's a few things. First of the Rolling Stones, they would quite often have shepherd's pie as comfort food before their shows.
0: Right.
5: What else was wrong? You can remind me of the clues.
2: Well, I mean, that's Amore, like a big pizza pie. So his pie is mentioned there.
5: Yeah, the pie's in there.
0: You got Humpty Dumpty, the chicken cluck, I'm assuming, because there's egg and pastry, or is it something else?
5: That'll do on those ones.
0: Okay.
2: Shepherds might go to Bunnings to buy things for their herd.
5: Bunnings have a cafe and they sell pies.
0: Oh, yeah.
2: Okay, yeah.
5: Right.
2: All right, shepherd's pie. Sarah, I think you've shown your workings and I like where you're at. And unlike our last caller, it looks like a shepherd's pie. You know what I mean? You can see that could be brown pie meat because it's brown. How does it tie into Archimedes?
5: Because Archimedes is a mathematician, was a mathematician, and pi, you know,
0: math, pi.
2: So pi, like pi as in P-I, like the mathematical, the number that just keeps going on and on and on.
5: Don't check my spelling, but I'll believe you.
0: Sarah, the last time our secret stain for $10,000 went off, it was Baba Ganoush, and it went off on a Friday. It'd be very fitting right now to go off on Friday again.
2: Clue week. I mean, how many, sometimes we do a clue a week, We've done five clues this week on top of like the four clues we already had. So it's like we are actively trying to give this money away now.
0: All of Adelaide want to know, what is the secret stain on the car seat in the Kiss studio? Sarah, you're saying shepherd's pie, and we're saying it's not shepherd's pie.
2: It's not shepherd's pie. We can rule it out. Look, there are more guesses after 9 o'clock this morning.
0: But we are getting
2: close. We're getting super close. Honestly, it's all there, guys. It really is all there now. So just, we've given as many clues as we can. Just try and put the pieces together. Someone has to win the money.
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14: G'day there, it's Whitey live from the Kiss Traffic Centre. Chelten two-car collision, Port Road near Old Port Road. Got a multi-car smash on the Southern Expressway to Howrah Hill. Got delays inbound, that's just near Majors Road. Bit of Phillips fog through the hills this morning on Cravers and Stirling. And North Vale, another bingle getting cleaned up this morning, Brodie Road at the roundabout near Sheriff's Road. Canberra, Nottage Terrace, Medindie. 300,000 Australians homeless. 7.8 million Australians one meal a day. Feed the hungry. House Australians. NewDeal.au. 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And if an 18, right now 13, that's Kiss Traffic and Weather together with Ben and Liam. 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

0: It's New Radicals, you get what you give on KISS 102.3. You are here with Ben and Liam. Liam, on a bit of a movie spree at the moment. You've seen Project Hail Mary.
1: Which I loved.
0: Thought it was amazing, you said.
1: Yeah.
0: Keen to go see that. And last night, you went to go see the new Michael Jackson movie.
1: Yeah, I was having dinner with my mate Sean, and we were just at the pub, and I was talking about how I want to see the Michael movie, but my wife desperately doesn't want to see it, and he was like, should we go now? And I was like, love that.
0: What cinema did you go to?
1: Impromptu. We went to Norwood on the parade there.
0: Yep.
1: Yeah, we were just at the Finn McCool's having a couple of Guinness, and then next thing we knew, we were slamming down a choc top and enjoying Michael.
0: Did you pop to Yochi after?
1: No, too much popcorn and choc top. But yeah, no, I thought it was a really, really good movie. Yeah, like, you know, the guy had some hits, huh? I mean, the movie does stop in 1991. I'm not sure why, but they just sort of glazed over the last 20-odd years of his life. But.
0: Well, speaking of 1991, we are jumping into the KISS 102.3 time machine at 9 a.m. this morning. If you've never heard it before, we go back to a particular year, play five hits from that year with no ads in between. Because it's a Friday, we're going 80s. We're going 1989, Liam, and there's a bit of something in there for everybody. The B-52's got some Paul Kelly in there. Also, a bit of Tone Lock. So be my queen if you know what I mean.
1: And let's do the wild thing. Got any Michael in there?
0: Nope.
1: Can we put some Michael in there? I'm in a bit of a Michael mood.
0: I feel like we always got Michael on KISS, you know?
1: Well, there's always room for a bit more.
0: I'm not going to put any Michael on. Maybe you could just do that in between each song.
1: I'm in the mood now. Oh, did you see what I was trying to do there while you were...
0: You're trying to do the Michael Jackson.
1: I was trying to stand on my toes, yeah. It's just like out of habit. I've been doing it all day.
0: KISS Time Machine coming up in half an hour's time. Adelaide's richest cash contest. Just hit millionaire mode.
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14: Delayed traffic.
15: G'day there, it's Whitey live from the Kiss Traffic Centre on O'Halloran Hill. Three-car collision on the Southern Express, 20 Majors Road. Delays inbound as you're coming down the hill. Cheltenham, two-car collision, Port Road near Old Port Road getting sorted out. Quite busy at the moment, South Road, Mile End. Quite slow, Brighton Road, Glenelg East near Jetty Road. 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Day. Heading for 19, right now sitting on 13 degrees. That's Kiss Traffic and Weather together with Ben and Liam. 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
18: Morning, I'm Maria Gabban. Police have charged a 41-year-old man with a string of driving offences. It's alleged he failed to stop for officers at Penfield Gardens after being caught speeding last night. He was later arrested after crashing his car into a parked vehicle. An Adelaide diver is preparing for a dangerous rescue mission in Laos. Josh Richards has been called in to help save seven miners trapped inside a flooded cave system. The SA cave diver has told Seven he was asked by well-renowned cave explorer Mikko Parsi.
20: Predominantly because of my experience, but also because of my small frame. I'm not a big guy.
18: The cost of childcare continues to rise at more than double the rate of inflation, with new figures showing its cost has risen by 9% in the past year. Most of Australia can expect a drier than average winter, according to the Bureau's latest outlook. And Kmart will become the first Aussie retailer to use AI to allow customers to try before they buy. Shoppers will be able to try on clothes using the tech, as well as virtually placing home products in their own houses. Your sport check next.
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18: Adelaide is hoping to lock away key defender Jordan Butts on a long-term deal. He's still considering his options, with reports there's plenty of interest, particularly from his home state of Victoria. Meantime, the Crows have offered Braden Cook a 2-year deal. It's his 6th year on the list, and after his match-winning showdown heroics, he's more than proven that he belongs at the top level. And a massive upset at the French Tennis Open, with Jannik Sinner eliminated. The world number one was serving for the match when he started to suffer heat stroke. The Kiss Cast is next.
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18: 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Right now it's 13 degrees and Kiss's Million Dollar Pop Quiz will flip your life. 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
30: It's a
0: G'day, Adelaide. How good is this? It's Friday.
31: Yeah, we've just been following the fun this morning, keeping it loose. And the show is almost finished. I mean, we're going to be hopping in our time machine in half an hour's time. Of course, before we do that, it is a Friday, so we do need to give away the Friday meat tray. Goes to the best caller of the week, and it's been a tricky one because there's been some bangers this week. There really has.
0: Well, we've also got a prize this week for the runner-up, Liam.
31: Yes, which is normally, like, technically the worst caller of the week.
0: Yeah.
31: We like to sort of identify, like, the worst moment. and the best moment. But both moments will be rewarded today.
0: Friday Meat Tray coming up after Rosé and Bruno Mars on Kiss 102.3. Giving you all the hits and all the variety. It's 8:34. Good morning.

0: Rosé, Bruno Mars, Kiss 102.3, all the hits, all the variety. It is 8:37. 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
1: The Friday Meat Tray.
2: Yeah, nothing quite like winning a meat tray at the pub. You can also win one here just for being the best caller of the week. And this week, it's provided by Bruce's Meat. There's no meat like Bruce's Meat.
0: Love Bruce's Meat.
2: Bruce's Meat and poultry options at Pasadena Shopping, a South Australian family butcher with three generations of experience and premium grass-fed free-range meats. And I'm looking at it now, and it is huge.
0: Massive.
2: Bruce's Meat is substantial, I gotta say. Joel, you're in Harndorf. Now, you're not our best caller of the week, but you have come runner-up because you butchered this moment in a 6:10 quiz. Taylor Swift, can you name one of her exes?
3: Taylor Swift.
2: Yeah.
3: Oh, I know who she's with now.
2: Yeah, yeah, I know. Travis Kelce, it's before Travis.
3: Tim Charlemagne.
2: It's not.
0: Tim Charlemagne.
2: Did you say Tim Charlemagne?
3: Yeah.
2: You've just heard a young person around you say Timothy Chalamet before, and you thought you'd have a run. Oh, amazing. Joel, congratulations. You're our runner-up.
3: Thanks, boys. It's good to see my stupidity's finally paying off.
0: Now, you don't get the meat tray, unfortunately, but you have got yourself two tickets to go see Charlie Puth.
4: Turn me on like a light switch when you're moving your body around and around.
0: You have a great weekend, Joel, okay?
3: Matt, cheers, boys. Really appreciate it.
2: No worries, mate. Enjoy the concert. Don't talk to anyone about Tim Charlemagne while you're there. He's not a real person. But our caller of the week, it's got to be Wendy in Lower Light, who called through for what did you do when you were heavily pregnant?
5: I was out dirt bike riding, tried to do some cartwheels and just anything to get her out because I was a week overdue.
2: Did you give birth to a little crusty demon? Does your child love to do dirt jumps?
5: Yeah, we don't mind riding the bikes and that, but yeah, no, she nothing worked. She came out when she was ready.
0: Also, Liam, spoken like someone that's never ridden motorbikes before, does your son like to do dirt jumps?
2: Oh, well, I don't know. I'm not a motorbike guy, okay?
0: I couldn't tell. Does your son do dirt jumps?
2: All right. Wendy joins us now. Congratulations, you've won the Friday meat tray.
6: Oh, thank you so much.
2: That's
6: exciting.
2: Yeah,
6: how cool.
2: It is exciting. You know, I don't know how the weather's looking this weekend, but do you have like an undercover area for a barbecue there?
6: We've got that many Barbie smokers. We're going to have a Barbie this weekend for sure.
0: Love that.
2: I like smoked meats, motorbikes. Yeah, your house
6: we've got
2: fun.
6: Everything.
0: Yeah.
6: Yeah, it is. Yeah, it's pretty cool.
0: Well, you're going to be smoking Bruce's meat all weekend. This thing is huge,
6: awesome.
0: Wendy. I'm going to fire you the meat tray now. We've got the meat cannon in the studio. You're going to catch it, yeah?
6: Yeah, I'm definitely going to be catching it.
0: All right, here comes Bruce's meat. Here it comes.
2: It's coming.
0: And gotcha.
6: Oh, got it. Just like a Zach Butter specky.
2: Oh, that's the way. Good
0: on
2: hands,
0: you.
2: Wendy.
0: Thank you, Wendy, for getting involved with the show. Let's check your roads, Adelaide.
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8: Morning, Aris Whitey, live from the Kiss Traffic Centre. O'Halloran Hill, a three-car collision on the Southern Express when he made his road delays inbound. Cheltenham, two-car collision, Port Road, the Old Port Road, and in the hills, fog clearing around Crocus and Stirling. Camera, Day, Drive and Pasadena. 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Heading for 19, right now 13. That's Kiss Traffic and Weather together with Ben and Liam. 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
1: Bit of Bon Jovi on Kiss 102.3. All the hits, all the variety on your Friday morning. You are here with Ben and Liam jumping into the Kiss time machine in 5 minutes' time, just at 9 a.m. So more like 12 minutes if you want to be exact. But jumping into the Kiss time machine, 1989 is the year, Liam. Last night you watched the Michael Jackson movie?
2: Yeah, it was impromptu. I was saying how my wife didn't want to see it to my mate at the pub. We're having dinner and then we both decided to go together. And I've been moonwalking since.
1: Couple of bros watching MJ.
2: Just normalise it. Couple of guys having a few pints and a few Choc Tops.
1: Now, you asked if we could put some Michael Jackson in the Kiss time machine. 5 songs back to back, no ads in between.
2: We're going back to 1989. It's sort of prime MJ.
1: Prime MJ. I said no because I'd already chosen the songs I wanted to play.
2: It was upsetting, I'm not going to lie.
1: Yeah. I felt a bit guilty about that.
2: Yep.
1: So I've reassessed and I've decided, well, before we get to the time machine, I'm going to play some MJ right now.
2: Yes. I've worn frilly white socks because I was hoping this moment would come up.
1: The way you make me feel. That was Liam, not MJ doing that one. You're on Kiss 102.3 with Ben and Liam. All the hits, all the variety.

0: Jackson on Kiss 102.3, The Way You Make Me Feel, all the hits, all the variety. You are here with Ben and Liam. Coming up after this break, we're jumping into the Kiss time machine, going back to 1989. But first, Liam.
1: Ben, I love my wife, Sarah. I really do. I truly couldn't love her more. But if I were to change one thing, it would be that I wish she gives me a little more sympathy every now and then.
2: Oh, yeah.
1: Do you have that as well with Sam?
2: Yeah.
1: You've just had a cold, right?
2: Yep.
1: That's the classic, the man cold gets thrown around a lot. I don't know what it is. It is harder for us, just so you know.
2: Yes. Yeah.
1: Maz in the newsroom looks furious on her. She looks genuinely off me for that one.
2: I think I might have actually had a conversation with my wife, Sam, this week, because obviously you can hear that I am sick.
1: He's been very sick.
2: I said,
1: No one's given him any sympathy. I've tried. I've been sort of patting your head when you've been in here. Yeah.
2: Thank you. Thank you. A little bit of compassion.
1: Yeah. It's just all you need.
2: Like, it must be hard for you.
1: Yeah. And that would be enough. Yeah. That would be nice. So I haven't had a cold, but my wife and I, we've started our New Year's resolution. We're like, we're going to give blood more. So we book a little time in together. And sometimes it's whole blood, sometimes it's plasma. Plasma takes like an hour. And if you've not given blood before, it is actually super easy. And the snack game is off the charts. They've got like all the good chips, like Red Rock Deli. They've got like Freddos, different chocolates. They got pies, pasties. There's like noodles. There's like all the snacks you could imagine. They got like chalky milk. They got iced coffee. They got kombucha. They got everything.
2: Didn't your granddad have like a plaque on the wall?
1: Yeah,
2: for doing...
1: well, yes, he was on one of the signs because my grandpa went hundreds and hundreds of times over his life. Like, I think they have like this tier list, and if you've done like over 400, you basically have to go like every 2 weeks for years and years and years. Mm. Yeah. And, it's nice when you do it. You also get a text after. I don't know if it's real or not, but they're like, hey, your blood was just used to help someone in just some random town in Australia. Like, I don't know if that's real or they just do that to make people feel good.
2: But doesn't feel real.
1: It doesn't really feel real, does it? But anyway, so when...
2: Like, do you think that as they're like, saving someone's life, hooking up the blood bag, the paramedics also firing off a text in their other hand?
1: Well done, Liam.
2: Well done, mate.
1: This car accident victim just used your...
2: It's working really well, thank you.
1: Yeah. Well, either way, I like it and it feels good. It feels like you've done a good thing. And they say after you give blood, you're supposed to wait 15 minutes and that's when you can hit the snacks.
2: Mm-hmm.
1: And traditionally, I like to hit the snack bar pretty hard.
2: Yep.
1: Because I want to pat myself on the back. I'm a hero. I've just done something. I've done something, a selfless act. And because I'm always there with my wife, she's just angry at me the whole time for eating the snacks.
2: Oh, come on.
1: Like, I'll have, like, there's, like, delights, those chips.
2: Mm-hmm.
1: She's like, do you know how much crap's in them? I'm like, can you give me a rest here? Give me some. I've had a hole in my arm. I'm limping over here.
2: Yeah.
1: And then I do.
2: Why are you limping?
1: Well, I've just given all my plasma.
2: Maybe you should sit down for 15 minutes if you're limping.
1: I'm not limping. But I'm over there and I will reach for a chocolate milk because I feel like I've deserved it.
2: Yep.
1: I'm depleted.
2: Yep.
1: And she won't let me have the snacks.
2: Mm.
1: So now we've started... against the nurse's orders, we skip the snacks and we go straight home.
2: After.
1: And now I kind of don't even want to give blood anymore. maybe that was, you're doing a good thing, but also the snacks.
2: You said it was selfless, but I think you're doing it for a little chalky milk.
1: There is a chalky milk at the end of it. You sort of know. And that's

0: way I see it. I'm like, you know, no matter if you're trying to eat well or whatever, I'm like, hey, you've done a thing.
1: Yep.
0: You should get a pat on the back and be able to have some party pies after.
1: Yeah, I agree.
2: Adelaide, we flipped the switch. Nick's moved out and Kiss 1023 moved in. We've built a playlist of all the hits. Ben and Liam back in breakfast, 6 to 10 a.m.
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14: Adelaide traffic.
15: G'day there, it's Whitey live from the Kiss Traffic Centre. 3-car collision getting sorted at the moment on the Summit Express, 20 Majors Road. Cheltenham 2-car smash getting sorted and fog lifting in the hills, which is good around Crapers and Stirling. Busy South Road, Edward Sound slow. Fullerton Road at the Glen Osmond Road intersection with the Camera, Nottage Terrace, Medindi. 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Kiss Car, standing for 19, right now 14. That's Kiss Traffic and Weather together with Ben and Liam, weekday morning 6 to 10 a.m. on Kiss 102.3, the home of the secret stain. And it's the last day of Clue Week too.
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0: It's a beautiful day. It's a beautiful day. Come out and play. G'day, Adelaide. It is time for the Kiss Time Machine.
6: If we could turn back time,
10: just like old time.
13: You've got to come back with me.
6: We turn it back to
0: 1989. It's when Tay Tay was born, right?
1: Yes.
0: But no music.
1: Top of my dome.
0: No music from Tay Tay because she is a baby. She was born this year. Wasn't doing her best work yet. The Game Boy came out this year. Simpsons, Seinfeld both made their debuts. Iconic. Also, a hell of a lot of great music, which we're going to be getting. 5 songs back to back, no ads.
1: All right, let's jump in the time machine. And just like that, we are back in the 80s with our big hairdos and wild fashion.
0: We're both wearing shoulder pads. And we think it looks cool.
1: And so is Cher. If I could turn back time, very fitting song. Five songs, no ads on Kiss with Ben and Liam. Let's go. If I-

0: The B-52's Love Shack on Kiss 102.3. You are here with Ben and Liam in the middle of our time machine. Five songs back to back, no ads in between. 1989 is the year of choice for your Friday, Adelaide.
1: Yeah, Batman was out this year.
0: Yep.
1: Indiana Jones, Back to the Future 2.
0: I saw a great video, actually, speaking of old school Batman. I don't know if it was Batman in the 80s. Was that Keaton?
1: Yeah.
0: I saw a great behind-the-scenes video of, like, deleted scenes of Keaton as Batman, and he's trying to figure out, because the bat phone rings and he answers it, and he's trying to figure out how would Batman hold the phone, because he wouldn't hold it like a normie.
1: And no, so he was like, hold it cool.
0: He was, like, holding the mouthpiece, he was upside down, that didn't feel right, and he was trying all these different ways of, like, how would Batman hold the phone and how would he sit when he's on the phone?
1: It was also the funniest one, because the suit, it was obviously very high tech, but it didn't have a neck swivel on it.
0: Yeah.
1: So when he's fighting, his head and neck are so stiff the whole time.
0: I would normally agree with you, Liam, but I'm going to have to disagree here and say the funniest bat suit would be Clooney's with the nipples.
1: Oh, yeah, the bat nips.
0: The bat nips.
1: The bat nips are iconic, aren't they? The bat areolas.
0: Well, speaking of icons, Madonna right now, Like a Prayer in 1989 on Kiss 102.3 with Ben and Liam. Yeah.

0: Yeah, a good one to finish on, I reckon. 1989 on Kiss 102.3. That is the year we are currently in. That was one of the biggest songs of that year. Paul Kelly here in Australia, Dumb Things. You are with Ben and Liam.
1: He was born just around the corner from here, Paul Kelly.
0: I forget that he's an Adelaide fella.
1: Yeah, born in a car in North Adelaide. So we're doing the show here from Tint Street.
0: Is that because he was on the way to the Women's and Children's?
1: I think so. I can't remember. I remember we had him on and we were talking to him about the story once.
0: Yeah, well, in this current year, the Women's and Children's in North Adelaide. But if we go to 2026, still in North Adelaide, but they are moving it. They are rebuilding the new one next to the RA.
1: Is that what they're doing? What are they doing with the old one?
0: I don't know what they're doing with it. I don't know if they're going to keep it and make it something else or if they're going to knock it down and rebuild something else.
1: I was born there.
0: Yeah, my daughter was born there. It's, as far as a hospital goes, like from a layout point of view, you can tell that it started small and it's gotten bigger and bigger and bigger.
1: Well, there's a lot more women and children now.
0: A lot more. And I don't know, the layout of that building, it's a nightmare to navigate. Like, especially in an emergency situation, you want to know you're going where you need to go.
1: It's true.
0: I got lost multiple times trying to get from the car park to my pregnant wife.
1: Yeah, not good.
0: Not good. Hey, in the next 10 minutes, going to open up the phone lines for our secret stain worth $10,000. Stick around. 60 seconds on the clock. I'm ready. I'm shaking. 10 questions. $1 million.
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5: Take on the push-up challenge this June with Will and Woody. 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
6: Hey, if you didn't know, Charlie Puth, the Whatever's Clever Tour, performing all the hits live in concert across Australia this November. Tickets are on sale Thursday the 23rd of April, so you can go and get them now. All info at livenation.com.au. Go on.
7: Some say peace and quiet is priceless. Parents say at $6.95. Keep the backseat peace and enjoy a quiet car with Macca's Happy Meal. 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
8: To say you haven't shopped around until you've tried Yui is like saying you haven't felt jubilation until you've won your work footy tipping comp.
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0: Ed and Liam on Kiss 102.3 Adelaide. Good morning. It's a Friday. How good is this? The weather, not so good. But what is your chance to win $10,000 with our secret stain. The phone lines are now open. 13-1065. Liam, what is the new clue we gave away this week, or this morning, I should say, for Clue Week?
1: Archimedes. Someone thought it was Abercrombie, but Archimedes.
0: Yeah, no, it's pronounced Archimedes.
1: Archimedes. And if you don't know who Archimedes is, I mean, after a quick Google, it might point you towards the particular reason we chose Archimedes as our clue for the secret stain.
0: Also, if the person playing next doesn't get it correct, do not fret, because we are going to do a mega podcast today of all of the incorrect guesses, I believe, and all of the clues.
1: All of the clues, all of the guesses so far. So if it doesn't go off next, which it may well, make sure you study that over the weekend to put your best foot forward for Monday.
0: But start calling now, 13 1065, if you want to have a guess at our $10,000 secret stain on Kiss.